0: throwbacks on Nova. It was a big weekend. It was my version of the World Cup with Eurovision. Watching Delta Goodrum, I had tears. My favourite performance of the night, and I'm not just saying that to be a proud Aussie, I legitimately mean it. We were robbed, Delta, and we will riot on your behalf. No, we won't, but you know, I'm still really sad about it. Let's get you in the running for Capital Summertime Ball. I think that'll make everything better again. At about 10:28, I'm going to open 13:24:10 and get you in the running to win. Don't go anywhere.
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3: Let's get the party started. See you at the bar, you was hardly talking. That's when I knew that your heart was scarring. Friends to lovers need a part to star in. Like, wait, babe, let me...

On Nova 100, it is reaching a top of 17 degrees today. The clouds sticking around. I'm just preparing you for when you go to London because I looked at their forecast. It's also 15 degrees with cloud. You're going to fit right in, acclimatise very well. Capitals Summertime Ball, if you want to go, 13, 24, 10. The lineup is insane.

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0: they were giving away tickets to see Harry Styles and 66-year-old Maureen called.
1: Me and my girlfriend Debbie, oh my God, we go to all the gigs together, me and Debbie. We're just like... We've been to Taylor, we've been to everybody.
0: Oh my God. Yeah. We should get Maureen to do some reviews for us.
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1: Oh my God, I can't believe it.
0: I want to be best friends with Maureen and Debbie. 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
11: 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We have an ongoing incident inside the Domain Tunnel, which is pushing heavy traffic back onto the Monash Freeway all the way to Glen Ferry Road. In Sunshine, a collision on Hampshire Road northbound at Durham Road. On the Ring Road, Greensborough bound, things are slow just before Keilor Park Drive. That's due to works. Eastlink slowing southbound before Cheltenham Road. Fiji Airways is on sale now. 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A light shower or two headed for a top of 17. Right now it's 15 degrees on Melbourne's over 100.
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12: Good morning. All right, 11:30-ish. I'm going to open 13:24:10. Get you in the running for Capital Summertime Ball in the UK. That wasn't very helpful, was it? Okay, I'm going to play 9 minutes of the 90s, and then you're going to call 13:24:10. Is that better? All right, 13.

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2: 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Tan Man. Man. Okay,

0: this song even more after his Coachella performance. The Biebs, Speed Demon, fresh hit here on Nova with Judy on 13 24 10.
1: Mel, how are you?
0: Oh, I'm well, my friend. How are you?
1: I'm very well, thank you.
0: Now, I'm going to say, I love that you've been calling me nonstop. I'm assuming it's for Capital Summertime Ball.
1: Yes, I'm dying to get there. I've got a niece that wants to go.
0: Oh, you're a sweetheart, Judy, trying to do this for your niece. You're going to hate me because you've called too early.
1: Oh, God, have I?
0: Call me back at around 11:30.
1: Right.
0: Judy, have you gone to see Michael, the new Michael Jackson film?
1: I'm going to see the film on Saturday.
0: Have you already bought your tickets for the Saturday one?
1: No.
0: Great, you've won double pass.
1: Oh, well, thank you.
0: So welcome. See, it always pays off calling me.
1: You're fantastic.
0: Jafar Jackson is Michael, who experienced a rise of a legend in the making of an icon. Michael in cinemas now. Okay, 9 minutes of the 90s. Let's press play on that bad boy right after this.
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0: Before I reopen 13-24-10 for Capital Summertime Ball in the UK, I'm playing us 9 minutes of the 90s, one of the funnest songs to sing along to because it's basically just making noises. Bomb Funk MC's Freestyler. Rock the microphone, boom, boom, that's coming up. One Headlight from Wallflowers, which I think is hands down one of the best songs to cruise to. But right now, it is CC Peniston finally kicking off 9 minutes.

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0: Kylie.
2: Oh, hi, Mel.
0: How are you, my beautiful friend?
2: Oh, good, thank you.
0: Monday treating you well?
2: Oh, yes, not bad. A bit cold.
0: I know. We're just preparing you for when you go to London.
2: Oh, how exciting.
0: How about you, Antoinette? How's your Monday?
3: Oh, my Monday's okay. It's feeling better now.
0: Yeah, it is. Because you could be jet-setting on a holiday that you haven't paid for.
3: Oh, that sounds amazing.
0: That's what dreams are made of.
3: Oh, it definitely is. Oh, I so can't wait. I hope it's me.
0: Hey, it might just be, or it could be you, Emma.
4: Oh, yes, finally.
0: I'll reopen 13, 24, 10 after midday. If you want to fly to London for Capital Summertime Ball, the lineup is insane. Niall Horan, Ray, Calvin Harris, Jason Derulo, Bebe Rexha. And that is just scratching the surface. You can also register if you want on the Nova Player. Just saying.
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0: She's in Texas. It's a fresh hit here on Nova this afternoon. Christy Swan has got a massive show. She's catching up with the Jay Shetty. What a chat. That is coming up at 2. And then straight after her, Fitzy, Whipper and Kate, they're playing Tire Tracks. We could win a $1,000 voucher to spend on Bridgestone tyres from Bob Jane T-Marts. 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If you want to win that, you got to register first on the Nova Player, okay? Fitzy, Whipper and Kate from 4. But next, a Madonna fresh hit. Fresh hits.
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13: 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There's an incident on the Westgate Tunnel City Bounder Laser back to Williamstown Road. Watch out for a crash in Melton on Troops Road South north of Boundary Road. Delays in both directions. On the Monash Freeway, slow outbound from Turak Road to Burke Road. And there's some delays southbound on Eastlink approaching Cheltenham Road due to works. With Toyota, you get value for a lifetime. 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Oh, what a feeling, Toyota. Melbourne weather expecting a light shower or two today. 17 the top. Right now in the city, it's 15 degrees on Melbourne's Nova 100.
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14: With your midday headlines, good afternoon, Ash Gardner with you. Treasurer Jim Chalmers says he's not surprised Labor took a hit in the first opinion polls to be released since the budget. A result survey reveals voters are disappointed with the government's changes to capital gains and negative gearing.
15: It would surprise me more if we got some sort of bounce in the polls from the difficult decisions that we took in the budget. The budget was full of hard decisions and not handouts.
14: Australian Federal Police are set to travel to Colombia to work alongside local law enforcement to crack down on

0: drug cartels. It's all part of a bid to stem the surge of illicit drugs in the region. Four crew members have escaped injury after a horror mid-air crash at an air show in the US. The two fighter jets collided while performing manoeuvres in Idaho, seeing the Air Force base sent into lockdown. Those on board managed to deploy their parachutes and land safely. The US president has issued a warning to Iran, saying the clock is ticking as talks to end the conflict in the Middle East stall. And hundreds of cheering fans have welcomed the Eurovision 2026 winner home to Bulgaria. Dara took out the song contest over the weekend, giving the country its first ever victory in the competition. Updating sport, Aaron Rye has become the first English golfer to win the US PGA Championship in more than 100 years. He says it's a surreal feeling.
1: Been a bit of a frustrating season, to be stood here is definitely outside of my wildest imagination. But I think just really good consistency over the last few weeks.
0: The teams are in for Game 1 in the State of Origin. Maroons coach Billy Slater naming Kalyn Ponga at halfback. Sam Walker replaces Tom Dearden at number 7, while Laurie Daly dropped Dylan Edwards for James Tedesco at fullback for the Blues. Richmond has contacted the AFL to clarify the requirements around potential top-up players as its injury crisis worsens. Campbell Gray is having scans on his hamstring this morning. And you're up to date on Nova.
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6: 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Capitals Summertime Ball, 13-24-10. Phones are open. 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Aussie DJ remade Madonna's Like a Prayer.

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8: Hello.
7: Hello.
8: I'm like, did I get through? Oh my God.
7: What's your name?
8: Trisha.
7: Trisha, you got through.
8: Oh my God.
7: Who's coming with you if you win, my friend?
8: Oh, my husband.
7: Do you want to take him?
8: Yes, no, I do.
7: Okay, great. Just making sure.
8: Oh, thanks, honey. Love you.
7: Love you. Bye.
8: Bye.
7: Hey, Daniel.
9: Hey, Mel. How you going?
7: Good, my friend. How are you?
9: Living the dream as we all are.
7: Oh, on a Monday especially.
9: Yeah, it's fantastic, isn't it?
7: It's giving. It's, you know, just the best day of the week.
9: It's just a vibe.
7: It's a feeling.
9: It's a sensation.
7: My friend, do you want to get in the running?
9: Absolutely. Near the holiday, and why not get some good music in at the same time?
7: Absolutely. And not pay for any of it.
9: Oh, amazing. Simply amazing.
7: That, my friend, is a sensation.
9: That'd be an amazing sensation, that one.
7: Hey, I got more chances right across the day. Keep it on Nova. But next, it is brand new music from two icons of different generations, Madonna and Sabrina Carpenter. Fresh hit on the way.
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100. It's the home of Jace, Lauren and Clint. They have got tickets all week for you to go see Harry Styles when he's down under. This is huge. Make sure you join them tomorrow morning from 6. And Clint Stanaway, the one and only, is going to be joining us on the cheap seats tomorrow night, 8:40, Channel 10. Can't wait. All right, it is Mel Trecena. I'm

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8: There will be train disruptions on the Metro Tunnel, City Loop and multiple lines from this Friday night to last train Sunday. Search Transport Victoria for more info. There's works underway on the Westgate Tunnel travelling city-bound. The right-hand lane closed off. Delays are back past Williamstown Road. In Melton, watch out for a crash on Troops Road South just north of Boundary Road. There are delays in both directions. And on Eastlink, some minor congestion southbound as you approach Cheltenham Road due to works underway there. 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A light shower or two today, 17 the expected top. Right now in the city, it's 16 degrees on Melbourne's Nova 100.
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11: Prebiotic is like a fertilizer for gut microbes. It's giving them food and in an indiscriminate way because we're giving a wide variety of foods. Whereas a probiotic, we used Lactobacillus rhamnosus, which is a well-known one that's been studied in hundreds of trials. It's a live microbe that lives generally in foods like yogurt and things like this. In a concentrated form, in a capsule, you give that and it improved the gut microbiome, but much less than the...
9: So prebiotic gives them food, probiotic actually just puts bugs in there.
11: We think the probiotic is really tickling your immune system as it's going down, probably working higher up in the small intestine, which is further up in the gut.
9: If this made you stop and think, there's more in the full episode. Search The Diary of a CEO wherever you get your podcasts.
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1: 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I'm here for your Monday lunchtime and we're already halfway through the day. So the worst bit

0: Joel Creasy Show for your Monday lunchtime. And what better way to kick off the week than with Kylie Minogue here talking about her new Netflix doco. Where did you realise that you have a legion of fans like myself who now will fight those battles proudly for you?
1: Well, I say in the documentary it was like around 1989, 90, way before the Pink Pound or any of that stuff. So it was a truly genuine, organic coming together. Yeah, it was my manager at the time said, oh, there's a Kylie show on.
0: I've been to several Bar Kylie nights.
1: Yes. So it kind of grew from there and, you know, appeared at Mardi Gras. My sister talks about there's so much in this documentary. I need to watch it again.
0: I know.
1: All of it. When my sister's saying, oh, yeah, Mum and Dad, when we took you down to Mardi Gras in whatever it was, 1998 or something, like, you know, my mum came on tour with me a lot, so she pretty much just seen everything. But, you know, my dad, amongst the mayhem of Mardi Gras back in the day, kind of way less organised than it would be today.
0: Seeing your mum say, oh, imagine if your dad saw this. I love, because it's just
1: that's
0: so
1: one
0: relatable.
1: Of my favourite moments. Yes, it's, again, back in the day, like someone got the VHS, someone had to go and get the VHS. There had to be a VHS player in the bus, which there was, so everyone's crowded around. Here comes the guy with the VHS. And so we watched it. And yeah, there's this beautiful shot where it kind of goes to my makeup artist, hair and makeup artist at the time. He's like, oh, it's amazing. It's going to be banned. Because that was like the big deal. It's going to be banned. A bit tongue in cheek. But, and it pans to my mum going, what's your dad going to say? The laughter is so, it's so amazing. It's one of my favorite bits of film.
0: Oh, I've been there and I feel you. Were there any moments in your career that your parents called you up and they're like, now Miss Kylie Minogue, explain yourself. What have you done here? Because I can relate to that.
1: Look, they've been very accepting.
0: Yeah.
1: Very loving, you know, the love of a parent or a loved one that they can see beyond what you can.
0: Of course.
1: As in, that wasn't great, but it's part of a learning curve.
0: Oh, that's so true. Kylie, I'm going to let you go. I'm going to say to you what I told Danny. Thank you so much for the advocacy you've shown my community over the years. And growing up, you know, hearing that our Aussie royal family has said that's okay means more than you'll ever know. So I'll leave.
1: Aww.
0: Yeah, you're our queen.
1: You're getting a bit emotional.
0: I know. Who am I?
1: Dad, that means a lot to me. Thank you. I think, again, it's probably just how I was raised, how my family, you know, were open-minded and want everyone to be themselves and feel comfortable. And if I double down on that, there's lots of mentions within the documentary where that's what really gets me, is someone believing in you and someone going, all things are possible. You don't have to be this or that isn't the summation of you. And even with this, it's like this marks a point in time, but it's not. There's other me and there's other stuff to come. Yes, so yes, thank you for saying that.
0: Pleasure, we'll be here for it.
1: And they're harassing me.
0: Of course. I'm going to leave you on this. Corners, Kylie, you've got to watch the show.
1: Corners!
0: Corners! Bye.
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0: It's the Joel Creasy Show, and up next we're taking a look at my big old sack of mail, but let's get another pocket rocket on. First up is Kylie, now time for some Bruno Mars for your lunchtime. I Just Might on Nova.

0: It's the Joel Creasy Show on Nova. Hope your lunchtime is treating you well. It is time for this.
1: It's Joel Creasy's big ol' sack of mail.
0: All right, it's a Monday, so let's do some admin and have a look at my big ol' sack of mail and see what you've sent in. Emma. Hello, Emma. She's DM'd us saying, loved waking up early to watch Our Delta yesterday. Very well done on waking up early. If you're on the East Coast, that was 5 a.m. Or if you're in Perth, 3 a.m. I figure you push through there. Emma said, so proud of Australia. Joel, what did you think about Bulgaria's winning song? I liked it. I thought it was a surprise win. It's the first time in a few years that they won both the televote and the jury vote, so they arguably deserved it. It was Dara competing for Bulgaria with her song Bangaranga, which, look, the way I just said it could be interpreted a very different way in Australia. But yeah, I love the ridiculousness of a Eurovision song and it winning. And Delta Goodrum placing fourth is a remarkable result. She came second in the jury vote and fourth in the televote. A little bit cross with the UK for only giving us 3 points in the jury vote after the years of Neighbours that we've sent starring Delta Goodrum. How very rude. Vanessa said, if Delta doesn't win the next year, we should send the big one, our Kylie. Well, I don't think Europe deserve it after giving, particularly UK, after giving us only 3 points in the jury vote. And she does live in London. I just had Kylie on the show. I should have asked her about it. But if you do want to hear my chat with Kylie Minogue, you can check out the podcast. And oh, this is a change of pace. Shane sent us this story of John Travolta. The wickedly talented Adele Dazeem. Over the weekend saying, Travolta is coming for your hat game, Joel. What? John Travolta caused a stir at Cannes Film Festival because he wore a cream-coloured beret. Ugh. He then doubled down the next day sporting a black beret. Okay, he's promoting his new film, Propeller One-Way Night Coach. You do you, John. I'm not sure how I feel about the beret look. Maybe he's recently binged Emily in Paris and is just really feeling his Parisian oats. But John Travolta's one of those people that he's so random that it really kind of fits his brand. Like, his house is an airport. Look it up. It's excellent. I don't know if I'd be comfortable if I got on the plane and I heard your captain, John Travolta, speaking. Do a number, John. But, you know, you do you, John Travolta. You know, I don't want to yuck your yum. And thank you for the messages. Keep getting in touch. Comment, DM us with your questions or just fun things you want me to check out. I'm very nosy. Our socials are at The Joel Creasy Show, featuring my brand new lava lamp that the legends at Cash Converter sent in. 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

0: It's the Joel Creasy Show on Nova. I'm almost out of here, but time to do this.
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0: Jack Charles, it's always a thrill to get you on a Monday because I assume you don't love Mondays.
3: I'm really fresh this Monday.
0: I thought you were looking fresh.
3: Thank you. I was in Sydney all of last week, hosted Nova's Red Room Friday night, so I just relaxed over the last 2 days.
0: Oh, treat yourself. You were at Fashion Week, weren't you?
3: I was doing a couple of things up there.
0: How did I possibly guess that? Hey, this is... I've seen this all over my social media. Harry Styles, he's kicked off his Together tour in Amsterdam over the weekend, and fans are really going him online. Have you seen the staging?
3: Yeah, that bloody bump.
0: Yeah, so it's like there's like four bridges. It's a massive square throughout the stadium. Then another catwalk down the middle, and fans are posting photos of their views, and most of them are partially obstructed and people have paid hundreds of dollars, and it's just Harry running around the stage on his own without any dancers.
3: I am surprised that they didn't road test these bridges. They look like little bridges.
0: Yeah.
3: And I can't believe someone didn't flag, hey, if fans are either side, they might not be able to see you.
0: What's the album called?
3: Kiss All The Time, Disco Occasionally.
0: Yeah, or View Harry Occasionally, yeah. If you've got tickets to his gig. Hey, Pope Leo. Look, I don't really know much about popes, but he seems like a bit of fun, Pope Leo.
3: Sure. I don't think you and I are the two people who should be talking about the Catholic Church.
0: I just know he's from Chicago, and I think that's kind of rock and roll. He's joined in on the 6-7 meme with children at the Vatican. Have a listen. Jack, you're young. What is 6-7?
3: It is the stupidest trend known to man. I thought this was dead. I think it had died in the water, and then the Pope had to bring it back up and try and make it cool again.
0: I know.
3: It's done. It's nonsensical.
0: It's so mid.
3: It's so mid. Very good job. It's also so, like, it's such Pope behaviour to bring a trend up once it's done.
0: Oh, typical Leo. Another word that I learnt from you, this is not elite.
3: No, elite. I love elite.
0: I know
3: it just rolls
0: do.
3: Off the tongue.
0: Yeah, I've started saying it, and I'm like, oh, my God, I'm Jack Charles.
3: Do I say it so much? I feel like I'm in an air check with our boss.
0: It is your word, but I've got to say the Pope doing 6-7, not elite.
3: Not elite.
0: And finally, Benny Blanco, who I've interviewed and got on really well with. He's so lovely.
3: Really?
0: Yeah. On the Red Room last year, he was divine.
3: Okay.
0: He was on a live episode of Gwyneth Paltrow's Goop podcast, and he said that Selena Gomez has the diet of a 5-year-old, which I love because I think I've got the same.
3: Yeah, that's fantastic, and I'm all for eating, you know, baby dinosaurs and fairy bread all day long.
0: Dunkaroos.
3: Yeah, exactly. You lost me at Benny Blanco, though. Earlier this year, he did that podcast where he had his dirty feet out.
0: Oh, yeah, and I didn't like it when he put the tassels on his toes.
3: Yeah, no, that was gross. And then he did another interview recently, and then I was just like, you're not one of mine. I can't get around him.
0: Yeah, we interviewed him, and I think he could pick straight away that I was with Tim and Ricky Lee, and he picked straight away that I was not the music expert.
3: Okay.
0: So for some reason, he took a liking to me. I as a result, I can be bought, and now I love him.
3: Yeah. Wait, pop off Selena, though. I like that she eats like a 5-year-old.
0: Oh, no, she looks fantastic. She can do what she wants.
3: Exactly. Gwyneth needs to get a grip and loosen up. Also, I see she's doing layoffs at Goop, so she might want to turn her positive PR around.
0: Oh, yes.
3: And be nice about people.
0: Speaking of positive PR, you and Chrissy are up next with Jay Shetty, who's like a life coach.
3: Yes. I mean, you can imagine me sitting down with a life coach.
0: Joker's doll.
3: I don't have heaps of questions, but he hosts an awesome podcast where he has guests like Madonna, Lewis Hamilton. So I'll definitely be asking about that.
0: Yeah, great. All right. I'll be listening to see if anything applies to you.
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6: 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In Murrumbina, a crash on North Road westbound before East Boundary Road. It's in the left-hand lane. In Officer, a crash to watch out for on the Princess Highway citybound at Siding Avenue. Some minor delays southbound on Eastlink approaching Cheltenham Road due to works. And the Ring Road slow Greensboro bound past the Deepark bypass and again approaching the Tulla Freeway. Cold nights are here. 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Limited time, buy now before winter hits. A light shower or two today, 17 that's up. Right now it's 15 degrees on Melbourne's Nova 100.
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7: With the GPM headlines, good afternoon, I'm Michelle Stevenson. The PM maintains the tax changes made in the budget will increase housing supply. Anthony Albanese is dealing with considerable voter backlash after reining in the capital gains tax discount and negative gearing. Two new opinion polls show voters are angry the government has broken key election promises. Well, Donald Trump has taken to social media to issue a warning to Iran as talks to end the war stall. The US president says the country's officials better get moving fast or there won't be anything left of them. A survey shows millennials are spearheading a shift towards buying more locally made products. Nearly two-thirds of all those polled reported buying Australian-made goods always or often. New data shows an increase in money being directed to women and girls sport in Australia. And Jacob Elordi, Timothy Chalamet and Kendall and Kylie Jenner have been spotted on a double date in LA. Kendall has apparently been dating the Aussie actor since February, despite neither camp officially confirming the relationship. And you are up to date on Nova.
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9: Well,
10: are we kicking off this week with an aura of positivity and joy or what? The great Jay Shetty is going to join us before the end of the show and we've got some learnings, as they call it in the biz.
11: We sure do, Swanee. And I know this is big because I think this is our fourth year of the Chrissy Swan Show.
10: Yeah.
11: And he is the first guest to get a special opener.
10: Correct.
11: I heard our man Scudder working on it. And I was like, this means it's big.
10: It means it means a lot to us and it will mean a lot to you. We're going to cover off a lot of ground. But let's bring it back to something utterly superficial. God, I love to eat.
11: Same.
10: Oh, man. There is no greater joy than something tasty, is there? And I had the most delicious little morsel yesterday. No, the day before, Saturday. I ate it while walking, which you know is a no-no for me. I don't do anything while walking apart from walk.
11: And you ate it whilst you were walking?
10: I ate it out of its box with a spoon as I was walking. I was that excited. It's a vanilla slice.
11: Oh, wow.
10: How long has it been since you've had a proper vanilla slice?
11: A very long time. And because I don't have a sweet tooth, it's not something I ever go for. I need it brought to me.
10: And also, they're not that sweet, the vanilla slice. What was the best thing you had this weekend? You can only choose one.
11: Oh, I went to Marion, a restaurant in Melbourne, which I love, and our friend Sam Pang ordered a dish that I never pick, and that is the spicy vodka pasta.
10: Oh my God, the vodka.

0: Will everything be all right? Jimmy Eat World. It's a very ironic band name. You're listening to the Chrissy Swan Show on Nova, and I really wish that...
1: We're having phone topic regret.
0: I really wish that all we had here was someone eating the world, because that would be very nice, Jimmy. But we asked, what weird things do you secretly like to eat? And I don't think we thought it through.
1: We didn't, because you told a brilliant story from a school over in Maine where some students accidentally consumed dirt.
0: Yeah, it was all baked in. Look, what it looked like, the old Milo bar. And if
1: also,
0: you're of a certain age, you'll know exactly what I mean.
1: I can't imagine eating dirt would really do any damage.
0: A little tiny little bit, and you go, oh, pff, that's not right.
1: I've had soap in my mouth.
0: Me too.
1: Like,
0: I don't like it.
1: No, I didn't like it.
0: Some people do like that. That's what we're asking you. 13, 24, 10, what weird things do you actually quite like? My friend eats dog food, kibble.
1: That's bizarre.
0: I know.
1: And you know somebody that enjoys eating toilet paper.
0: Toilet paper. One sheet at a time, though. He's not a complete monster. Amy, what did your son like to do, and maybe still does?
2: Well, no, hopefully not. His feet are too big. But he was licking the soles of his shoes after playing out in the park.
0: Okay.
1: How old was he?
2: Well, he was 4 and a half at the time. He's now 16 and a half, going on 30. But it turned out it was pica. He was an undiagnosed celiac, and he was getting vitamins and minerals from the soil.
0: Isn't that interesting?
2: He was craving them, so he would sort out the dirt.
1: Wait, so he's like a low-key genius.
2: Well, I don't know about that. He just was undiagnosed at that time, and I had to keep his shoes out of his face.
0: Wow.
1: The fact he knew, though, that he had to seek out such nutrients.
0: But as they say in the classics, the body keeps the score.
1: $100 cash thanks to Baker's Delight, Amy.
0: Hey, Kat.
3: Hi.
0: You sound like you've got something to confess.
3: Yeah, it's a bit of a gross one.
0: What do you secretly like to eat?
3: My dead skin.
1: Cat! What?
3: I don't know why. Like, when I get sunburnt, that's like...
1: Cat, no!
3: My favourite when I peel.
1: Oh,
3: and
1: my
3: then
1: favourite!
3: I peel it off.
1: She just said my favourite!
0: So there's no judgment here, Jack. If you can't play this game, we're going to have to get somebody else to come in and panel, but don't, because there's no one else that works here that can. So
3: no, I think it's weird too and gross too. Don't worry.
1: Stop doing it!
0: Sometimes you can't help it. So you peel it off and what? It's like a 50 cent piece.
1: Oh, my God.
3: Yep. And then...
0: In.
3: Yep.
0: What other bits?
3: I don't
0: bits?
3: Know. Maybe I'm like... Maybe I'm salt deprived. Who knows?
0: Maybe. Like that previous caller. I think Jack's going to be
1: Let's move on from Kat.
0: Jack's going to be sick.
1: Kat, you got $100 thanks to Baker's Delight. I'm really sorry that just went to air on national radio.
0: I could make that so much worse, and I'm not going to. You should thank me for that, because I could really pound that in.
1: What do you mean? How could it get worse than that?
0: I'll tell you off air how I could have made that worse. I could have really described it, because I could have gifted with language.
1: Oh, my gosh.
0: Hi, Mary.
4: Hello. I love eating Vaseline.
0: Wow, just the normal.
1: See,
0: like,
1: that's fun.
0: The navy, the navy lid up at it opens. That's
4: Absolutely.
0: It.
4: Absolutely, I keep that by my bedside, and I love the texture only during winter when it's a bit more chewy.
0: Okay, and what sort of like quantities are you eating as a snack?
4: Just a little, like I'd say, maybe like a quarter of a teaspoon. Just a little, you know, just get it going in my mouth and hold on to that texture.
1: And Mary, I don't know why, but I imagine like it would be somewhat hard to swallow. Like, does it kind of just want to glaze over your tongue and not go down?
4: Yeah, and that's what I like about it.
1: Yeah.
4: I don't like it in summer because then it's too runny.
1: Yeah.
4: I like that bit of a mochi kind of texture going. And yeah.
0: Have you ever thought of like actual mochi?
4: No, it's too sweet. The Chrissy Swan Show
1: on Nova. 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
7: 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Oh. 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
6: 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On

0: My Queen and Saviour has stepped out with her handsome fiancé. He's head-to-toe black suit. Looks great.
1: He looks great. It's a worry when he's dressing better than her.
0: You are so shady when it comes to her. You're listening to the Chrissy Swan Show on Nova. 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
2: Chrissy's clickbait.
0: I mean, who knew that in the Call Her Daddy podcast, Alex v. Alex fight, old Alex Cooper had the Trump card up her sleeve all along. Because do you know what wins an argument? A baby.
1: And is she expecting?
0: She's just posted a photograph of her with her baby bump and our family. So to do the very quick recap, I call her Cooper, right? Because yeah. Alex Cooper and Alex Earl, too confusing. Cooper is the owner of the whole thing, the network, the podcast. And Earl is the one who took off without really explaining anything. And no one is explaining anything. There was a big fight. I feel like there was, you know, hair pulling and pinching. They feel like the sort of girls that had pinched.
1: I agree. I feel like a In-N-Out Diet Coke was poured over a head.
0: Definitely. Anyway, very exciting news. She's having a baby. And she did say that she didn't think she wanted kids in her 20s. But she told her guest, Jeanette McCurdy, which we'll come back to in a minute, that something changed when she reached her 30s. Now, do you know who Jeanette McCurdy is?
1: No.
0: So Jeanette McCurdy, the most interesting part of this entire story,
1: yeah,
0: is a former TV child star. And she wrote an amazing memoir called I Wish My Mother Was Dead, something like that. I'm Glad My Mom Died. And it is a great read.
1: Really?
0: Yeah, because she is glad.
1: That her mum died?
0: She's glad that her mum died, and by the end of it, so are you.
1: Wow.
0: And it is currently being made into a series.
1: Is she going to be involved?
0: She is involved, and some very big people are also involved, but I can't remember who they are. But I was very, very, very, very excited.
1: Oh, she was in iCarly.
0: Yes.
1: Was she Carly?
0: No. No, she was not the Carly. Miranda Cosgrove, Carly Shea, was played by Miranda Cosgrove. She was Sam Puckett in that show. I missed all that because I was too old. But the memoir is Chef's Kiss.
1: Love a book wreck. Obviously,
0: hey,
1: I'll
0: that,
1: never read it.
0: What's that other one? Half His Age, is that a new... Oh, my God, there's a new book coming out. She's amazing. Anyway, I'm looking forward to that, and tomorrow I will tell you, even what about by the end of the show, I'll tell you who was involved in producing that TV series.
1: Done deal.
0: Now, talk about cool dudes. There have been some photographs posted, and you and I just want to superimpose ourselves into them. Kendall Jenner and Jacob Elordi are just seen hanging out on the beach, drinking wine straight from the bottle.
1: I mean,
0: if that was anyone else, though, you'd be disgusted.
1: No way. On holiday in Hawaii, I would happily sit there with an open bottle of champagne knocking it back.
0: That is a lie. That is a lie.
1: It is not a lie.
0: Tom Casamento, you have known Jack Charles for a very, very long time. Would he ever be seen dead swigging booze straight from the bottle?
3: Absolutely.
1: Yes,
3: he was on a beach in the south of France. Totally.
1: Swanee, I think I've got a video of me in Sorrento in January drinking a bottle of Moet. Because if you think about it, when you don't have cups or glasses nearby, at home or at a restaurant.
0: Why don't you? You're the sort of guy that has that.
1: Because glass on sand feels irresponsible. I'm a responsible drunk.
0: Anyway, it is on. It's on like Donkey Kong with these two. And I love it sick. Jacob Elordi and Kendall Jenner. I hope they have impossibly beautiful babies together.
1: No, let's just let them live for 5 years and not ruin it with children.
0: Yes,
1: yet.
0: You're right. That's my muscle memory kicking
1: yeah,
0: in.
1: Yeah, no, let them live.
0: Don't have children.
1: And then that photo that Dermois posted only 5 hours ago of Kendall, Jacob, Kylie and Timothy all in an SUV trying not to be papped together. How fun.
0: How fun.
1: Just, I wish I was in the boot.
0: And like Kylie and Kendall, they're sisters. They're having fun together. They've got these gorgeous, interesting boyfriends.
1: Oh, I'm so jealous.
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3: 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You protect them.

0: other major arterials. The Western Freeway is slowing outbound before Hopkins Road. The East Link slowing southbound approaching Cheltenham Road. And the Monash is slow outbound from Stud Road to the South Gippsland Freeway. Just a reminder of works on the Mornington Peninsula Freeway, which remains closed city bound between the Murraduck Highway and Bungowa Road. 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Today we have light showers with a low of 10 tonight. Right now it's 15 degrees on Melbourne's Nova 100.
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3: Hello, I'm Michelle Stevenson. Well, the opposition says it will fight to repeal Labor's tax changes to capital gains, negative gearing and trust. Two new opinion polls have found voters are not happy with the changes made in the federal budget. Despite the poor reception, though, the coalition's primary vote has not improved and the party remains in third spot. Liberal leader Angus Taylor wouldn't be drawn on the polls but says they won't support the tax changes.
4: If the Greens and others think that this is good legislation and they want to support it, then we'll repeal it. And we're going to keep fighting. And we're going to fight every single day, as I say, through to the next election against absolutely rotten taxes.
3: The legal battle for a former US Marine fighter pilot looking to avoid extradition from Australia to the US has taken another twist. The family of Daniel Duggan have confirmed they will appeal a federal court ruling which upheld his extradition. Duggan denies helping train Chinese military pilots while in South Africa. Well, Donald Trump warns the clock is ticking for Iran amid stalling peace talks. The US president has taken to his Truth Social website to again issue violent threats, saying if officials in Tehran don't get moving fast, there won't be anything left of them. Six passengers from a hantavirus-stricken cruise ship who were quarantining in Perth have all tested negative. The five Aussies and a Kiwi will remain at the quarantine facility for 3 weeks. And Ariana Grande has been busy putting the finishing touches on her upcoming tour, the superstar taking to Insta with a series of behind-the-scenes photos of dance rehearsals for her Eternal Sunshine tour, which kicks off next month. Now let's see what's happening on Nine News.
5: Thanks, Michelle. Hello, I'm Alicia Loxley.
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9: We're moments away from Jay Shetty. How are you feeling?
10: I mean, I'm excited, but you know me, I'm not a big, like, life advice, motivational kind of guy. So I feel like I'll leave that stuff to you because you're good at that stuff.
9: Because I just need all the help I can get.
10: I want to know about all the stars that he's interviewed on his podcast.
9: I even think that that is an interesting element of your and my, like, friendship.
10: Yeah.
9: You're just so, like, you don't need any help from anybody. You won't take advice. Don't need it.
10: Mm. I know. It
9: I
10: is
9: wonder if
10: weird.
9: That'll come later for you. I wonder if you'll ever be plagued with self-doubt and questions. I don't think so.
10: I don't think so. And I think it's a testament to people like you that I've grown up with sort of for the last 15 years. I was thrown into an adult world a lot younger than most people.
9: Yes, that's true.
10: So I feel like I've...
9: Yeah, and you've always your whole working life has been a podcast.
10: Yeah. Fully. Hey, Swanee, it was a big weekend. Harry Styles kicked off his Together Together tour.
11: Oh, my God. And did you see that he's wearing a red shiny bomber like the 7 bombers that I bought? We are connected.
10: He must have been listening to this show.
11: Yes, sir.
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0: next, though, inside the bum bag and Chrissy's quizzy, we have a double to see Harry in his Together Together tour. Hey, I've missed this song, man.
1: Me too.
0: The lead single off Kiss All The Time,
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0: listening to the Chrissy Swan Show on Nova. We are joined by the miraculous Jay Shetty, who is coming to Australia as part of his world tour in November. Tickets are on sale today. Jay, I reckon one of the best parts of this sort of offshoot of your work, as opposed to sitting in the studio doing a podcast, is that you get to actually see the people that you're affecting.
1: I love looking in people's eyes. I love being able to hold people's hands. I love being able to give people hugs if I can. Like, to me, there is no substitute for the energy you feel in a room. It's so palpable. And also I'd add, there's no substitute for coming to a place exclusively to transform your life. We don't do that. Where do you go in the world? You go to the garage to get your car fixed. You go to a restaurant to eat some dinner. You go to the coffee shops to grab some coffee. Where do you go to actually sort your life out, which is the most important thing?
0: You could go to the pub to achieve the opposite.
1: You could. So I think it's beautiful when you take a couple of hours out of your day to come and dedicate to saying, I'm just going to focus. I'm not going to take the distractions of home. I'm not still at my home looking at a screen. No, I'm actually physically there because this is really important to me. And that's the energy I want people to come with. And I've called the event This Changes Everything because I want you to come and actually change everything you want to change in your life.
2: Jay, I want to talk about your podcast really quickly because it's unbelievable. Sure. It's one of the biggest in the world. And you have a real gift at creating a safe space for, you know, the world's biggest names and somehow getting them to really go deep within themselves. Who out of all of the big names, you know, Kim Kardashian, Sir Lewis Hamilton, Oprah Winfrey, who has surprised you the most?
1: Oh, good question. I'd say that the person I was most surprised by was probably Madonna. I ended up speaking to her on FaceTime for an hour a month, for like 3 to 4 months before the interview, so we could get to know each other and I could understand what she wanted to share and talk about, which was a surreal experience, FaceTiming with Madonna. And then when we came around to the interview, what I was shocked by was, for someone who's been in the public eye for that long, she said she'd never shared what she shared on the interview with me ever before. And it was her first interview in like 9 years. I feel like she could say anything and we love her and adore her, but she hadn't had the opportunity to share something, which I was really grateful to be a recipient of.
2: Well done.
0: It's an extraordinary gift.
2: Yeah.
0: You and I have known each other now for, what, 6 minutes?
1: And yeah, it's a long time.
0: It's been an age, Jay. No, and I don't want to embarrass you, but I feel like you really care. Even though we don't know each other, I feel like I could tell you anything
1: and you
0: would be really curious and interested and concerned. Everything you say is the truth. You feel that biologically, human to human, you know?
1: Thank you.
2: Just talking to you, Jay, and I can imagine Chrissy would feel the same. There's so many just personal life advice questions we want to ask you and have you fix us. But I've found a way to do it in a quick sort of fashion with something I like to call Shetty Shortcuts.
3: Mind if I drive? I know a shortcut.
4: I know a shortcut. Come on, this way.
5: Shetty's Shortcuts.
2: Your podcast titles, as a 29-year-old man that chases a quick dopamine hit, they really catch you and they get you in. So I just want to throw up some recent podcast titles to you and just get a little shortcut answer from you on the three titles.
0: Trust me, Jay, he does not have time to listen for 51 minutes and take notes like I do.
2: So
1: I love it.
2: First title is Stop Saying Yes When You Want to Say No. Give us a shortcut answer on how to do this.
1: Know what you're saying yes to, and then it will be easy to say no. Focus on your priorities. It's easy to say no.
2: Love it. All right, next one. 10 harsh truths I wish I knew in my 20s. Give me just one harsh truth.
1: The first harsh truth is people don't think about you as much as you think they do. So stop wasting your time trying to impress them.
2: I love it. All right,
0: final one. That's different to mine. In my 20s, it was, why didn't I wax my moustache earlier?
2: All righty. Can't sit still without distraction. Give me a Shetty shortcut on that.
1: Spend 1 minute alone today doing nothing, and tomorrow do two and do three the next day. If you start trying to spend 10 minutes on your own today, you'll give up in 30 seconds. Do 1 minute today 2 minutes next week, 3 minutes the week after, and all of a sudden you'll fall in love with yourself.
2: I love it.
0: Yes, that is true. That is exactly what happened to me. Jay Shetty, we cannot wait to welcome you back to Australia. Your world tour, thank God, includes little old us. We will see you in November. I can't tell you what a thrill it was to just have these few minutes with you. It's just been an absolute joy.
1: Well, I can't wait to meet you both at the event. I hope you'll be there, and I can't wait to see you again.
2: See you,
1: you guys,
2: Jay.
1: Are the best.
0: Bye.
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8: Good afternoon. Watch out for a crash in Upper Fern Tree Gully on Mount Dandenong Tourist Road north of Burwood Highway. Delays in both directions. We've got a crash in Mornington on the Nepean Highway southbound at Oakbank Road, and a crash in Sunshine West on Forest Street at Fitzgerald Road. Delays are also in both directions. Over in our major arterials, the Hume Freeway slowing outbound off the Ring Road, then between Craigieburn Road and Donnybrook Road, and inbound from O'Hearn's Road past Cooper Street, and the Princes Freeway slowing outbound from the Westgate Freeway to Croy Creek Road. The Eastern Freeway will be closed city-bound between Middleborough and Trams Road from 10 p.m. tonight to 5 a.m. tomorrow. Detours in place. Search Big Build for more info. Today we have light showers with a low of 10 tonight. Right now it's 15 degrees on Melbourne's Nova 100.
9: I got the tap on the shoulder on the weekend to sub in as the coach for my son's basketball team.
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0: our Fitzy Ripper and Kate just minutes away. But I do have an update for you on that Jeanette McCurdy book / TV series.
1: Chrissy's Clickbait.
0: If you're looking for a book recommendation, I mean, it's suddenly Chrissy Swan's book club. But Jeanette McCurdy is an ex-child actress who was in Sam and Cat as well with Ariana Grande.
2: Oh, wow.
0: Yeah, and she wrote a book a couple of years ago called I'm Glad My Mom Died. And, I mean, she had me at hello. It's a very, very good book, and it has been optioned by Apple TV, a 10-part TV series where Jeanette McCurdy is going to write and executive produce, so you know it's going to be good. And it's going to be produced by Jennifer Aniston's company, and she's going to star as the overbearing mother.
2: I can't wait.
0: I'm here for it.
2: Also, that makes me want to do a little bit more deep dive on Jen Aniston's deal with Apple TV.
0: Yes.
2: Because they're clearly in bed together.
0: Yeah, she appears to have something going on. It works a lot better than Meghan Markle and Netflix's deal. But keep your eyes peeled for that. It is going to be great. Now, happy news for John Travolta, one of the greats. He has been surprised with an honorary Palme d'Or prize at the Cannes Film Festival. And why not? He's been acting for an eternity. I fell in love with him in Greece. When he played Danny Zuko.
2: I feel
0: and
2: like...
0: who didn't?
2: I was going to say the whole world did, right?
0: The whole world did. He flew himself there. Because he's like a full Qantas guy. Like, I think Qantas might have even given him a plane. Like, anyway.
2: That's so cool.
0: Yeah, yeah. It is very cool. He flew himself there in his own plane. Look, don't worry about the carbon offset. Doesn't matter.
2: It's who John cares? Travolta.
0: And he has absolutely debuted a look that he is going to run with. And I'm not talking about the manicured beard and moustache. I'm talking about the beret. He's wearing a creme beret in one of the shots and later he swapped it out for a black beret. So it's not an accident. This is the new him.
2: Look, it doesn't hit quite the same as it did with JFK Jr. on Love Story.
0: No, it doesn't. But it certainly hits a lot better than the weird toupees that he has been wearing to cover up his baldness.
2: You and I were just talking about him off air and how youthful he's looking.
0: He is 72 years old and he looks...
2: He looks 40.
0: He looks easily 40. He looks like Pepe Le Pew. Maybe it's because of the Pepe Le Pews, if you know what I mean.
2: GHKCU or whatever it is. That peptide everyone's jabbing.
0: Well, good on him. Why not? Why not? Anyway, he's in a new Apple TV show called Propeller One-Way Night Coach. Which doesn't make any sense to me, but you better believe I'll be watching it.
2: I'm not sure if he's in it, Swanee, or if he just directed it.
0: Oh, I thought he was in it.
2: No, I think his daughter is in it, but I think he just directed it.
0: Oh, his daughter is such an amazing cross between Kelly Preston, her late mother, and John Travolta. She's just exquisite, isn't she?
2: She's gorgeous.
0: Gorgeous.
2: Hey, Fitzy Whipper and Kate are up next. And if you missed our chat with Jay Shetty, grab the uncut version via the Nova Player app. Have a great Monday night.
0: See ya.
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0: 9 West on Fitzgerald Road southbound before Forest Street contraflow currently in place. A crash in Somerton on Cooper Street eastbound after Sydney Road, one lane closed. A crash in Upper Ferntree Gully on Mount Dandenong Tourist Road outbound after the Burwood Highway. And a smash in Mornington on the Nepean Highway outbound at Oakbank Road. On our major arterials, the Hume Freeway slowing outbound off the Ring Road past O'Hearn's Road, then between Craigieburn Road and Donnybrook Road, then again inbound passing Cooper Street. There will be train disruptions on the Metro Tunnel, City Loop and multiple lines from this Friday night to last train Sunday. Search Transport Victoria for more info. Today we have light showers with a low of 10 tonight. Right now it's 15 degrees on Melbourne's Nova 100.
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4: Good afternoon, I'm Michelle Stevenson. The Albanese government is defending its decision to tax trusts amid accusations the measure amounts to a death tax. A 30% tax rate will apply to discretionary trusts from mid-2028. These trusts are established through a will and activated after the death of a person who created it. PM Anthony Albanese, though, argues that there is an exception.
5: The existing position stays exactly the same. If they want to keep the arrangements in, then a fixed trust can be there as well. What we're doing is making sure that the tax system works for everyone.
4: Chris Bowen, meantime, will travel to Denmark this week to discuss environmental issues. He'll be in Copenhagen to attend a meeting of climate ministers from around the globe. The climate change and energy minister will also hold talks with the provider of sustainable liquid fuels for road transport. Canada's public health agency has confirmed its first positive case of hantavirus. The Canadian patient had recently returned from the cruise ship at the centre of a deadly outbreak. Six people isolating in Australia are so far still testing negative and have no symptoms. The family of former US Marine pilot Daniel Duggan has announced plans to appeal a federal court decision, which paves the way for him to be extradited from Australia to the United States. Mr. Duggan denies accusations he helped train Chinese military pilots in South Africa. And Keith Urban has sent a subtle message to ex Nicole Kidman as he stepped out solo for the Country Music Awards in Vegas. The Aussie singer purposefully posing to showcase his ink dedicated to Nick, including a tattoo of her middle name. Now let's see what's happening on News.
6: Thanks, Michelle. Hello, I'm Alicia Loxley.
7: And I'm Tom Steinfeld. 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A woman escapes as knife-wielding thugs make off with her car.
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7: 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The repeat charges you don't realise you've signed up to.
6: 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The red flags to spot a dodgy bottle of alcohol.
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12: And now the moment we've been waiting for is here.
13: We're very excited about this.
14: Whipper.
13: The team is on.
14: And Kate.
15: How about that, guys?
14: On Nova.
16: Yeah, welcome to the show, guys. It is your Monday afternoon.
4: Oh, I love Mondays.
16: Oh, don't you? How good. Just reminiscing about the weekend, the ups and downs, and you're right, Fitz. The mixed emotions that came with Eurovision as we stood in front of our TVs on Sunday morning.
13: Rigged! Oh, we're going to be talking about that, the rigging of Eurovision. Australia, I can tell you right now.
4: Are you going to be arrested? Sorry, Fitz, before we go on with the show, because I have a feeling there's going to be a lot of this stuff. Are we going to have people from SBS come in the door and arrest you?
16: I want to see it.
13: SBS don't give a stuff there. I mean, Australia will never win it because we're not a part of Europe. We will never win it.
16: Then why are we invited to perform?
4: Because the world deserves to see Delta Goodrum.
16: Yes, they do, Kate well Ritchie. Said, Kate. And if nothing else, the world did see Delta Goodrum.
13: We're going to see the controversy. And also, do you know what? It's the first time I felt sorry for the UK. I'm going to tell you in about 10, 15 minutes. they didn't treat the UK guy very

0: She goes Goosebumps. Again here. She goes again.
1: Yeah.
0: Now, can I ask something here? And look.
2: Say it.
0: Is it live on the mic? Or yeah. Is she lip syncing?
2: No, you got to perform live. Eurovision rule.
0: I don't know if there's many rules.
3: No,
0: in Europe. Oh,
3: well, the rules you are meant to know about or allowed to know about, Fitzy. If you're suggesting there was some sort of paper bag under the table.
0: Well, do you know what it reminded me of? A little bit, the FIFA World Cup announcement. Remember this one?
4: The host of the FIFA World Cup 2034 will be Saudi Arabia.
0: Now, there was a fair few brown paper bags going on there.
3: I'd love to know what the deals look like, though. What are you getting in return? They wouldn't be doing money as we joke, but they would be, if we get that win, then my God, we'll look after you here.
1: I actually think there is money in paper bags sometimes.
0: Mm-hmm. Well, we need to talk about the public vote because this is where it gets a little bit. And I don't know, but see, there's accusations of countries like the Israeli government were actually on social media, on their social media accounts, were telling people each individual could vote up to 20 times. You get 20 votes. And they were actually asking other countries, I don't know how this works.
3: Vote for us.
0: Vote for us. So these are the accusations. Have a listen to this.
5: The Israeli government use cross-platform advertising and state social media accounts to encourage people right across Europe to vote for the Israeli entry. And what happened was Israel won the public vote by a long, long way. Even in countries where if you went on Spotify to see which were the most popular songs, they weren't even coming in the top 15, they would still win the public vote on the night.
2: Thank you, Darren McMullen.
0: So there they are. And Israel finished second. So it didn't matter anyway because Bulgaria won it.
1: Because Delta in second place from the judges' votes?
0: Yep. And then she got pushed down to third. Then she got pushed down to fourth. So we ended up finishing fourth.
3: But when you talk about that public vote, Fitz, was that final number that they gave you?
0: Yes.
3: Right,
0: that's
3: rounded it up to your final figure?
0: Yes. So I don't think Israel did well with the judges' vote, but the public vote, they got quite a bit. Can we talk about the poor bloke from the UK?
3: What happened?
0: So their entry was called Look Mum No Computer with the song Ein Zwei Drei.
1: So the guy's real name
0: is Sam Battle, right? He received one vote.
3: Or maybe that's because he's singing in German. Is that German?
0: But the controversy is, right, when you go to Eurovision as a country, you get like a booth. So the whole team, all your dancers, the curry person and everyone who helped out, they all sit in the booth and they watch the results, Kate. When they saw that he only got one vote and it looked like he wasn't going to get any more, everyone left him. And he sat there by himself.
1: Oh.
0: And then another country, I think it was Sweden, said, Sam, if you want to come and sit with us, look, do you want to come over to our booth?
1: Of course it was Sweden.
3: And it's the last guy at the party. And he goes, oh, no one's here. I better go. I better follow. Oh,
0: Denmark. Okay? I'm going to say Denmark.
1: It's really awkward. It's awkward.
0: Look, he's by himself. Everyone's left him. And he has not been allowed back into the UK. Unfortunately, he was on the same flight as that guy who bit the flight attendant that I'm going to talk about later on the Qantas flight.
3: Might have had a bit to do with these pink overalls. All right, later today also our favourite Monday game. Brandman is back, guys. You little beauty. We'll get into that. And also a brand new set of tyres. You can win a brand new set of tyres in about 10 minutes' time.
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7: 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Because when a child is sick or injured, family stays. We've got a crash in Sunshine West on Fitzgerald Road southbound before Forestry, Contraflow in place. A crash in Somerton on Cooper Street eastbound after Sydney Road in the left-hand lane. A crash in Wollert on Epping Road northbound at Harvest Home Road. And another crash in Mornington on the Nepean Highway southbound just before Oakbank Road. 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Today we have light showers with a low of 10 degrees. Tonight, right now, it's 15 degrees on Melbourne's Nova 100.
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0: Lies, what do you got for us?
1: Oh, and Eliza.
2: Oh, my God. So I love the first song, so I think it's Drive by Incubus.
1: Yeah, what a great song.
3: Yep. Great get, yes. Eliza.
0: Yes.
2: Yes. But I think the other one, is it like, I don't know, All Night?
3: Who's the Bunk. Artist, Eliza?
2: Vamps. The Vamps.
3: No, it's not. No. It's a female artist. So Incubus Drive is correct. You need the artist and the song of the other one. Adrian, you're on the soccer training. Hello, mate. $1,000 up for grabs, a new set of Bridgestone tyres. Incubus Drive is the first one. Who's the other artist, Adrian?
4: Yep. Is it Shut Up and Drive by Rihanna?
3: Yes, it is. Bang.
5: Adrian!
1: Oh, Adrian, I'm so jealous of this prize. That is awesome.
4: Thank you to the previous caller for the tip on Incubus.
5: Wow, you got a bit of a leg up there, didn't you? Good on you, Adrian.
1: Good team effort. You can send it 2 tyres if you like.
5: Don't do that. Good on you, mate. You got yourself a brand new set of tyres, which is great, and a $1,000 voucher. Easy.
4: Thank you very much.
5: Good on you, Adrian.
3: Do it again, Tommy. Maybe we have to throw it out there first of all, Tommy, to get people. That was quite quick, though.
0: That was quick. Do you want it harder tomorrow?
1: Oh, I don't think so.
5: No,
1: do you?
5: No,
0: easier.
5: That was hard.
0: Do you want it easier?
1: No, not easier. Exactly the same. Let's just do the same
3: tomorrow. Same piece of audio.
5: Kate would like to play this song, Tommy, if we could. Could you all go?
1: I was going to say that. Can we please play Incubus Drive? It's brilliant.
3: How hot was the lead singer of Incubus?
5: Wasn't he?
3: I had him up on my wall.
5: He was so
1: I don't
5: beautiful.
1: Remember what he looked like, because every time I sang this, I just closed my eyes and wound the window down.
3: And drove us up the wall. Yeah.
5: Oh, so true. We're going to play again tomorrow. Coming up next, though, flight dramas. You need to hear what went wrong here. We'll tell you more soon.
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8: Hello again. Watch out for an incident on the Ring Road, Greensboro bound after the Calder Freeway in the left-hand lane slowing to 40. An incident on the Monash inbound at Ferntree Gully Road. A crash in Somerton on Cooper Street eastbound after Sydney Road in the left-hand lane. A breakdown in Mount Waverley on Stevenson's Road southbound at Waverley Road. The middle lane is currently closed. A crash in Dingley Village on Westall Road exit outbound at Springvale Road. And a crash over in Scoresby on Stud Road southbound after Ferntree Gully Road. Dodo's got the real deal for end of financial year. 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Today we have light showers with a low of 10 tonight. Right now it's 15 degrees on Melbourne's Nova 100.
9: I got the tap on the shoulder on the weekend to sub in as the coach for my son's basketball team.
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29: 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We're trying to work out who's better mates with the Matilda players, Tones and I or Kate Ritchie.
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13: Hello again. Watch out for an incident on the Ring Road, Greensbound after the call. The freeway, the left-hand lane is closed, slowing to 40 k's. A crash on the Monash inbound at Fern Tree Gully Road in the left-hand emergency lane, also under speed. A crash in Somerton on Cooper Street eastbound after Sydney Road, shutting down the left-hand lane. A breakdown over in Mount Waverley on Stevenson's Road, southbound at Waverley Road, shutting the middle lane. And a crash in Glen Iris on Malvern Road, eastbound at Burke Road, also impacting trams. Bowel cancer is Australia's deadliest cancer for people aged 25 to 54. It's important you know the red flag signs and symptoms. Visit bowelcanceraustralia.org. Today we have light showers with a low of 10 degrees. Tonight, right now it's 15 degrees on Melbourne's Nova 100.
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14: Good afternoon, I'm Michelle Stevenson. Well, Anthony Albanese is playing down his government's poor showing in the post-budget opinion polls. His poll and Resolve, both showing voters have punished Labor over its broken election promises, particularly changes to capital gains tax and negative gearing. But the PM says he's staying focused on the task ahead.
15: Well, my job is to put in place good policies to make a difference for people. That's what we're doing across the board. And my government continues to focus on building more homes for Australians.

0: Shimmy.
1: Thanks, Dave. Appreciate it, mate. Rain dance with you. Why are the wheels falling off already on a Monday? Come on, guys. We've got this.
2: You're distracted.
1: Kate Ritchie, you tell me you've had the best story you've ever heard.
2: No. Don't say that because Fitzy gets his hopes up and I always let him down. But what I will say about this story is there are so many interesting elements to the story of the Australian hiker who has been rescued in Taiwan.
1: Where do you want to start?
2: Are you with me?
3: Yeah. What's the hiking like in Taiwan?
1: It'll be beautiful.
2: Well, I don't know. But a hike is usually just a hike. But if you've been at home and you've had an argument with your wife and then you go on a hike, that's a different kind of hike altogether.
1: Yeah. What do you mean? So he had an argument at home and then just decided
2: he's going to go for a walk. But that's not where it gets interesting. He goes out. He's been lost for 7 days, right? In a remote Taiwanese mountain region, right? He goes out to clear his head. He's 50. Hello, Matthew, the Australian.
1: Hey, Matty.
3: All need to do every now and then.
1: Oh, mate, you do. You've got to step outside the front door. Not go for a 7-day hike.
2: But where is Matthew going when he leaves the house for a hike to clear his head and he doesn't have shoes on and he doesn't take his phone? But he does take something that enables the rescuers to find him out in the remote area. And do you know what he carries out the front door after he's had an argument with his wife?
1: What is it?
3: What?
2: His saxophone.
3: Oh, yeah, he just wanted to go and make love to his saxophone by himself, just get away from the world. I can understand that.
1: Some cheap sax. That's all he's after. But
2: usually you leave the house to find it.
1: No shoes, no phone, but I'll tell you what, I'll grab my sax on the way out the door.
2: Yeah, and he's gone down. He's obviously got, I don't know what's happened, got lost, needed water. He's climbed down a ravine and then realised the ravine is far too steep to climb out afterwards. His wife probably hasn't even alerted police. I'm making this up now on the first day because they've had an argument. Maybe he does this quite often.
1: Yep. Yeah.
2: 7 days later, they hear the sound of his saxophone and are able to rescue him. And despite him not even having his phone, Whipper has audio of the moment.
1: This is what they heard, I believe, in the jungle, as he said.
3: You don't have the right to do Simpsons jokes. You've never watched an episode.
2: That's what I said.
3: You don't have the right.
1: There he is. I think he's down there. Quick, get down there.
3: I do love how it's the one thing that he needed just to clear his mind, but it's the one thing that saved his life. And Tommy, you loved your saxophone growing up. You were known back in the day as a sax pest, weren't you?
1: Well, you've got audio of that as well. Oh, no, we don't. It's very different. Very different. But no one wanted to rescue Tom. That was the problem, Fitz.
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6: 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We've got an incident on the Ring Road greenabout after the Calder Freeway shutting the left-hand lane and slowing to 40. A crash in the Monash inbound at Ferntree Gully Road in the left-hand emergency lane also under speed. A crash in Glen Iris on Burke Road, which is closed northbound before Malvern Road, so use Taronga Road instead. And a smash in Somerton on Cooper Street eastbound after Sydney Road. Fiji Airways is on sale now. 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Today we have light showers with a low of 10. Right now it's 15 degrees on Melbourne's Nova 100.
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24: Oh, Harry Styles, yes please. He's just announced a fourth Melbourne show. This is going to be unbelievable.
1: Fourth and final show. It's been added Marvel style on Friday, 4th of December. Now, pre-sale starts tomorrow. Okay. 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Or, guess what? You can call us on 13 24 10. Kick it off, Harry. Turn it up, please, Shay. You can call us right now, 13 24 10, and we'll send you along to go see Harry Styles. How good is that? Fitzy, Whipper, and Kay Ritchie on Nova.

0: a great song, Messy, Fitzy yeah. with a coat. It is your Monday evening. All thanks to Chemist Warehouse, guys. This headline caught my attention today. A new high school charges $150,000 a year. If you don't make $1 million by graduation, you get it all back.
1: What do you mean? So, are they teaching you to become an entrepreneur or something?
0: They teach you how to make money. They teach you business. So, $150,000 a year, right?
1: Right. Yeah. So it's not a high school. This is a college course.
2: Or something?
0: Well, it's a founder's school, but it opens for year 9 students. So, it's a 4-year course. So, that's $600K you're in for.
1: Where is this?
0: In New York.
1: Okay.
0: So, if you don't generate $1 million in gross profit by graduation, you get that $600,000 back.
1: Oh, I doubt they're handing the money back.
0: So it was built by Alpha School is what it's called. So what they do is the students finish all academic program by 11 a.m., right?
1: Yeah.
0: And that's using AI tools. And then the rest of the day is a founder boot camp, where they look at apprenticeships and real business.
2: Okay.
0: So,
1: well, they just
0: here's a great question for you: is the idea of school to teach you how to make money?
1: No.
0: What is school for?
2: Well, it depends which kind of family you come from.
0: Do you know what I mean?
1: See, no, not everyone's cut out to be a business. This is to run a business is. It's very stressful and very hard.
2: It's very niche, though, too, this. So you're purposely enrolling in a school like this if your life purpose is to make money.
0: Yeah.
2: So it's not necessarily to get a well-rounded education and still hang on to a little part of your soul.
0: Isn't it funny, though, that traditionally if we put ourselves through school or we go through school and then we go into university, the idea is that we end up in a job that can supply a great lifestyle, right? Fingers crossed. If I get enough score at the end of year 12, then maybe I'll be able to do something further and therefore put a good meal on the table and maybe we have a holiday as a family as well.
1: Interesting, isn't it? I would dare say, though, right, that this would be like a public equity firm where they have a network of people that can help you make that money, right? But after the 4 years, so they'll have big knobs that'll go, I'll pay for your product or whatever your idea is, right? Get you up to the $1 million, but then you're out on your own. You're not going to have those people helping you anymore.
2: And maybe they've got $1 million worth of content or ideas and it's only costing them $400,000. Does that make sense? Because if you make the $1 million, you've paid them $600 already.
1: That's right.
0: Yeah.
2: It's an idea farm.
1: Is it like a Shark Tank kind of thing?
0: Well, I don't think there would be part of it, I'm sure, where you're encouraged to come up with your own ideas. But
1: ideas,
0: it's more just the way you build a business and what you do. But obviously they put it into practical play and purpose when they start generating money while you're at school. I mean, in my day, you'd be selling a couple of dodgy, footy cards and lollies from your locker.
1: Do you have to be in year 9? I mean, could you do it at mid-40s, your age, and go in with the idea of the MUP?
0: Well, the
1: It'll
0: MUP,
1: cost
0: if anyone's
1: you six...
0: not
2: what
0: across
2: is that?
0: It, the
2: There's
0: MUP.
2: There's one in the office, isn't there? What is MUP?
0: It's the coffee cup with the mint underneath, so you don't have coffee breath. So you finish your coffee, and then you peel back the tab and you have the mint. Genius.
1: Oh,
0: buy your mum a house.
1: $600,000 do the 4 years with the MUP. Let's see how you go after that,
0: Tommy,
1: mate.
0: Tommy, put in a phone call. Looks like we're in New York.
1: Okay. After the 4 years, you turn into the Muppet, I would say.
0: All right, more fun money. Oh, fun money before 6 o'clock. You can register now at the Nova Player. We're going to be calling you back at 6 tonight. Money could be yours.
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4: Nova 100. Hello again. Watch out for a crash in the East Link northbound after Canterbury Road. Two lanes are closed, slowing to 40 k's. Delays are back to the Burwood Highway. We've got a crash in Glen Iris on Burke Road, which is closed northbound at Malvern Road, so make sure to use Taronga Road instead. And reports in Baybrook on Ashley Street near Barclay Street, delays in both directions. On our other major arterials, the Ring Road slowing greens were bound from Boundary Road past the Deer Park Bypass, then again from Sydney Road to the Hume Freeway. The Eastern Freeway will be closed city bound between Middleborough and Trams Roads from 10 p.m. tonight to 5 a.m. tomorrow. Detours in place. Search Big Build for more info. Today we have light showers with a low of 10 tonight. Right now it's 15 degrees on Melbourne's Nova 100.
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5: Hello again. Watch out for a crash on the East Link northbound after Canterbury Road. Two lanes are closed, slowing to 40Ks with delays back to the Burwood Highway. A crash in Braybrook on Ashley Street near Barclay Street. The right-hand lane closed in both directions. And a prang in Kilsyth on Mount Dandenong Road east of Colchester Road. Delays in both directions. On our other major arterials, the Deer Park Bypass slow outbound from the Ring Road to Hopkins Road. And the Calder Freeway has congestion outbound from the Ring Road to Calder Park Drive. Fernwood women aren't just strong. They're strong to the core. 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Today we have light showers with a low of 10 tonight. Right now it's 15 degrees on Melbourne's Nova 100.
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7: Hello, I'm Shel Stevenson. Well, the opposition says it will fight to repeal Labor's tax changes to capital gains, negative gearing and trusts. Two new opinion polls have found voters are not happy with the changes made in the federal budget. Despite the poor reception, though, the coalition's primary vote has not improved and the party remains in third spot. Liberal leader Angus Taylor wouldn't be drawn on the polls but says they won't support the tax changes.
8: If the Greens and others think that this is good legislation and they want to support it, then we'll repeal it. We're going to keep fighting. And we're going to fight every single day, as I say, through to the next election against absolutely rotten taxes.
7: The legal battle for a former US Marine fighter pilot looking to avoid extradition from Australia to the US has taken another twist. The family of Daniel Duggan have confirmed they will appeal a federal court ruling which upheld his extradition. Duggan denies helping train Chinese military pilots while in South Africa. Well, Donald Trump warns the clock is ticking for Iran amid stalling peace talks. The US president has taken to his Truth Social website to again issue violent threats, saying if officials in Tehran don't get moving fast, there won't be anything left of them. Six passengers from a hantavirus-stricken cruise ship who are quarantining in Perth have all tested negative. The five Aussies and a Kiwi will remain at the quarantine facility for 3 weeks. And Ariana Grande has been busy putting the finishing touches on her upcoming tour, the superstar taking to Insta with a series of behind-the-scenes photos of dance rehearsals for her Eternal Sunshine tour, which kicks off at next month. Now let's see what's happening on Nine News.
9: Thanks, Michelle. Hello, I'm Alicia Loxley.
10: And I'm Tom Steinfeld. Carjacking horror. A woman escapes as knife-wielding thugs make off with her car.
9: Luke Sayers' estranged wife, Kate, fights to keep their defamation trial public.
10: Subscription addiction, the repeat charges you don't realise you've signed up to.
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14: Monday afternoon, best day of the week. That weekend sucked.
15: I loved the weekend.
14: No, but I'm just trying to big it up, the fact that we're back.
15: I get it.
14: We all love the weekend.
15: Oh, hang on. I missed it. Dirt, so let's just remember.
14: TGIM, it is Monday afternoon. God, that weekend
15: Monday.
14: Sucked.
15: Yes.

0: would be.
1: Well, I was just about to say that.
0: Some beards are as big as the Mariana Trench.
1: Well, I feel like people with your beard, I see a lot of comments about your mustache. People like
0: really,
1: but it's not a mustache. No. It's just the only facial hair on your face. But you're not growing a mustache.
0: No.
1: You have like your little goatee situation, but it's not as hectic and thick and bushy as your mustache.
0: No, that's it. Well, I just have a little razor. Like a little. Zzz.
1: Oh, yeah. You don't go down to clean, do you?
0: No. Yuck.
1: I think you did that once and it was weird.
0: Hectic. My husband, just been born.
1: Rich has a really, like a solid, like beard.
0: Yeah,
1: he trims
0: really
1: it and keeps it short.
0: It's like Craig David.
1: Okay. It is not like Craig David.
0: It's a bit like Craig David.
1: Yuck.
0: It's a bit like Craig
1: David. It's not at all like Craig David. He had that weird, like landing strip thing
0: like Rich.
1: Around it. No, he doesn't!
0: What's your theory? We've got Rob and Nev and Jacob all hanging on.
1: Okay, the theory is men with beards have a better chance at finding love. They are more likely to be seen as reliable and better suited for long-term relationships. Facial hair is often linked to perceptions of maturity and masculinity and commitment. Traits may associate with stable partnerships. So the theory is men with beards are in long relationships.
0: Is that true, Rob?
2: Yeah, I'd agree with that one. 10 years married this year.
1: Okay.
0: Congratulations. How long you had your beard for?
2: I literally grew it out a month or so before I got married.
1: Wow.
0: Perfect.
1: Why did you choose to grow it out?
2: Because I was losing the hair off the top of my head.
1: Ah. Hey, a little distraction. Look down here.
0: It.
1: Hey, check it out down here.
0: Nev, you got a beard?
3: Yes, I do.
1: What kind of beard do you have?
3: Oh, look, it's pretty full beard, but I keep it nice and trimmed.
1: Nice, nice. We like a manscaped beard.
0: How long
1: beard.
0: Have you been in a relationship for?
3: 20 years married in October.
1: Good on you.
0: Well done.
1: I love this.
4: My dad has the beard.
0: Okay. How long has he been with your mum?
4: 26 years.
1: Oh, wow. So are you going to grow a beard when you can?
4: Hopefully not.
1: Hopefully not. So cute.
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7: 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Watch out for a crash on the East Link northbound after Canterbury Road. Two lanes are closed, slowing to a 40k drive with delays back to the Burwood Highway. A crash in Braybrook on Ashley Street near Barclay Street with the right-hand lane closed in both directions. And a car fire in Glen Waverley on High Street Road westbound after the East Link. Most of us take sight for granted. Your donation to Guide Dogs Victoria helps those who can't. 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Today we have light showers, a low of 10 tonight. Right now it's 15 degrees on Melbourne's Nova 100.
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0: One of the most streamed songs in the world. That is End of Beginning, Joe. It's just bang.
1: One of the biggest in the world. That's huge.
0: Yeah, it's really up there.
1: It's a good vibe.
0: It's a good vibe.
1: It really is.
0: Yeah.
1: Not too much.
0: Take the man out of the city, not the city out of the man, etc.
1: It's Goldilocks.
0: What?
1: It's Goldilocks. It's not too much, not too little.
0: It's just right. It's just yeah, right. Yeah, yeah, yeah. Wow. Lucky today's almost over. Let's get some goth.
2: Ricky Lee.
0: Some people to do the dirty work for us.
1: Well, see, Zara, Tim is my gossip queen. The amount of goss that comes from this chick over here, honestly.
0: That's not true.
1: Tim's my gossip queen, but you are the gossip queen of the Daily Telegraph. You're the official one.
0: What do you got for us, Zara?
3: Wow, now that's a title I claim forever.
1: Right? The queen of goss at the Daily Telegraph.
3: Queen of goss. Now, last week we had a very successful fashion week at the MCA. And, of course, there's always some goss, so I did pull a little report card together that people can check out at the Daily Telegraph. But I'm going to give you guys a few. So, obviously, starting off with the most iconic, which was obviously Sculptures by the Sea founder David Hanley, who accidentally hijacked the Commerce runway by casually wandering down the stairs used by models to the sand, oblivious of the show. So that was obviously
0: that was
1: oh,
0: him.
1: That was
0: my
1: him. Favorite moment.
0: That was him. We spoke about that last week.
3: Him. So we've got the name. It is David Hanley, guys.
1: Oh, my gosh.
3: By the Sea founder. How
1: he
3: iconic.
1: Was so unbothered by all of it, and it was brilliant, and he was in everyone's shot and just didn't care,
0: no.
1: Just kept going about his life, and I love that.
0: He's being his own sculpture by
1: oh,
0: the sea.
1: Oh, what a legend. That's awesome.
3: It was so good. It was probably one of the funniest things I've ever seen, and it will be a moment forever.
1: Forever. Iconic.
3: Well,
0: do you have something else for us, Sarah?
3: Well, that was mainly the fashion week, but I'll give you a bit of a messy Monday, which was which TV personality is currently in a fake relationship?
1: Fake relationship?
0: What does that mean? What do you mean a fake relationship?
3: Like, you know, like PR relationships?
0: Oh, yeah.
3: You know, they've always been a thing, but they're usually just a bit of speculation. But this girl, she's got to control her fake man, because I'm telling you, he will tell anyone who will listen that it is fake and all for attention. So, yeah,
1: she's got to control her fake man.
3: It ain't real, so she got to go get him.
1: Right, so wait, she's a TV host or a TV star?
3: TV personality.
0: Personality.
1: A personality, so someone from Maths.
0: Of course. Thank you, Zara. We'll read more in the Daily Telegraph. Thank you for your help.
1: Thank you.
3: Bye.
0: Steph, what do you got? Ricky Lakes.
4: So, rumour has it that Robert Irwin is tipped to host the Arias.
1: No!
4: However, I have heard, and Tim, I'm so sorry, but I think that you're not going to get the call up. I'm so sorry.
0: Yeah, I have a feeling about that myself. But you think it's Robert Irwin?
4: Yeah, rumour has it.
1: I love where do you find these rumours at, Steph?
4: I can't reveal my sources. I'm
1: I like
4: so
1: it.
4: Sorry.
1: That's the answer. No, we had Rove in last week. I think it was, or the week before.
0: Yeah.
1: And I think he was kind of saying that he wanted to do
0: well,
1: it.
0: Well, he's 40 years at the Arias. So, I mean, even if I just get an invite for this year, that'll be good enough. I've hosted it 2 years in a row. That's pretty good.
1: I'm not watching.
0: It's not over yet.
1: If Tim's not hosting, I'm not watching.
0: It's
1: I'm
0: not
1: boycotting.
0: Over yet.
1: I'm boycotting.
0: Lisa, what do you got for us, Ricky Lakes?
5: Hey, Ricky, that's loyalty if I've ever heard it. So my little tidbit is Michelle Obama's in Sydney at the moment for her show.
1: Mm-hmm.
5: I have her writer, you know, the list that she gives out, you know, to stock whatever she wants. Okay.
1: Yes.
5: So she'd like fresh fruit platters with berries, watermelon, pineapple, healthy snacks, almonds, trail mix, hummus, vegetable sticks, you know, alternative milk, oats, almond, that sort of thing. But what gets me is not only does she want a private workout section, stretching and stuff like for yoga mats and things, but also a playlist featuring Beyonce and Stevie Wonder. And to top it off, no fluorescent lighting. You know,
1: I mean,
5: we all want a bit of mood lighting when we're doing the workout, don't we?
1: Do you disagree, Lisa? Nobody wants a fluorescent light. Gross.
5: Well, it depends. If I'm listening to Beyonce, I want to pump it up a bit. So I want a bit of cardio.
1: You want a wind machine and you want a spotlight.
0: Okay, well, thank you for that, Lisa.
1: Yeah. That's good.
0: Lots
1: I like
0: healthy
1: that.
0: Snacks.
1: Healthy snacks.
0: Hummus, carrots,
1: sounds
0: fruit.
1: Like my rider.
0: I really thought she'd be more of a Barack Cabana guy.
1: How long were you working on that?
0: As soon as she said fruit sticks. I love Cabana sticks.
1: Oh, yeah.
0: Obama sticks. All right, thank you for your Ricky Lee.
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7: 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Watch out for a car fire over in Glen Waverley on High Street Road westbound after East Link, a crash in Donnybrook on Donnybrook Road at Patterson Drive, and a crash on the Hume Freeway outbound after the Ring Road. The right-hand lane block slowing to 40Ks. On our other major arterials, the Princes Freeway slow outbound from the Westgate Freeway through the Point Cook Bend. 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Today we have light showers with a low of 10 degrees. Tonight, right now, it's 15 degrees on Melbourne's Nova 100.
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0: 9
1: Ricky
0: o'clock.
1: Lee and Tim, we are almost done for a Monday afternoon. Nova Boy Jams coming up and also the Matty Rose Show as well. You and I have had the opportunity.
0: The pleasure.
1: The pleasure, that's better.
0: There we go.
1: To fly a lot together. And luckily so far, incident free.
0: Well.
1: Because we're talking about this flight from Melbourne to Texas. It was diverted to Tahiti.
0: I thought it was Melbourne to Tahiti. I was like, that sounds like a good time.
1: I've been to Tahiti. I believe the airport doesn't have a roof, which is it's pretty ballsy.
0: Island vibes.
1: Does it rain though? Surely it does still rain. Gets monsoonal.
0: I feel like when this time last year we went via to LA via Fiji.
1: Oh, that's true.
0: That airport was pretty chill.
1: Bulawanaka.
0: Bulawanaka. The amount of times we said that, I started feeling rude. The amount of times we said it.
1: Yeah, it's like if a tourist came here and they kept walking up to us, going, "Good day, mate."
0: Good day.
1: But this is crazy. Footage of a little on-air incident. Of course, the guy was blind.
0: Oh, he was hammered, and it was excellent.
1: And he was talking about. He was like, he came out of the toilet. He was stumbling.
0: Oh, he could barely stand up. He was doing up his belt.
1: He was rambling about weed and cigarettes and swearing.
2: Bro, I was trying to walk up.
3: No, you're carrying on like a 22-bob watch.
1: You're carrying on like a 2-bob watch.
3: Yes, you have.
0: And then he's asking, you're carrying on like a 2-bob watch. He asks him, are you smoking weed?
1: Also, so sayings you want to bring back is funny. You're carrying on like a 2-bob watch.
0: Sick burn, bro. Like it a lot.
1: You really got
0: you
1: him.
0: You really told
1: Can
0: him.
1: Can we get you for the next Kevin Hart roast?
0: It's just funny. I just like watching because we've all been in a situation, right, where we have had a few drinks, but we don't
1: speak
0: think
1: for yourself.
0: Where we don't, but we don't think we've had too much.
1: Oh yeah, of course.
0: And watching someone so clearly having had too much, but really not having any clue about it is the best. And everyone else is sober, and you're like, oh. Wow.
1: And also, it does affect you differently up there.
0: Oh yeah.
1: Yeah. So I've heard.
0: So you've heard.
1: So I've heard.
0: We've flown together a lot.
1: In fact, if there's any flight attendants listening, is it true that you guys have like cable ties in your pocket so you can restrain people, unruly people?
0: Well, he was proper. He was taken down the back and taken care of, if you know what I mean.
1: Yeah.
0: And when they landed, the cops came onto the plane and he was like face down. It was a whole thing.
1: I'm amazed.
0: You can't do that. You can't be unruly.
1: No, not in the air. I'm always amazed I don't see more of it. I reckon I feel like these guys must really contain the issue very well.
0: They very much do. They very much do. And It's fantastic watching it unfold.
1: If any flight attendants are listening, though, please just share some insight as to how you've ever restrained an unruly passenger. I've heard it's cable ties. That's all.
0: Okay.
1: Beck, all right, what happened on the plane?
4: I flew down to Melbourne for a really important job interview and I was sitting next to a mom. She was petting the baby for a while and then before I knew it, her baby projectile vomited all over my crisp shirt and blazer jacket.
0: Oh, no. Oh, no. Oh, what did she do?
4: Oh, I felt really bad for them, but I just laughed it off.
0: Of course. So when you landed, you had the job interview. Did you go to the job interview with your crusty vomit
1: crusty
0: shirt?
1: Crusty vomit shirt.
4: I had to run into H&M and I definitely needed a strong coffee after that.
0: Oh, hey, good on you.
1: That's
0: resourceful.
1: We've worked it out. Remember last week we were asking why they have like Oxfords and stuff at the airport?
0: That's why. Oh my gosh, now it all makes sense.
1: Because you have
0: an accident on the plane.
1: My youngest did have vomited on a man's business shirt once. He was really upset. Because it was a morning flight, so clearly he was landing to do stuff.
0: Yeah. Or not. He was probably going to lunch.
1: Well, thank God there's an Oxford.
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0: There's a crash still being cleared on the Hume Freeway heading outbound after the Ring Road. The right-hand lane is closed with speeds at 40. A collision in Collingwood on Hoddle Street heading north after Victoria Parade. Two lanes are out of action. We've got a pole down after an earlier crash in Wantirna South on the Burwood Highway heading inbound at the Mountain Highway. A car on fire after an earlier crash in Glen Waverley on High Speed Road heading west after Eastlink, and a crash in Donnybrook on Donnybrook Road at Patterson Drive. 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Down to 10 degrees overnight, 16 tomorrow. We've got 15 now on Melbourne's Nova 100.
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1: There's a crash still being cleared on the Coombe Freeway heading outbound after the Ring Road. The right-hand lane is closed with speeds at 40. A collision in Collingwood on Hoddle Street heading north after Victoria Parade. Two lanes are out of action. We've got a pole down after an earlier crash in Wonturna South on the Burwood Highway heading inbound at the Mountain Highway. A car on fire after an earlier crash in Glen Waverley on High Street Road heading west after Eastlink, and a crash in Donnybrook on Donnybrook Road at Patterson Drive. 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Down to 10 degrees overnight, 16 tomorrow. We've got 15 now on Melbourne's Nova 100.
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0: we are celebrating Kylie Minogue. It is her week. 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
13: We have been talking a lot about Delta Goodrum at Eurovision tonight. 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Can't

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20: Whipper here with an urgent announcement. 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That ends now. 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Take your play leave with Carnival to play away. Yeah!
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8: 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We are playing the biggest hits in the world tonight, Justin Bieber's World Tour. This is a big rumour for the year of 2026. He ended his Coachella set by saying, "I'll see y'all soon." Is he coming to Australia this year? We hope so. Speed Demon Bieber playing after Bebe Rexha. Let's

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0: Love that song. Dave and Tem's Rain Dance here on Nova. We are playing non-stop fresh hits and throwbacks for a Monday night. You've heard Man I Need from Olivia Dean and So Easy to Fall in Love. She has a brand new song that we've just added to Nova called Baby Steps, which is incredible. Her voice sounds amazing. Olivia Dean playing next.
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2: Jenny and Hazy presents Adelaide's
3: most awesome coffee.
4: That's the way for the good coffee.
2: That's coffee in the city.
3: Oh, yeah. Can you hear it? Oh, yep. Can you smell it? Ah, oh, do you know what it is? It's your favourite

0: mm-hmm. where you just, you feel like everything's good and everything's at peace.
1: Well, everything's right in the world, isn't mm-hmm. it, after you've had your first coffee? Okay, we had thousands upon thousands of votes.
0: But I counted them. It was just over a million.
1: No, was it?
0: It was a million nominations, so.
1: Yeah, right, okay. Mm. However, there can only be one top five?
0: Correct.
1: That makes sense?
0: Yeah.
1: All right.
0: I wanted a top 50,000.
1: Yep.
0: But we settled on a top five.
1: Okay.
0: So in no particular order.
1: Yes.
0: Can you take us through, based on the amount of votes,
1: mm-hmm.
0: our top five finalists
1: yep.
0: for Adelaide's most awesome coffee?
1: Okay. Are you ready for this?
0: Mm-hmm.
1: Hyde Park Bakery in Hyde Park.
0: Oh, yes.
1: There was a lot of love for Hyde Park Bakery.
0: Aggressive early with the votes was Hyde Park Bakery.
1: Yep.
0: Yep.
1: Coming in also in the top five is a Little Mama's Cafe in Gawler.
0: Okay, guys.
1: Well done. All right.
0: Well done, Little Mama.
1: Well done, Little Mama. And all the little bubbas as well. All right. Coming in to the top five also, Soul Brew Coffee in Anglevale.
0: Nice, guys.
1: Well done, guys.
0: Two more. What do we got?
1: Next up, Six Shillings in Burton.
0: Well done, guys.
1: A lot of love for Six Shillings.
0: There was heaps of love for Six Shillings.
1: Tricky to say as well, Six Shillings.
0: Six Shillings.
1: Mm-hmm.
0: Sounds like someone needs a coffee from Six Shillings.
1: And the final in the top five is... You've made it, Dale. Willow Bend in Croydon.
0: Oh, we got there.
1: No!
0: Big Bad Betty and the crew.
1: Oh, yes.
0: Slipped in there. So that was in no particular order, by the way.
1: And not rigged Willow Bend. Just there is a lot of love for that little coffee shop. Don't worry about that.
0: Yeah. Can we give... A bit of a special shout out to some of the guys who just missed out.
1: Yep.
0: I mean, it was the underdog, but the Bunnings at the airport
1: okay.
0: got a heap of votes.
1: Mm-hmm.
0: You know, every Bunnings is a little cafe inside there.
1: Yeah.
0: So that particular cafe got plenty of love.
1: Oh, I didn't see that coming, did you?
0: No.
1: Yeah. Okay. So now what you have to do is jump on the Jodie and Hazy page on Facebook, cast your vote, and we will get around the top five owners throughout the week,
0: mm-hmm.
1: but also. There will be a prestigious winner.
0: Oh, yeah.
1: There'll be some sort of plaque action.
0: Yeah, huge plaque.
1: But really, it's just the honour of having the best coffee in Adelaide, isn't it?
0: So last year's winner, it was like 2 years ago, wasn't it? It was Coffee Factory in Port Nolunga.
1: Yes.
0: Fitzy's local.
1: Mm-hmm.
0: And they got this awesome plaque.
1: Yeah.
0: But do you know what they got, which you can't buy?
1: What's that?
0: That's respect.
1: Yeah, okay? So true.
0: That's what's up for grabs, respect.
1: The other thing we will do is hand out a heap of free coffees as well from the winner of Adelaide's Most Awesome Coffee.
0: I think we're handing out 91.9 coffees.
1: Are we?
0: Which is really... really significant.
1: Is that confirmed?
0: No, I'm not really sure.
1: Just
0: I'm looking at the boss and he's shaking his head.
1: Okay. There'll be free coffee of some description.
0: That is your top five. All right, very, very quickly, Hyde Park Bakery in Hyde Park,
1: mm-hmm.
0: Willow Bend in Croydon,
1: yep.
0: Six Shillings in Burton, Soul Brew Coffee in Anglevale, and Lil Mama's Cafe in Gawler. Congratulations, guys.
1: Yeah.
0: Please jump onto Facebook, Nova919 and Jodie and Hazy. The poll's up there
1: uh-huh.
0: and get voting.
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1: Can we talk about my favourite game in the whole wide world, Jodie?
2: If we must.
1: Rugby league. Oh, yeah. What an absolute delicious, debaucherous beast rugby league is.
2: Well, I just don't know if you love the game because of the on-field situation.
1: I love the drama.
2: Or the off-field situations that seem to be aplenty.
1: I like this. What about this? An unnamed NRL coach has reportedly been busted running a secret burner Instagram account to monitor players' social media activity. The account was allegedly discovered after players got tipped off by someone inside the club.
2: What?
1: Whoa. And I understand why. Because the players are idiots. Most of them are idiots. And they need to be monitored. And they need to be locked up.
2: Yeah.
1: But I don't think you can do this. Effectively, this is like your boss keeping tabs on you to make sure you don't do something stupid.
2: So how did they find out? Did the players do like some detective work or some stalking or something?
1: Tipped from inside the club.
2: Right.
1: Someone who works to say, hey, by the way, like for, let's say at the Crows Lane, by the way, Nixie's keeping tabs on you, right? His handle is Nickabotter95. And it's a photo of him when he played for the Swans with hair.
2: Yeah.
1: That's the big giveaway. He's just keeping tabs on you. So someone tipped them off.
2: Yeah.
1: So then the players have got around it and realised what was happening. Some players actually blocked this particular coach.
2: Okay.
1: I don't think anyone, as far as I know, interacted with the coach online.
2: Mm.
1: But you can't do that. Bad bosses.
2: Well, it's a tricky situation, isn't it? Like, are you friends with your boss
1: on
2: social media as well? And does that come into play when you're maybe having a bender on the weekend and you're like, oh, maybe you won't put that photo up because the boss will see what I've been up to, particularly if you're planning a sickie on Monday.
1: 100%.
2: Oh, man. I've heard of people getting caught out like this all the time, like perhaps having a sickie long weekend and then, oh, next minute, there's a photo of them off caravanning in rural Victoria. You know what I mean?
1: Yeah. 13, 24, 10 bad bosses because that's extreme lengths.
2: Yeah.
1: What's your boss done that's really, really gone over the top?
2: Yeah.
1: He's gone past what's acceptable, or you've just gone, no, this is my life.
2: Mm.
1: Get out of it.
2: Mm.
1: You complete wanker.
2: Courtney, what happened at your old job?
3: In a previous job, the store boss slept with a colleague.
2: Yeah.
3: Both of them were married and had kids, and they all got reported to HR because they used to lock themselves in the office. And got reported to HR. They came in, viewed all the footage.
2: Yeah.
3: And as they were walking out, yelling at everybody that they did nothing wrong, their kids walking past their kids.
1: Oh, jeez. Oh, no. So what, the kids found out at the same time all the workers found out?
3: Yes.
1: Wow. That is like...
3: And the partners too. The partners got brought into the meeting to get told that their partner was cheating on them.
2: Oh, man.
1: This is... who do you work for? Jerry Springer?
2: I know. Can you imagine making a phone call to Cara saying, hey, you need to come into my work and have a chat with HR?
1: HR like, wants to see you.
2: She would be like, about what? Honey?
1: You meet the big security guy. He's a lovely guy. His name's Stu. That's unbelievable.
2: Oh, man, that's crazy.
1: Salacious stuff.
2: Yeah.
1: I mean, we're sort of on the edge of it here at Nova as well.
2: Well, yeah.
1: The boss who's in a relationship with producer Lucy, who's not here right now, she's in Melbourne, but I tell you what.
2: God.
1: The amount of times you sort of knock on the door, it's shut.
2: Yeah.
1: You just hear this.
2: Yeah, I know. But what they don't understand is it's like a glass situation, though, so we're all seeing
1: them. We're watching it.
2: Macking on.
1: Hey, guys, it's double-sided, all right? We can see in. Just kidding.
2: Just
1: it's strictly
2: joking.
1: Professional. The boss is actually in the room right now, too, by the way.
2: Oh, God, and the daggers.
1: Gosh, the daggers are quite intense. Jodie and Hazy.
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16: 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Happy Tuesday.
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18: Best day of the week. Happy Tuesday.
17: Do you love a Tuesday, Joel, do you?
18: No, who does? Because Monday, at least, you're like, okay, start of the week, you're fresh.
16: Yeah.
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18: Yeah.
17: Are we going anywhere? Are we getting any traction? That's what Tuesday says.
16: Yeah, we're just getting through it. So we can roll into hump day. 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
16: On today's show, we'll find out why Sean's mad at least one of his children.
17: Absolutely. It's very
16: warranted.
17: Selfish.
16: Warranted.
18: Yes. Does it come for your cookies again?
16: Close.
18: Oh, close.
17: Hey, we're going to talk about a bit about ice diving here and mental toughness associated with ice diving.
16: Yeah. I don't know why you would want to do that.
18: Yeah, sure, this guy's crazy in all the good ways.
17: Yep.
16: Last Australian Fashion Week in Sydney just continued to deliver the goods for us, including the fashion parade where everybody went, oh, this is a very avant-garde soundtrack and they're all just super cool and it's great fashion. 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
18: They don't do themselves any favours, do they, the fashion crowd?

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0: Nova.
1: We're talking about when it turns out there was an emergency unfolding and you didn't realise, because at Sydney Fashion Week there was a beautiful fashion parade. Fashion, edgy fashion. Emergency. Fashion is a fashion, darling. And they're like, listen to this funky soundtrack. Oh, that's avant-garde, isn't it? No, that's the fire alarm. Get out.
2: But don't you think because it's such a cool crowd, no one wants to be the first one to get up and run for their lives?
1: No, but they also didn't suspect a thing, because that's what edgy fashion is like, Sean. It would have a fire alarm as a soundtrack, you know?
3: They probably didn't have the energy to run, because all they've had is an activated nut.
1: Just one between
3: and a Vogue Cigarello. That's probably what set off the fire alarm.
1: Yeah, probably. Kayla's in Averley. Good morning, Kayla.
4: Good morning.
2: Hi, Kayla.
1: Okay, Kayla, what happened when you didn't realise there was an emergency happening?
4: Well, it actually happened to me. I was in year 12. We went over to Victoria for a ski trip.
1: Oh, awesome. Yes.
4: It was the second day. And we're taking some videos down the hill, our mountain, and then I actually did my knee and I fell down.
1: Yes.
4: And everyone was laughing. I could hear that, but I don't think they could hear me actually screaming that.
3: Yeah, in agony.
4: I tore my medial ligament in my right leg.
2: Yeah.
1: And everyone's like, ha, ha, ha, look, that's a funny
2: fall. So funny. Look at Kayla falling over.
1: Yeah,
2: Kayla.
1: Yeah, and you're like, I can't walk.
3: Yeah, she's a real physical comedian.
4: Yeah. And eventually they realised, like, oh, she's not actually getting up.
1: Yeah.
4: So they had to come across, and I was crying and it would hurt really badly. And the doctor in the toboggan had to take me down to area to get checked out.
1: Yeah, the toboggan of shame.
2: It's got a sound going. Not necessarily, it sounds like the normal ambulance, but it's a bit more jaunty.
1: Oh, okay, right. Like a cross between an ambulance and an ice cream van.
2: Yeah, you don't know what's happening here. Yeah. A twin cone or... Do I need to help this person?
1: Oh, that's too funny. Thanks, Kayla.
0: Nathan, Nat and Sean. Nova has the most free tickets to see the world's biggest stars. Locked in for 2026.
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1: Hey, we're catching up with the world record holder, everyone. This is Ant Williams. He is a psychologist turned underwater ice diving champion. I'm not joking. And he's written a book, and the psychology behind this is absolutely awesome. Good morning to you, Ant.
2: Morning. Great to be here.
3: And you're hardcore, let's just put it out there. Yesterday, Sean used the phrase on the show, soft in the head. talking about like when footballers get a bit complacent, right, they go a bit soft in the head. You're the opposite of soft in the head, I would suggest. Is that accurate?
2: Oh, I don't know. It's something I've worked really hard on. I think so many people assume that your performance on the day comes all down to how much you've trained and your experience. But for me, I believe the biggest part of your performance is driven by what happens in the top 2 inches. It's your mindset.
1: And I'm going to go backwards for a second. Let It Be Tough is the name of your book that you've got out at the moment. Mm. And it didn't necessarily start with you being an underwater diver, an ice diver. It started with you being a psychologist and getting involved in sporting teams. Is that how it went?
2: I was never a sporty kid. I used to just follow the rules. I played it safe. And I loved being around athletes, so I took up a degree in sport and eventually became a sports psychologist, which I no longer do today. But back then, I was fascinated about working with athletes to see how could I improve their performance by teaching them techniques from this era of sports psychology. It's just that when I got to a certain stage in my career, I felt like a bit of a fraud. I was like, I've got no lived experience. I don't know if anything I'm teaching these guys works.
1: Yeah.
2: So I thought, I'll go and find a dangerous sport and I'll learn it. I'll apply what I'm teaching others to see if it works.
4: What was your first attempt with this dangerous sport? How did you dip your toe in, quite literally, for the first time?
2: Yeah, I was living in the south of France on with the motorcycle racing team on the world circuit, and someone offered to take me out freediving after I'd seen the movie The Big Blue.
3: Yeah, great movie.
2: It's so good, so good. I think it took me an hour of trying to get down to 10 metres. I don't have a naturally good breath hold. I'm not really physiologically designed for freediving. But it's more of a mental sport than it is a physical one. It looks super dangerous. I give you that. It does look very dangerous, especially when you add an element of going long distances under a 1 metre thick sheet of ice. But believe it or not, it can be done very safely as long as the right practice and protocols are in place. Mm. It looks dangerous, but it actually can be done very safely.
1: Yeah, well, for you, you went down 100 metres as a free diver over in the Bahamas, which is amazing, after seeing a guy came up and started spewing out blood, if you like, which is unbelievable to see, I'd imagine. Then to concentrate on what you're doing, I think for a lot of people, when they watch people do those really deep dives, you see that really harsh breath you take on the surface before you go down it, and you talk about it being called stacking. Can you tell us about that and how you were able to fill your lungs?
2: We spent a lot of time learning how to build flexibility in our rib cage and how to pack in a lot of air so that it's like fuel in the fuel tank.
3: Yeah.
2: You want to be able to go super deep and then have enough air to come back. The other reason you need lots of air is that you need to be able to equalize your eustachian tubes in your head, in your ears, the deeper you go. And it gets increasingly difficult if you don't have enough air, volume of air in your lungs. And so with freediving, I don't think I have a naturally large set of lungs, but you can learn to pack air in on top of a large breath.
3: How long can you hold your breath for? Because I've seen footage of, I think it's Kate Winslet doing it, where she learned to hold her breath for 7 minutes to something to do with Titanic, I think.
1: Yeah, of course, that thing was going down.
3: Yeah, that's right. How long can you hold your breath for without having to dive deep? If you were just going to hang around underwater in a pool, how long could you do it for?
2: So I can hold my breath for 8 minutes. The thing with the Titanic thing was that the filming of that was done when they were breathing pure oxygen for 20 minutes first. So not a good comparison, because it gives you it's like taking anabolic steroids before going in a weightlifting competition. But there are people going into world championship events now, big competitions, that are holding their breath for up around that 9 minute mark.
3: That is unbelievable.
4: Yeah, the free diving freaks me out, but the Arctic plunge is something I genuinely would love to do.
1: Yep.
4: How do you even start that as someone that lives in Australia, or do I need to read Let It Be Tough?
2: So I decided one day that I needed a new challenge, and I thought, I'll go and do something completely different in my sport. So I thought, well, I always go and dive in the Bahamas or in the Mediterranean. Maybe if I went out to the edge of my sport, I could start playing around with different techniques, different ideas, different equipment. So I thought, well, we would be the edge of an already pretty full-on sport. So maybe it would be the North Pole. So I got a crew together, and we just decided we'll just go and, like, wing it. We'll go up to high up into the Arctic Circle for a couple of weeks, take someone who can show us how to cut a hole in the ice, and I'll see if I can break the world record to become the deepest man on the ice. I'll tell you what, it was one of the greatest experiences I've ever had, because it was so foreign to me, and just thought, just how much you have to learn and figure out in order to go and get a record like that was amazing. Trip of a lifetime.
1: And we really appreciate
3: your
1: time.
3: We could
1: love
3: talk to
1: chatting
3: you all day.
1: To you.
3: Incredible.
1: Let it be tough. Grab it now, everybody. It's a great story of the two-time world record holder in ice diving, and of course he's a psychologist, so he's got
3: and
1: the mind to be able to
3: part-time madman.
1: He's an absolute crazy man. And good on you.
3: Love your work, Ant. Thanks
2: so much. Really appreciate it.
0: 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Win $1,000 cash every morning with Jace, Lauren and Clint. 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

0: Breakfast. Nick, Lutzi and Susie O'Neill.
1: I was worried about it being wet on the weekend where I went, because I went camping near where you were, Nick.
2: No, you're in Tenterfield.
1: I went near Tenterfield.
3: Right.
1: So we drove out there on, Saturday.
2: Yes.
1: Saturday, and it took us about 4 hours or more to get out there as well, and we stopped at a place called Woodenbong. I don't know if you've heard of it. It's a really, really small Woodenbong, small town. We had the best burgers at this place called Pit Stop Cafe at Woodenbong.
2: Oh, yeah.
1: But before, I don't know if you've heard of it. It's a really, really small Woodenbong, a really small town. We had the best burgers at this place called Pit Stop Cafe at Woodenbong.
2: Oh, yeah.
1: But before we got our burgers, we needed to go to the toilet. So we went across to the toilet

0: and Susie O'Neill.
1: I was in Armidale of all places on the weekend. They had a big chill festival, essentially just a music festival for a day. Got to see all the specimens that were in Armidale. There was a few of them getting around. Good people watching.
2: Yeah.
3: I was near you. I was camping at near Tenterfield.
1: Yes. Drove right through Tenterfield. Thought of you. Stop at the bakery.
3: Yeah.
2: Roughly are we speaking here? Where's Tenterfield?
1: Tenterfield's 3 hours. It's just across the border. So it's
2: Northern New South Wales.
1: Yeah, yeah.
3: Yes.
1: The Granite
3: inland.
1: Belt. Yeah, inland. And then Armidale's 5.5 hours. It's a bit of a drive. But they had this music festival, and so they had like Sneaky Sound System were playing. And then I was telling Sue's off air, Lutzy, but the Jungle Giants.
2: Yeah, I mean, I have some sort of memory of them, but I couldn't rattle off their song.
1: They were playing. I felt sorry for them because someone backstage accidentally unplugged a cord mid-set for them.
2: Oh,
1: and it just cut out their entire set. And it apparently takes about half an hour to reboot when that happens.
3: That happened at the
1: Tokyo
3: Olympics as well. The Channel 7 coverage got cut to Australia 20 minutes before the swimming was about to start because my friend Rob Woodhouse, who was commentating for SEN Radio, not for Channel 7. He unplugged a cord so he could plug his phone in to recharge his phone.
2: Well, that took Channel 7 offline.
3: Yep, took him offline. I was doing an interview last week and the Channel 7 guy reminded me of this fact. And, he wasn't working for Channel 7, so they had no idea what had happened. This guy ran up who was working for Channel 7 and said, "Have you touched anything here? We've lost all coverage to Australia 20 minutes before the swimming starts."
1: It's pretty crazy. It's not just a plug back in, it's good to go. It takes ages to reboot.
3: Oh, maybe, yeah. And Rob was like, because Rob's so cool, he would not be flustered at all. He's like, "Yeah, unplug that cord."
2: Yeah, that's me.
3: Yeah, that's me.
1: My phone's charged.
2: Maybe you should have better systems in place than that.
3: Yeah, gaslight them.
1: I don't know. But the one artist that we did really want to see, because we were there, obviously, my wife and I were there kid-free, was the Presets. They came on late. Gee, Suze, they came on at 9 p.m.
3: Oh, my God.
1: Oh, goodness, it was late. We were there the whole time. Like, my legs were hurting.
3: How do you stay up?
1: It was actually fairly tough because it was our first full weekend without our child, right? Yeah. Now, she went to daycare last week, as you know, and stereotypical daycare form, she's come back with a head cold and that's turned into diarrhea. So she's sick.
3: Diarrhea?
1: I know. Anyway, she was with mum and dad over the weekend, and mum, we're in the mosh pit for the preset. So we're sitting there middle of this, right? Smoky, it's happening, you're in a mosh, you're trying to be kid-free. Mum's sending us photos of Flo inside Flo's nappy, being like, "I think it's diarrhea." We're in the mosh pit. We're in the mosh pit on our phones, zooming in on fecal matter in a nappy, being like, "Oh, I think she is sick."
3: Did you care?
1: Yeah, she's sick.
3: I mean, I know you care, but at that point, did you care?
1: What can you do about it? And we sort of looked at each other, like, deep in a mosh pit while this is playing at sort of 10, 11 p.m. at night, just going, we've become parents. We've become parents, haven't we? We're looking at poo in our daughter's nappy while we're 5.5 hours south at a music festival.
2: Oh, God.
1: Yeah.
3: Did you forget you had a child? I remember when I first had a baby. Well, probably the first time I left Alex, it was for my sister's wedding, and I was left it with my mother-in-law at the hotel where the reception was, and I was meant to come up and breastfeed her every whatever, you know.
1: 3 hours.
3: I was meant to do it.
2: Yeah. Whatever it was.
3: I remember I put my phone down, and I completely forgot about Alex, and my mother-in-law was like, "Where is she?" You know, trying to get hold of me.
1: You do. You forget. You get caught up in it.
3: Yeah, just like, "Oh, geez, I've got a baby."
1: Tell you what, I didn't forget yesterday, though, when we had that 5-hour drive home hungover. And you knew you were coming back to a screaming sick child. You were like,
2: "That's a lot."
1: Yeah. But anyway, presets were great, though.
0: Nick, Lutzy and Susie O'Neill. Nova is your home for the most free tickets to see the world's biggest stars. Still to come this year.
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1: Do you ever blame your partner for things?
2: To get out of things?
1: To get out of things. It's hard to put into words, isn't it? I was blowing up here on Friday, wasn't it? So we were going, I was going camping on the weekend and we meant to go Friday. We couldn't go because Cliff and I both had something on together. And I'm in a group text message with everyone going camping as well.
3: Yep.
1: And Cliff wrote, "Oh, sorry, we'll be late. Suze has work commitments."
2: And great excuses.
1: And then when we got there on the Saturday, I remember he said to me, "Now, what are you going to say? Just say that you had, you know, some Olympic meetings after the show."
2: That's all you need to say. Use the Olympics.
1: Yeah, and I was like, damn, I can always get the blame.
3: Bad news bear. Yeah. You're the one that's...
2: No, but that's the rite of passage. If it's a partner and you're going to something with your mates, you get to blame your partner and vice versa.
1: Yeah. And I know I do it with Cliff.
2: Yeah.
1: But I can't remember a single example at the moment. I know that I use Cliff as a reason I can't do things.
2: I mean, 13, 24, 10, what did you blame your partner for? Or yeah. What do you blame your partner for?
1: Like, if you don't
2: for?
1: Want to do something, you say, oh, no, for example, no, Cliff and I are having a date night. Or
3: was it his mates?
1: It was Cliff's mates.
2: Because you were getting angry here on Friday. I said, Suze, that's the rite of passage. And you go, oh, actually, yeah, I do that to him all the time.
1: Yeah, I do. I do. I just can't think of a single example.
2: I use Morgan or Tom. I once got out of one of my like cousins who we never really see, got out of their wedding by you saying Morgan had gastro and I couldn't possibly leave her at home.
1: Oh, the sick one.
2: Yeah. Gastro is a great one because you got a good couple of days. Yeah. No one questions it.
1: Yeah.
2: Bailed on their wedding really late due to my wife's gastro and she was off me for it, but I'm like, they're my cousins. We're never going to see them again.
1: Yeah. You don't mind taking a hit every now and again, do you?
2: Yeah. Take the bullet every now and then.
1: Yeah.
2: It's genuinely the rite of passage when you have a partner.
1: It's a positive of having a partner.
2: That's why they're there.
1: That's it's a positive of being married for 27 years is that you can use them to get out of things that you don't want to do.
3: Yeah. I mean, did you have to give an excuse? That would be my only other thing. Could you just go, yeah, we'll be there. We'll be there a day late.
1: Oh, true. Well, I think Cliff was
3: beeswax.
1: I think Cliff was part of the organisation things.
3: Right.
1: Have you heard of that rule, though, never give more than one excuse for not doing something? If you give two excuses, that means you're lying.
3: If you go, if you say, oh, we've got this and this, they go, yeah, come on.
1: Yeah. That's a side note anyway. That's just another tip.
2: That's a good tip.
3: That's a good one.
1: Always just give one excuse, not two.
0: Nick Lutze and Susie O'Neill on Nova. Swedish pop music star. Hi, this is Zara Larsson. 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

0: did We Are One. Ole, ole.
1: I mean, anything with Ole in it seems to work for a football crowd.
0: Dale, Pitbull. Okay, and then there was 2002, the World Cup, South Korea and Japan. This was Anastasia. Here to rock you. Never stop,
2: no. Raise a pie. It's no I'm out of love.
3: No.
0: No.
1: Was she wearing the shades?
0: It is worth keeping in mind that these songs, they're actually, when they release the FIFA song, the funds raised go to the FIFA Global Citizen Education Fund. So they try and raise $100 million by the end of the tournament.
2: Jesus.
0: But you cannot beat
2: this is the best.
0: Which was 1998, Ricky Martin, Cup of Life. That was the best one by far.
1: We're gonna celebrate. See? Ole, ole, ole again. Yeah, just chuck Ole in and it's a winner.
2: Yeah, that's a good point. That's a good point.
0: But you know what? I quite like the 2026 version.
1: Yeah, I like
0: this year. I think we're about to hear a lot of Die Die. Mm-hmm. And Die Die is also in English, Japanese, French, and Spanish. And it actually means come on, come on.
2: What, Die Die. Come on, come on.
0: Yeah. I like it.
2: Where was the one you were live from?
1: Qatar.
2: That's right.
1: Yeah, in my hotel room.
2: Yeah.
1: Which looked a little jail-like.
2: It was a little hostage video when you uploaded the Zoom.
1: It was just...
0: But the World Cup must just be like such an amazing vibe. Which of the three?
1: Extraordinary.
0: Which is the best?
1: I mean, the Brazil World Cup, you know, football in Brazil, it's in its purest form. So that was by far... the most enjoyable.
0: Question. Does everyone feel quite united or is it...
1: Yeah, I mean, it's obviously fiercely competitive.
0: But on the ground...
1: I mean, the party scene. Whew, fantastic.
2: Couple of flares?
1: Not so in Qatar. That was nice. weren't so many parties.
0: Different. It was so hot as well,
1: wasn't it? Oh, it's hot.
4: Jace, Lauren and Clint. Jace, Lauren and Clint. On Nova. Returning to Australia in 2026.
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2: Thanks for joining us. You're listening to Nova. It is Jace, Lauren and Clint with you. We are talking Bogan Weddings.
3: Bogan Weddings.
2: I think anytime there's an electric guitar.
4: Well, yeah. Some of the vehicles can be quite boganic as well.
5: Yeah.
4: That people arrive in and on. And
5: elaborate too.
2: I love
5: it.
2: So we're
5: talking about this because Tyson Fury, who is the former world heavyweight champion boxer, his daughter got married. Her name is Venezuela Fury.
4: What a strong name.
5: Wore a Crocs to her wedding.
4: Yes,
5: and
4: she did.
5: She walked down the aisle to the Notorious B.I.G.
4: And a train, which was quite excessive.
5: Long. Yeah. She said she didn't want to have a big fat gypsy wedding. But she did want the 50-foot train.
4: Look.
5: And you know what?
2: Good on her.
5: You do
4: it's
5: you,
4: It's your
5: though.
4: Day.
5: You
4: it's
5: do it
4: Venezuela's
5: how you
4: big day. So totally. You know what? What Venezuela wants, Venezuela gets.
5: I love a touch of Bogan at a wedding. 13, 24, 10. If you have had one or you've been to one or been invited to one.
2: Let's go to Ashley.
6: Morning.
5: What happened?
6: I had a wedding at the start of the year and we received an email with a very strict dress code where it was like pants, ties, suit jackets, long dresses, all of that. Beautiful venue, turned up, and the dinner was pizza on napkins.
2: What? I love pizza.
5: Yeah, Jason loved that.
6: I love pizza too.
5: It was a pizza wedding.
4: What, they just opened cardboard boxes full of pizza and you just tucked in?
6: Yeah. Yeah, so all the pizzas come out on this big table in their boxes. And you went up and you got your pizza
5: just
6: with your napkin.
5: Pizza. Wow. Look, the pizzas and the napkin, that's hard when you're in a ball gown. Mm. You need to be sitting to eat.
2: They do that thing where they tuck the lid under the box.
5: Not everyone can do that.
4: How did it go down, Ashley?
6: I think everyone was shocked on the fact it was very hot. We were up in a tuka, very hot.
5: And you still had to wear
6: pants
5: full suits.
6: And jackets. Yeah. Mm. And then, so they were already not happy about that. And then when they received pizza for dinner, they, didn't go down that great. after a few drinks, it was all right. But,
2: I think if they just came out and went, look, we're going casual, you don't have to wear the suit.
4: I think it depends on the pizza as well. If it's a nice, capricosa or something.
2: Oh, it's got to be a wood-fired job. It can't be a Domino's.
4: Exactly.
5: It would have been a Domino's up in Chuka.
2: It would have been. 100%. You need to,
5: You know what? I don't mind a Domino's.
4: Oh, same.
2: Little cheesy crust. Nothing says.
5: Oh, I hate cheesy crust.
2: Oh, okay.
5: That's just a terrible invention.
4: Especially at a wedding.
5: You didn't invent it. You don't need to be so offended.
2: No, but just the passion.
5: I hate cheesy crust.
4: It's too much cheese.
2: My son likes it.
5: Bogan. Cheesy crust is
2: Bogan. You're
5: calling
2: my son a Bogan.
5: Yeah, sure am. Loud and proud. Any
4: fan
5: of a cheesy crust is a Bogan, including your son.
4: How are we?
7: Good. Hello. Congrats, Clint, on your name in the show.
4: Thank you, Shelby. I appreciate you. Tell us about this Bogan wedding you went to.
7: Yeah, we went to one. It was in a lovely local park under the rotunda at the park, and then the reception followed at the local dining establishment called Smorgy.
5: That's amazing.
7: Yeah, very classy. Seen the bride line up with every other patron
4: at the cellar bar.
2: They didn't book it out?
7: No. We lined up and got a table like everybody else.
5: Oh, my gosh. That is amazing. Or was it their shout or nah?
7: Yeah, it was actually. And the good thing is the marriage outlasts mortgage, so that's a good thing.
5: Well, that's a good thing. Now, was she getting there? Was she cinnamoning her own donuts?
2: Yeah, did they do speeches?
7: No speeches, but we did enjoy the free ice cream. I was a kid at the time, so that was great, the endless ice cream.
2: Can you imagine being there just for dinner with your family and then a wedding rolls in?
5: And a bride gets up and starts making
4: also,
5: a speech.
4: Imagine when you're doing...
5: Well, you're just sitting there eating your frog in a pond.
4: What about when you're doing your budget and you're like, usually it's like, $120 a head, it's $12.99 a head. It's all you can eat.
2: That's awesome.
5: Is there booze at Smorgies? Surely that wasn't included.
4: I think you could order.
5: You have to buy a bottle of wine or something.
2: Yeah. I wouldn't say Bogan, but one of my wife's cousins came to our wedding. Now, he's a musician. I think he used to do guitar for like Limp Bizkit or something like that. Very talented guy. But he rocked up at our wedding and he's got the long hair. He looks like a rock star.
5: Oh, yeah?
2: Yeah.
5: What's wrong with that?
2: No. Everyone was like, who the hell is that? Looks like a rock star rocking
4: up at
2: the wedding.
4: Was he performing?
2: He wasn't performing, but he had the vest.
5: You're saying his outfit was Bogan?
2: It stood out compared
5: to... Okay, so the phone topic we're doing is, did you go to a Bogan wedding and now you're backtracking and you don't want to say he's a Bogan?
2: I didn't say it. It was a Bogan.
4: He's a Bogan, yeah.
5: All right.
4: Cool. I would say it.
5: So he turned up looking like a Bogan. But the wedding wasn't. So he was underdressed for a formal wedding.
2: Oh, I would say that.
4: Sorry, was this your wedding?
2: Yeah.
4: Oh.
5: Oh, at your wedding?
2: Yeah.
5: Oh, who was it?
2: Her cousin.
5: What's his name?
2: Finbar.
4: Finbar.
2: Mm.
5: His first name is Finbar.
2: Yeah.
4: Did he grab
5: Finbar the rock star. Good on ya.
4: Did he get the garter when you threw it?
5: Not from
2: his
5: cousin.
2: I thought you meant from my wife.
4: No.
2: I'm like, that's his cousin.
4: Not with his teeth. No. Because someone catches it inevitably.
2: I don't think.
4: Did you do a garter?
2: I don't think we did a garter.
4: Oh, didn't you?
2: No.
0: Jace, Lauren and Clint.
1: Jace, Lauren and Clint.
0: On Nova. 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
0: Five.
8: 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Five. Jimmy, get off the court. There's only supposed to be five on there. Six, seven,
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1: A perfect angel child. 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
2: Alf Stewart needs me. 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
2: 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Just got a foggy start on our roads this morning. Traffic already heavy on the Western Freeway, getting onto the Deer Park bypass and taking 29 minutes from Melton to the Ring Road. The Monash Freeway just starting its build at Belgrave Hallam Road, then running at speed between Eastlink and the city. 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Passing showers and 16 degrees, 11 degrees now on Melbourne's Nova 100.
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6: Well, good morning, everyone, and welcome to your Tuesday. Morning, Clint.
7: Morning, Jace.
6: Welcome
7: morning,
6: to
7: Melbourne.
6: Breeze. What's making news this morning?
7: Plenty happening in the news today. The alcohol black market is growing. This all follows that spate of firebombings right around the city. A new study has revealed contaminated spirits are being sold at some bottle shops and licensed venues in Melbourne for a cheaper price. The drinks are found to contain methanol, which is really worrying and can be fatal as well. In entertainment news, Jacob Elordi and Kendall Jenner are fueling romance rumours. The pair has been spotted together relaxing on a beach in Hawaii. And our sports story for the day revolves around Essendon. A knee injury has seen Peter Wright ruled out of Friday night's Dreamtime at the G match with Richmond. He suffered ligament damage during the Bombers' loss to Freo on Sunday. Zach Merritt is also a watch. He could be on the move to a rival club again. That's all what's happening in the news, Jase.
6: Nice. Hey, this isn't good about this bootleg alcohol.
7: What's worrying? Yeah.
6: Because the whole first thought was they were firebombing these places to threaten them to start buying alcohol through them. We just thought it was normal alcohol.
7: Turns out a lot of those bottle shops and some night spots are already stocking it, which is...
6: What we didn't expect, though, was it to be this mix of...
7: Yeah. Methanol, it's just deeply
6: troubling.
7: Straight
6: away I think of those poor girls that lost their life overseas. They were down in Bowie. Yeah. And, you know, like this would just bring up everything for their families.
7: Oh, it would. And you certainly ask a few questions about going out at the moment as well.
6: Oh, absolutely. Back to the days of, you know, you get the lecture from your parents. Put your hand over the top of your drink.
7: Oh, yes.
6: Watch what you're doing.
7: Drink spiking. Yeah, that was a big thing back
6: crazy.
7: In the day. Anyway, it's a... what day is it today? Tuesday.
6: Tuesday, bro.
7: Yeah.
6: How are we feeling about Pendlebury's big weekend ahead?
7: It's a big show they put on for Pendles yesterday at the MCG. All the members of the 400 club, all the players that reached 400 games, all the Collingwood players, staff. It was great for a team photo, and Pendles seemed quite humbled by it. He deserves a celebration.
6: Mate, he's doing...
7: 90,000 fans they're going to get at the MCG, and Collingwood has come up with a one-game membership to celebrate Scott Pendlebury. So you can actually become a member of the club and see one game just for Pendles.
6: Really?
7: Yeah. They're calling it the Pendleship.
6: Love that. Mm. I'm going to be there on Saturday. Friday.
7: Are you going to go?
6: Yeah, I'm going along.
7: Oh, wow. Did you get free tickets? He got free tickets. Melbourne.
6: No, excuse me.
7: He got free tickets.
6: I bought the Pendleship.
7: The Pendleship. Well, why am I not surprised?
6: Shut up.
7: Are you in a box?
6: 13:20.
7: You're in a box as well.
6: I haven't even said anything. 13:20.
7: Who you got? Who's entertaining you? The good people at...
6: 13:20 is our number. If you would like some free stuff and you're a pre-drinker
7: like
6: this
7: morning. Tickets to the box?
6: Mate, I'll be in the top tier. Looking down, like in the outer.
7: What about we give away You're plus one. Into the box.
6: I can't. I'm taking my son.
7: Into the box.
6: To check kids are allowed in.
7: Halftime's great. Scones, cream.
6: Wouldn't know what you're talking about.
7: You know.
6: 13, 24, 10. If you're a pre-drinker.
7: Beautiful.
6: You have to leave at the end of the game, don't you? You can't just stay.
7: So you are going.
6: Oh, damn it. We're doing it.

0: Bruno, 24K Magic. Good morning, Melbourne. 23-6. You are on the air with Jace and Clint. sorry. We're doing pre-drinks. Lauren's going to join us from 6.
1: Welcome to pre's.
0: Just as I was talking, I quickly glance up at the TV and I see a photo of Albo.
1: On the tools.
0: Out in the garden, on the tools. He's pushing a wheelbarrow in a full suit.
1: Yeah, he is. It's an AI fake. But here's the thing. It's just the point they're making is that all of our pollies are now being targeted by AI fakes.
0: Oh, mate, everything is.
1: Are we going to be targeted by AI fakes?
0: AI doesn't care enough for us.
1: Do they not?
0: No. But, sure? But remember what I told you. If we get done in a scandal now.
1: Oh, it's AI.
0: Yeah.
1: Yeah, of course. Yeah,
0: it's a deep fake.
1: Yeah, of course.
0: Look how well it worked for that polly in Adelaide.
1: Oh, he's done. He
0: got done?
1: Yeah.
0: Yeah, right.
1: Yep.
0: 13-24-10 is our number. If you're a pre-drinker, give us a call.
1: Anne in Mernda, good morning.
2: Good morning, boys. How are you?
0: Yeah, we're good.
1: We are
0: nurse.
1: Great.
0: Thank you for the work you do.
2: Oh, thank you.
0: You're coming along on Saturday to the G.
2: You're kidding me?
0: No, hang on. Anne, that was a question. No, it wasn't a
2: statement. Oh, okay.
0: Shit.
2: Oh, my God.
0: Anne. No. Hang on, let me try that again.
1: Anne, I think he wants to take you with him
0: Clint,
1: as your plus one.
0: Clint, shut up.
1: So we're just talking about a box.
0: Anne,
1: a box would be a lovely place to be, Anne. It's really nice. It's catered. And he's just offered to take you.
0: Anne, let me try that again. Anne.
2: Okay.
0: You're going to watch Pendles at the G?
2: Yes, no, I won't be there.
0: Oh,
1: yeah, she doesn't have a ticket, but you just offered Anne a ticket, which is
0: brilliant.
1: Anne, that's fantastic news. Congratulations.
0: Hang on. Our producer has put here on the screen, going to watch Pendle's game, Pies fan. Oh,
2: yes.
0: I just assumed
2: yes,
0: at the G. Yeah, right.
1: It's
2: no,
1: a lovely invite.
2: No, it wasn't that good. Wasn't that
0: far. Anne, you're not missing out on much. I'll tell you what I am going to do, though, Anne.
1: Have you ever been into a box at the MCG?
0: I'm not in a box.
2: No, but I'd love to.
1: I know
0: Anne,
1: you would.
0: I'm going to chuck you. Do you have kids, Anne?
2: I do, but they're adults.
0: Okay, well, bounce is not happening.
2: No, probably not.
0: You know what? I'm going to chuck
1: the footy, Jace. She loves Collingwood, and she'd love to see Pendles play his record-breaking match.
0: Ignore him. And I'm going to give you a $200 Soul Origin voucher. Great specialty coffee.
2: Thank you.
0: No worries. Needs a lot of Soul. Soul Origin coffee. So good. It's their specialty. Mm. And you know what else, Anne? The Pies sent me a Scott Pendlebury commemorative T-shirt. I'm going to send it over to you.
2: Oh, that's fantastic. Thank you so much.
0: No worries. Bit of Pies merch coming your way.
1: And where are you going to meet Jace?
0: Have a great day,
1: Anne. Maybe meet him at Richmond Station and you can walk across the, walk up to the...
0: That did not go.
1: It's going to be a beautiful night for it. Congratulations, Anne. We'll see you at the G. Make sure you take plenty of photos.
0: Okay, how I imagined. It says
1: that
0: here.
1: That was beautifully done. And such a nice gesture.
0: Shut up.
1: You and Anne together.
0: 13-24-10, if you're a pre-drinker, give us a call.
1: I mean, you're calling side by side, they say. Side by side, they stick together, you and Anne. Well done. Morning, Simon. Do you want to go to the footy as well?
3: Good morning, boys. How are you?
0: Oh, doing well. Doing well. You off to work, mate?
3: Yeah, I'm off to work as painting the lines on the road.
0: Oh,
1: thank you for what you do.
0: Yeah, thanks for your service. Yes. Hey, you got a couple of kids, mate?
3: Yeah, I've got two and my wife's got another two.
0: Well, how about we chuck your family pass to Bounce? You can get them all out of the house for the day.
3: Oh, that'd be fantastic, mate. Thank you very much.
0: Done. Bounce is the ultimate action arena to test your physical limits and unlock your best performance. And to wrap things up, let's go to Ringwood. Morning, Maddie.
4: Morning. How are you?
0: We are good.
1: Jace is very generous this morning, Maddie.
0: He's really, I swear to God.
1: We might need a minibus to take everyone.
0: Maddie, I'm going to hook you up with tickets to the movies, a double pass to Sheep Detectives coming your way.
4: That's amazing. Thank you so much, guys.
0: No worries. What are you doing this morning?
4: I'm off to work, unfortunately.
1: Oh, well.
4: That's okay.
0: Right, what do you do
4: my
0: for them?
4: I work for a pathology company in the head office, which is kind of cool.
0: Right.
4: But I'm actually studying nursing, so.
0: Oh, cool.
4: Not the end goal at the pathology company.
0: Well, keep pushing.
4: I'm working way up.
0: Keep pushing.
4: Cool.
0: I'm busting to get out of here. Hey, have a great day, Maddie.
4: Thank you, you too.
1: Are you really? Do you not want the job? Busting to get out of here. Did you hear that?
0: If that name comes off as quick as it went on.
1: Seriously?
0: It is just gone.
1: Well, it's going to go up.
0: It's going
1: to be top of the pop soon.
0: 18-6. Lauren going to join us from 6 this morning.
1: Pre-drinks.
0: We have a big show coming up. A lot of the money to give away. And we got tickets to the one and only Harry Styles. You can win them this morning after 6 on Nova.
5: Yeah. Jace, Lauren and Clint. Jace, Lauren and Clint. Melbourne's Nova 100.
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0: Well, good morning, Melbourne. This is a Noble 100. You're on the air with Jason Clint. We're wrapping up pre-drinks. Lauren's about to join us, and what a show we got coming up. We got money to go. Your chance to win $5,000 plus the tickets everyone is going crazy for. I think especially now that he's kicked off the tour, we can see what's coming our way. I'm talking about Harry Styles. We got doubles to his concert coming up this morning. And what's the news we're waking up to?
1: Well, Jace, police are probing a suspicious blaze in Glenroy. Jacob Elordi and Kendall Jenner fuel romance rumours. And Arsenal close in on the Premier League title.
0: All the details coming up next, and we'll check you around to work and kick things off for a Tuesday here on Nova.
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15: Score $150 off 2026 New Zealand flights with Flight Centre today only. Fly Melbourne to Auckland one way from $135. Book online now at Flight Centre. Just a bit of a foggy start on our roads this morning. Already heavy on the Western Freeway, getting onto the Deer Park Bypass due to works and taking 29 minutes from Milton onto the Ring Road, and the Monash Freeway starting to build at Belgrave Hallam Road, then running at speed between Eastlink and the city. 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Passing showers and 16 degrees, 11 degrees now on Melbourne's Nova 100.
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1: Good morning, Melbourne. Clint Stanaway with you. Police are treating a fire at a Glenroy business as suspicious. Fire crews were called to Wheatsheaf Road before 3 a.m. No one was inside the building at the time. Bootleg vodka with 10 times the legal amount of methanol is being sold in Victorian venues and bottle shops. Forensic lab testing has also found plastic contamination. The Herald Sun's reporting an estimated 1 in 3 Victorian bottle shops are stocking illicit alcohol. The cruise ship at the centre of that deadly Hunter virus outbreak has arrived in the Netherlands for a deep clean. A group of 5 Aussies and 1 New Zealand national remain in quarantine in Perth. They keep testing negative to the virus. Lifeblood is seeking an urgent boost of A and O negative type blood donors. 13,000 donations are needed over the next week to avoid stocks falling to critical levels. And Lady Gaga's song The Dead Dance from Netflix series Wednesday will be submitted for Emmy consideration. It's being submitted in the Outstanding Music and Lyrics category. 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An knee injury could keep Essendon's Peter Wright sidelined for up to 2 months. He suffered ligament damage during Sunday's loss to Frio. Since been ruled out of Friday night's Dreamtime at the G match with Richmond. And the MCG is expecting a crowd of almost 90,000 for Scott Pendlebury's record-breaking game this weekend. And Melbourne, you're up to date on Nova 100.
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0: is Jace, Lauren and Clint on Melbourne's Nova 100.
1: Well, good morning, team. Welcome to your Tuesday.
2: Good morning.
3: Good morning. How are we all?
1: We are good. Your headphones knotted. There's nothing worse. I hate it. Yesterday,
2: You should see my...
1: The drawstring on my shorts.
2: The squash shorts.
3: Oh my god, they get tangled.
1: Oh no, I didn't as a bow, and then I've tried to do the bow, and then everyone's got
2: one of those drawers at home though, where just crap is just tangled, and you know you just don't. Have you got one of those mess drawers?
1: Lou asked for an extension lead the other day, and I picked it up. It was like a whole JB Hi-Fi came with it.
3: Yeah, it's all the old like chargers that for some reason I haven't thrown out, but I've got no idea what they're supposed to charge.
1: I know, but you see, they're going, I better not throw it out because we might need it one day.
2: Do you guys have most Australian households have that sort of second drawer under the cutlery that's just full of spoons and
1: drawer number four.
2: Bottle open. Oh, you're
1: the bottle drawer.
2: I'm number two.
3: Number two.
2: Yeah, and it's just got everything that's anything in there.
3: Yeah, yeah.
2: You know, like. Well, matches and just crap.
1: Dale, open the bottom drawer, get the birthday candles.
2: And you're like, where is it? Oh.
1: Yeah, yeah. Batteries are in there.
3: It's the everything drawer.
2: It's the everything drawer. Australian.
1: Have you seen, because Andy Lee is on the show today.
2: Yes. Have you celebrating seen a Australian made.
1: Have you seen a photo of his sort of cupboard?
2: It would be clean.
1: Mate.
2: Is it clean?
1: It is so organised. Everything's labelled.
3: He's very neat.
1: Oh, yeah.
3: You go to Andy's house, there's not a single thing out of place.
2: Really?
1: Which amazes me, because after meeting Beck, it's just fun.
3: She's the best. Yeah, no, Andy's definitely the neat freak in that relationship.
1: Oh, yeah. Mm. Yeah, okay. Chargers will be in the little drawer. It says charger. Everything's covered.
3: Yeah, but opposites tracked.
1: Yeah, exactly.
2: I'm good, but there are parts of me that I'm just like, let's just close that cupboard and never open it again.
3: I like it being organised, but I'm not particularly
2: organised. Well, weren't you at the weekend just cleaning out your...
3: I pulled everything out of the bathroom and did a reset. You should see it.
2: Were you turfing stuff?
3: Oh, my good golly gosh, I threw out so much stuff.
2: Was it... Okay. Just stuff you don't use or stuff that's half used
1: You know what's in there? It's all the little, like, shampoo bottles and everything that come in packs that you've gotten over the years, like presents and... Mm.
2: Well, last night I went to get something out of the pantry for dinner, and I was like... Whoa, she's out of date. So I was about to tuck in.
3: Oh, yeah, you should do that pantry cleanup.
1: What was it?
2: I just wanted it. Sounds boring for dinner. Chicken wraps. So I opened up the tortilla, the tortillas, and they were just like a year and a half out of date.
1: A year and a half.
3: But they'd never been opened.
2: So they would have been fine.
1: No, they're fine. Give them a microwave.
2: I reckon that's fine, isn't it?
3: No.
2: Because it's best before.
3: Yep, a year and a half.
1: A year and a half, bro.
3: But also, it's not like...
2: I reckon in that sealed compartment there.
1: I can't believe it's been a year and a half.
3: So did you eat them?
1: Since you had chicken wraps.
2: Since I had what?
1: Chicken wraps. It's been a year and a half.
2: I don't know.
1: Guys, we've got a fun one today. Your chance to win a cheeky $1,000. I love this. We do it in the first 20 minutes of the show. So we are offloading money nice and early. Plus, later on in the show, when you hear us play Harry Styles, give us a ring and you will win tickets to see him live. And as mentioned, Andy Lee's popping by as well. We've got a big one. Let's get into it. This is Sam Fender and Olivia Dean on Nova.

0: Good morning, Melbourne. 6 past 6. We are on the air thanks to Shell Ready Express. It is Jace, Lauren and Clint. You are listening to Noble 100. And as I mentioned, Harry Styles tickets today. When you hear us play music for a sushi restaurant.
1: I love that song.
0: Great song. Give us a ring and tickets will be yours.
1: His show is going to be so good. It's just popping off everywhere on my socials at the moment.
2: Yeah, the show is one thing. I'm also intrigued to see what he's going to do in Melbourne. Because there's
1: What do you mean? You think he'll do something different?
2: I mean like the sights, the sounds. Hang on, what time of the year? When in the year is it?
0: December.
2: So what's on in December?
1: He's got four shows, right? What's summer?
0: It's a good go-boat.
2: He might be on a go-boat. He might be down. I think he's a St Kilda Beach guy.
1: He tries to just do his own thing.
2: Yeah. Isn't he a runner?
1: He loves running. He's been running marathons. He probably will. He's in Byron, he ran the lighthouse.
2: We should invite him for a lap of the tan.
1: Hot lap of the tan.
0: Yeah. We'll do the barbecue again.
1: He just gigs and then exercises and tries to get out of the city.
2: Loves golf.
1: I reckon he'll go to like Main Ridge or Red Hill or somewhere.
0: Should I book us in at Holy Moly now?
2: Oh, yeah, that'd be good.
1: Does he play golf?
2: He does. He loves golf. Very good at golf. All the boys are. Niall.
1: I feel like if you were that level of fame, golf would be a good escape because there's no one else really around
2: you.
1: It's
2: really
1: one place you get a bit of space.
2: Yeah.
1: Like even, going for a run, people see you. But on the golf course, it's like you're just kind of there with whoever you're playing with.
0: Shifting from golf to the footy for a sec, front page of the Herald Sun today.
2: This is going to be amazing.
0: Yeah.
2: Scotty Pendlebury, and there was a celebration of sorts for Scott Pendlebury yesterday. Now, the gentleman you see,

0: So
1: how many did he have? 432.
0: That's right, 432. So 433 on Saturday. And Jace is attending. And Lauren,
2: he's going.
1: Oh, you're going to the game?
0: In a box.
2: No.
1: Well, he wouldn't go anywhere else.
0: No.
1: He's never sat the outer.
2: I didn't even excuse me. I sat last row of the MCG right at the top for a Boxing Day test. Mm. So I am.
1: In like 1993.
2: Man of the people.
0: So he's going in a box.
1: And who are you going with?
0: He gets a couple of, well, that's a great question. He gets a couple of tickets.
2: So one of the.
0: Which is, so he needs a plus one.
2: No, hang on.
1: Did he invite you?
2: One of the
0: didn't invite me. I did invite
1: You've
0: him to the box that
1: times.
0: Time. And he didn't invite. That's a good point, Lauren.
2: You'll know it's even more.
1: Who's
2: awkward.
1: Invited you to the box, though?
2: One of the basketball dads. So his business has the box.
1: Has a box, yeah.
2: And he said, do you and how do you want to come along?
1: Oh, great. When's the game?
2: It's on Saturday.
1: Night or Saturday?
2: Saturday afternoon, 4:30.
1: Oh, great for kids.
2: Exactly, 4:30. The only problem is, Loz, is we were chatting about that this morning during pre-drinks because Clint and I are on from 5:30. And you know how sometimes when the producers will write a note up about the caller on the screen?
1: Mm-hmm.
2: And, you know, you got to be
0: Lauren, Jace got very generous. Have a listen. Anne in Mernda, good morning.
2: You're coming along on Saturday to the G.
3: You're kidding me.
2: No, hang on. Anne, that was a question. No, it wasn't a
3: Oh, okay.
2: Shit.
3: Oh, my God.
2: Anne. No. Hang on, let me try that again.
0: Anne. I think he wants to take you along with him as your plus one.
2: Clint, shut up.
1: How is that a question?
2: It's said on the screen.
1: You said you're coming along on Saturday.
2: I know, because our producer, Gen Z, put on the screen, going to watch the game on Saturday. Going to watch Pendles
0: the
2: on
0: break
2: Saturday.
0: Prior, I threw it out there. I said, Jace is looking for a date. He's looking for a plus one. And you've let Anne down.
2: Just listen to the, like, excitement.
0: Anne in Mernda, good morning.
2: You're coming along on Saturday to the G.
3: You're kidding me.
2: No.
1: have you called her back and apologised?
2: I apologised on the air.
1: I think Huddy's out.
2: No. I
0: said.
1: Are you calling the school dads?
2: And I said I'm going to send her my Scott Pendlebury merch shirt.
1: That Collingwood sent us collectively yesterday as a gift.
0: Now,
1: are you going to send her the stubby holder too? Are you going to hang on to that?
2: No, I'll hang on to that. She's not getting everything.
0: I said, Lauren, it'd be nice just if Jace met Anne at Richmond Station. They could walk together.
1: He wants to be a pre-drinker.
0: Exactly.
1: Calls himself a pre-drinker.
0: Or they might meet for a pre-drink at, like, you know, the Swan or somewhere like that.
1: I love the Swan.
2: Poor thing. I love you, Anne.
1: Now, are you going to go?
2: Yeah, I'm taking Huddy.
1: Great.
2: I need to confirm it this morning.
0: With Huddy?
2: No, because I've been dobbed into coach my other kid's basketball game. I've got to see if someone else
0: can
2: cover me.
0: Oh, Anne
2: can
0: have both of the tickets. Anne, you've got both tickets to the footy.
1: What time's the basketball?
2: I'm waiting for the draw to come out today.
1: Wait, you don't know what time the game is?
2: No, not yet.
1: What sort of organisation are they running?
2: How's the message I sent you yesterday?
1: Oh, my God. I hope she doesn't listen to this show because we're going to have to discuss it.
2: You know what? Wait till you hear. I sent Lauren a screenshot of a message I got yesterday.
1: From
0: whom?
1: Chat from the basketball team.
2: You know what? I'm going to roll the dice. Hopefully she's not listening. I'm going to read out the message next.
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7: Good morning. Just getting reports of a crash on the Hume Freeway citybound after Cooper Street and getting onto the Ring Road. Otherwise, the Western Freeway heavy going citybound at Ferris Road due to works. Then the Deer Park bypass is slowing onto the Ring Road and all up delays of up to 17 minutes. The Calder Freeway slowing citybound passing Green Gully Road and the Monash Freeway also building from the Princess Highway to Belgrave Pelham Road. The Mornington Peninsula Freeway is closed citybound between the Murradock Highway and Bungow Road for works. Jump onto the Murradock Highway instead. When a child is in hospital, Ronald McDonald House gives their family a community of support, warm meals and a place to rest. Because when a child is sick or injured, family stays. Passing showers and 16 degrees, 11 degrees now on Melbourne's Nova 100.
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0: Gaga on the air here at Nova. Good morning. Just gone 20 past six. You got Jace, Lauren and Clint, and we've got money to go nice and early. A little game of how did they get there?
1: How'd you get there?
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1: Clint, we were just saying, Jay sent me a text message. He forwarded me a text message that he got from a basketball parent. That really, I was like, wow, this is under 10s. Under 10s?
0: Yeah, well, they play under 12s, but they're 10.
1: They're 10.
2: So is this a parent coach or a...
0: This is the team manager.
1: A team manager for under 10s is a lot anyway.
0: She does an amazing job.
1: Yes.
0: She also knows I'm terrified of her.
1: You're going to be more terrified after this.
0: She's the one that, I don't want to say bullied me into coaching, but suggested I coach.
1: Okay, so I thought you said it was the NBA guy that's made you do
0: it. No. I mean like years ago when I coached the boys.
2: Can I please ask why you're terrified of her?
1: Wait till you read this text and you'll understand. I'm terrified of her.
2: Pre-text.
0: Her name's Valerie. She runs a tight ship.
1: Why don't you come on over, Valerie? Do you ever sing that to her?
0: I could try.
1: Might warm her up a little.
0: She's very motivated.
2: She's firm.
0: She is. I've spoken about it before. Remember when we were playing the grand final and she thought the opposition team had put their younger sisters down the end of the court to distract our players?
1: Oh, my gosh. Valerie, chill out, sis. Come on, Valerie.
2: To distract the players? They're 10.
1: They're doing cartwheels and stuff. They're cheerleading.
0: Yeah. So I get the message last night. And again, I love her. Like, I would never want to be.
1: He's panicking, but he's reading this.
0: I would never want to be.
2: Here we go, Valerie. Strap yourself in.
1: Well, the next text message might be about one of Jason's children getting kicked out.
0: So it says
1: in capital letters.
0: Team meeting, 6 p.m. Pre-training. Focus on free throws. Now training doesn't start till 6:40. She's initiated a 6 p.m. pre-training.
2: 40 minutes of free throws.
1: Yeah, because they're not good enough. They're 10, and they're not good enough. So 40 extra minutes on training. Now, this is where it gets juicy. Come on, jump.
0: Did you lose it? 7 p.m. to 7:20, shareholder meeting.
2: What does that mean?
0: The parents.
2: Why are you shareholders?
0: Shareholder meeting to discuss the option of two players joining the team.
2: Well, you're not on the stock market.
0: Each parent present at the meeting has one vote. No attendance, your vote. Your vote will not be counted. Unless due to special circumstances, no proxies, sorry.
1: So she's called a meeting with all the parents to see if they're going to let two other children join the team.
2: That's what it's...
1: And they all vote whether these nine-year-olds are allowed to play or not.
2: Do they bring their torches as well? Do you snuff them at the end? Like Jeff Probst?
1: He's a bit like the Stonecutters in The Simpsons, isn't it?
0: Well, there was a situation earlier in the season where another boy joined the team and then apparently is being a bit rude at training. That got back to the team manager, and then we just got a message on the group chat saying he will no longer be playing. No, like, that's great, but can we get a welfare check?
2: No, but you need a vote for that. You need a shareholder meeting.
1: You have to turn up. No proxy votes allowed.
2: But why could she decide to get rid of...
0: She's allowed. She's the team manager.
2: Oh, no, Valerie.
1: So what? You get these 2 9-year-old boys, and they stand there, and you all decide...
0: I don't think you hold up yes or no like you're on Australian Idol. No, they're not there. Like, the boys won't be there, I think, you know.
1: So they're going to say, this is Marshall Cunningham, and he's 9 years old.
0: He sounds nice.
1: Can he join the team? Here's his pros and cons.
0: Yeah.
1: Oh, chill out, Valerie. You're a bit of a psycho.
2: Do you know what?
0: Actually, Brody.
2: That's not quite right.
0: No,
2: it's not quite right.
0: She's very good.
2: What's going on in the suburbs? You people are cooked.
1: Shareholders meeting.
2: You're all cooked. Yeah, you know what? I put you in this basket as well. You're all cooked.
0: When we were coming back from the Carlisle home on the weekend, we had to drop Huddy at his basketball game. Do you remember how much he was freaking out about being late? What did he keep saying?
3: She reminds me of the tigress from The Chase, you know, that crazy lady.
0: Huddy was like, I need to get there. And Brody's like, mate, you're going to be 15 minutes early. It's fine. He goes, you don't understand.
1: Valerie's going to attack.
0: He said, we have a Valerie.
2: She's like Mick Malthouse. Like, what's going on, Jace?
1: No, calling the parents shareholders is too much.
2: I think she's got you by the balls. You need to toughen up.
0: No, she does.
2: You need to toughen up.
1: I'd like to talk to Valerie.
2: You need to stand her ground.
1: Get Valerie on the line. Chill out, sis.
0: It's too early.
1: It's under 10s. Under 12, sorry.
0: Thank you.
1: How long's she been team captain?
0: Team manager for a couple of years now.
1: So she's progressed? She's always been under 12's team manager?
0: No, like as we've gotten older. Like
1: oh,
0: we're
1: you
0: under
1: can't
0: 10.
1: Shake her because the kids
0: we
1: are the same age.
0: We don't want to shake her, Lauren. She is the team manager. Without her, we would not be a team.
1: How is your team going? Are we on top of the
2: she
1: ladder?
2: She really does have you by the balls, doesn't she?
0: Oh, she really does in one hand.
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9: 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A collision being cleared on the Cube Freeway Citybound after Cooper Street. It's taken out the emergency lane and laser back to Craigieburn Road. We've got works on the Western Freeway Citybound slowing traffic after Ferris Road. There are speed and lane restrictions in place and the Calder Freeway slowing citybound from Sunshine Avenue to Green Gully Road. Score $150 off 2026 New Zealand flights with Flight Centre today only. Fly Melbourne to Auckland one way from $135. Book online now at Flight Centre. Passing showers and 16 degrees, 11 degrees now on Melbourne Snow for 100.
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2: Hi there, Melbourne. Clint Stanaway with you. Cheap illegal alcohol, some of it contaminated, is increasingly being sold at Victorian venues and bottle shops. The National Drug and Alcohol Research Centre has tested samples and found some contain methanol and plastics. Ingesting them can cause vomiting and in some cases death. An investigation is underway into a suspicious fire in Glenroy. Emergency services called to Wheatsheaf Road just before 3 a.m. Nobody was inside at the time. In Sydney, a 47-year-old man has been charged with murder after an alleged domestic violence attack. Police say the bodies of two boys, 12 and 4, and a 46-year-old woman were found inside a home last night. Multiple shots have been fired at an Islamic centre in San Diego in the US. The school is attached to the centre and authorities there have described the incident as contained. A Brighton grammar student has faced disciplinary action after he sent a threatening Instagram message to Adelaide footballer Josh Rochelli. The message was sent after the round 9 match between the Crows and Tigers at the MCG. And after 8-year court battle, Shakira has been acquitted of tax fraud in Spain. She'll now be reimbursed nearly $65 million. Nova Sport is next. The Giants have offered their captain, Toby Green, a 3-year contract extension that could see him paid more than $2 million. And Jannik Sinner has beaten Norway's Casper Ruud in straight sets to win the Italian Open. And you're up to date on Melbourne's Nova 100.
0: Good morning, Melbourne. It has just gone 27-7. Let's offload some money.
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24: How did I get here?
25: Jace, Lauren and Clint.
1: All right, let's do it, Melbourne. Now, this is a pretty simple way to win cash, really. It's a game of how did they get here. I'm going to give you some fun facts about a celebrity.
0: Yep.
1: How they got to their chosen career path.
2: Well, because right. It basically highlights the fact that you can take many twists and turns and get to your destination.
0: That's right. Following their passion, the twist turns all the way to where they are now. Let's get to today's clues.
1: All right, here we go.
0: All right, good luck.
1: I grew up in Sydney before starting a carpentry apprenticeship with my older brother's building business. Then I started my own building business, which I've been running for over 20 years. Along the way, I became a familiar face on TV as the host of The Block on Channel 9.
0: Got it.
1: And in 2014, I won a Gold Logie for that role, with the show going on to run for multiple seasons. That's how I got there.
0: All right, let's go to the phones. Tell you what, he's had a remarkable career, hasn't he?
1: He's still running a business of over 20 years.
0: I know. He's killing it. And decent bloke.
2: Great bloke. Dion.
26: Morning, guys.
0: Morning.
2: Tools down, brother. Do you know who it is?
26: I sure do.
0: Go for
26: it. The one and only, Scott Camp.
0: You got $1,000 coming your way.
26: You bloody beauty.
0: Yeah.
1: Oh, what a good way to start your morning, Dion.
26: Hell yeah. My car just broke down this morning. I've had to take the day off work. You guys have just saved me.
0: Dion.
26: I wouldn't have even been home to make the phone call.
1: Oh, silver linings.
2: Well, here we go. Yes. This is what it's all about.
1: There you go,
2: so
1: Dion.
2: So you spend the money on your car or something else.
26: Probably something else.
2: Yeah, good on
26: your warranty.
0: Mate, you got the day off in Rosebud. 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It is great. You'll get the skills for work and life, and you'll also start training in the industry that you actually want to do, which is very cool. Hey, tomorrow we're going to give you another chance to win a cheeky $1,000.
1: That's right. We're doing it every morning this week.
0: Do you reckon all the tradies look up for Scotty Camp?
2: Oh, yeah. Mate, he's won a gold Logie.
0: Like, you know,
2: and
0: when
2: he's got that bottle opener on the bottom of it.
0: Yes. Remember? How good was that?
1: That's iconic.
2: I know.
0: Turn the gold Logie into a bottle opener. You know, like when you walk, like I walk into my kids' Catholic school. Amen. And you see, like, you know, the photos of Mother Teresa up and stuff. You reckon there'd be, like, on a job site, just a photo of Scotty?
2: Probably. Yeah.
0: Makes sense.
2: Is Mother Teresa.
1: I think it's photos of Mother Teresa.
2: Is it more of Mary?
1: Or Jesus, maybe.
0: It's a family album. Right across Melbourne, this is Milky. You're on Nova.

0: Milky, just the way you are. Just gone 22 to 7. This is Nova 100. Good morning. You're on the air with Jase, Lauren and Clint. Showers again today. Tops of 16. A little bit of a chillier one today.
1: Did you guys ever have a Swatch watch?
2: Yes,
1: growing
2: I did.
1: Up?
0: Oh, yes.
2: I did.
1: Do you remember your first watch?
0: Swatch watch.
1: Mine was, it was called a Flick and Flack. And it was like there was two characters and one was taller than the other, and that's how you learnt the minutes versus the seconds.
0: Yeah.
1: But it was by Swatch Watch.
0: I'm pretty sure there's a huge Swatch Watch shop at Chadston.
1: Well.
2: It wouldn't surprise me.
1: There would have been. There's one in the city too. Chaotic scenes. Have you seen the chaos around the Swatch Watch shops
2: worldwide at the moment? I have seen some lines. Lines of people.
1: So
2: scores
1: people
2: of people.
1: Have been lining up outside the Swatch Watch stores for 4 to 5 days, 6 days in some cases.
0: Oh, my God.
1: Not just in Melbourne, but in London, in Japan, in Bangkok, in New York, all around the world. And it is all because Swatch Watch have done a collab. I love when brands
0: collab.
1: Do
0: collabs.
1: They've collabed up with Audemars Piguet, which is or known as AP, which is one of the most exclusive watch designers in the world. Like their Royal Oak watch, which is their sort of classic shape, which they haven't let anyone else use before. I think the cheapest entry level one you could get is about $50,000.
2: Right.
1: It's about 50 grand.
2: Right.
1: Plus.
2: And Swatch,
1: and they go up to millions of dollars.
2: And Swatch watches are clearly much more affordable.
1: Yeah, so they've done this collab with where they've taken the Royal Oak shape and they've combined it with sort of those quirky Swatch watch designs.
2: Colourful
1: and like
2: designs.
1: Hot pink, bright green, blue.
2: Textured.
1: But they're on kind of like a fob at the moment, so I'm not sure if you can even make it into watch. They're retailing for about $500 and people have been lining up for days to get them because they're saying you can only get one per customer.
2: Oh.
1: But the issue is Swatch are saying, well, it's actually not going to be that limited. They're going to keep producing them because they don't want the people to buy them for $500 and sell them for $5,000. But then the scenes were so chaotic outside the Swatch watch stores all around the world that the managers of each individual Swatch store, like never been so important in their life, have had to walk out and say, guys, we're not opening the store. It's too dangerous. That opened a few of them, except in Japan. I think Japan opened.
0: We must go to Japan.
1: Well, the Japanese culture is just so gentle and they're so polite, and just one woman walks in at a time. Where in other stores, they're like stampeding.
2: Yeah.
1: So most of the stores didn't even open. So these poor people who have camped out for 5 days are like, sorry, go home.
0: How's the power? The power of the Swatch Watchman.
1: Some of them were really empowered. Like one guy had a megaphone.
2: Especially if there's TV cameras there as well. Can you imagine?
1: It's
2: their moment.
0: Not today.
1: But some of them.
0: No watch for you.
1: Were honestly terrified.
2: Yeah,
1: it was like it was going to be a stampede.
2: So do we need one of these watches?
0: Yeah.
2: I feel as though we do.
0: I got FOMO.
1: They're really cute.
2: Well,
1: I know. This is the issue with this supply and demand, that if we can't get one, we want one.
0: Well, we want
1: you
0: one.
1: Would have had no interest in that watch.
0: No, I'm very interested now.
2: You'd wear it once.
1: Yeah, I know. Have you ever heard of an AP? Audemars Piguet?
0: Never.
1: Never?
0: I had a Apple Watch for a while, but I just don't like
1: it. No, you wore it once.
2: No.
0: I don't like the wearable technology.
2: But what about some form of dress watch?
1: He's been talking about it for years.
0: I would love a dress watch.
2: You'd lose it.
0: No, I wouldn't lose it. I just, if I buy it, I'd just have to hide it from my wife.
1: We'll just wear it every day.
2: Why would you have to hide it? It's a watch. It's for many people, it's a necessity.
0: I know, but just like.
2: Why?
1: Why?
2: Has she got you by the balls as well? Everyone's got you by the balls.
1: Why can't
0: it's
1: you
0: called
1: buy
0: marriage,
1: yourself a
0: Clint.
1: Watch?
0: Well, just because like it'd be really that's what we're spending the money on. Like, we've got three kids, we've got school fees, all that sort of stuff.
1: Oh, you work hard.
0: I think I'd have to sell the boat to get the watch.
1: Oh, God.
2: Well, that's a flash watch.
0: No.
2: Because the boat is massive.
0: The boat's a tinny. What, you don't buy anything and not tell your partner?
1: All the time. Of course.
0: What was the last thing you bought?
1: You say you've had it forever.
0: Oh, this old thing?
1: Yes, I've had this for years. You just have never noticed. Mm. Paul wouldn't notice anyway. He'd have absolutely, I could shave my head and he'd go, something different about you? Yeah. Okay, I've had it for ages. He'd go, okay. All right,
2: you
1: done.
2: Should actually shave the head.
0: You'd
2: have a nice melon.
0: She'd be bald and he'd go, is that a new watch?
2: Yeah,
1: that I'd distract him.
2: Down
1: I bought
2: eyebrows.
1: Myself a watch, so I'd shave my head so he didn't notice the watch. Deflection, Jase. Deflection. Grow a moustache. Well, you've grown one. Shave your moustache off and she won't notice the watch because she'll be like, gee, the mo's gone.
0: Yeah.
1: Like, it's nice stuff.
0: Want to know the time loop?
1: Seriously.
0: That'd be my problem. I'd be too excited. I'd be like, anyone want to know the time? Just keep offering.
1: But it's out of control, the demand for these watches. Go on the socials and look at it. There are like thousands of people outside. And some are lining in orderly fashion and some it's just like a monster amount of people.
0: Hey, little social experiment. 13, 24, 10. What does your partner not know you spent money on? I don't think it's just the girls that hide purchases.
1: Oh, God, no.
0: I think us blokes are just as bad.
1: Do you know what? Paul says to me, actually, we had a dinner the other night and our big boss was there.
0: Yeah.
1: And he said, oh, Paul, I know you love horse racing. Have you got a couple of horses? And he goes, oh, yeah, yeah. And Paul's told me he's got shares in three horses. And I said to our boss the other day, I'm like, these three horses are on very high rotation if he's only got shares in three. Because there seems to be one running all the time.
2: Yes, you're right.
0: 13, 24, 10 is our number. Horses harder to hide than a watch.
1: And then he tried to tell me once that they're race horses, so it's not like, you know, and he doesn't own the whole thing. But he tried to tell me once that one of his mates doesn't like his family knowing, so he puts them under Paul's name.
0: Oh, that's strong.
1: Mm.
0: What, this watch? It's Clint's. I'm just holding it for
1: you.
0: Yeah.
1: Oh, you had me for a second.
0: 13, 24, 10 is our number. What does your partner not know you spent money on? In return, I got a staycation up for grabs at Crown Plaza Melbourne, Carlton.
2: Can I just say this? If you're single, give us a call as well. And you can brag about something you have bought for yourself that you don't have to tell anyone.
1: Oh, yeah, that's good gear.
2: Hey?
1: What have embrace you bought the for single.
2: Yourself? Oh, what haven't I bought? I remember I bought that collection of skivvies and jumpers.
1: He's about to spend a lot of money on a garden oasis.
0: The garden oasis.
1: And no one can tell you can't do it.
0: Yeah, if you had a partner, they'd be like, we are not putting in a pond. But you can, brother. Pond away. 13, 24, 10. What does your partner not know you drop cash on?
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7: There's a crash on the Hume Freeway coming into the city after Cooper Street. It's taken out the right-hand lane and you can jump on to Sydney Road instead. Getting reports of a crash in Cranbourne West on Hall Road, heading west before the Western Port Highway. Earlier works on the Western Freeway have now wrapped up and traffic is busy, but moving from Ferris Road and getting onto the Deer Park Bypass. The Calder Freeway slowing from Sunshine Avenue to Green Gully Road. And we've got the Monash Freeway slowing citybound in stretches from Clyde Road to Warragul Road. The Berkowitz Warehouse is closing. All furniture liquidated over 3 days. Hundreds of pieces, 50 to 85% off. Starts Thursday, 79 Rushdale Street, Knoxfield. Passing showers in 16, 11 degrees now on Melbourne's Nova 100.
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0: Alex Warren, Fever Dream. Good morning, Melbourne. 6 to 7. You're on the air with Jace, Lauren, and Clint. We're doing it thanks to our mates at Shell Ready Express. And you are listening out for Harry Styles. When you hear us play music for a sushi restaurant, give us a ring and tickets will be yours. We'll do it sometime during the show today.
1: Okay.
2: Right now, though, we're asking you on 13 24 10, what have you bought that your partner doesn't know about? Or are you single and you're just living the dream? You've gone and recklessly spent money on something and you don't care because you've got no one to answer to other than yourself.
0: Can you do me a favour?
2: Mm.
0: When my birthday approaches.
2: Yes.
0: Because my wife will be like, what do you want? I'm going to try and push her to like, oh, maybe reach out to Clint or Lauren, ask them. They might have some ideas.
2: Oh, sure.
0: Can you push her towards a watch?
2: The watch, the watch that you like. She's going to be like, I'm not buying that.
3: What do you want?
2: It's too expensive.
3: A Rolex.
2: We're going to have to buy that for
0: God,
2: yourself.
0: No.
3: Yeah, you want a Rolex, don't you?
0: I'd love a Rolex.
2: You're not a Rolex guy.
0: I'm not a Rolex.
3: So what do you want?
0: Swatch.
3: You want a Swatch?
0: No. Like a nice tag or something?
2: Yeah, I love a tag. Stunning.
3: It's okay. You can say it. You're a big boy.
2: Look at how nervous he looks. We're not your wife. You can do it. You can tell us whatever you like.
0: I can tell you, but I can't do it.
2: Yeah, you can. Can you buy it on lay-by?
3: I love lay-by.
2: It paid off.
3: You used to love lay-by.
2: Remember it paid off in 12 parts. I remember when I worked in retail at Cuba, people would lay-by things and then they'd come back like 4 months later or 5 months later and they'd be like, oh, I lay-by this coat. Now it's summer.
3: Oh, yes.
2: I can wear it next winter. Yeah. Don't worry.
0: See, I bought the pizza oven because it was like a Black Friday sale.
2: Mm.
0: And it said delivery will be 4 weeks. And in my mind, I was like, I've got 4 weeks to sell this purchase to my wife.
2: Mm.
0: So I bought it. And then the very next day, I'm doing school pickup and I get a notification saying there's a delivery in your street.
2: No, but that's for the family. That's fine. That's for the family.
0: I turn into the street. There's the truck. The pizza oven's being unloaded. And my wife's sitting there with her arms crossed next to it.
2: Why was she so mad about a pizza oven?
0: Because it was just a rogue. Like in a, like,
2: has she ever eaten pizza from it and enjoyed it?
3: Well, there you go.
2: There
3: proof
2: you go.
3: Is
2: you
3: in
2: say,
3: the pudding.
2: Darling, I
3: proof
2: bought this for you because I want to cook you some beautiful wood-fired pizza.
0: Oh, it sounds great.
2: It's all in the
0: cell.
3: It doesn't work like that. And we've got plenty of callers, like Tim. Good morning, Tim.
4: How you going?
3: Yeah, good. We're good. What, have you bought something but haven't managed to tell the hugs and kisses?
4: I've actually bought quite a few Ryobi power tools. And she thinks that... some of them were given to me.
2: Oh, yeah.
0: Yeah, that's solid.
3: What's your favourite?
4: The most recent purchase was a leaf blower.
0: Oh, I've got the blower. Good. It's good, isn't it?
4: Yeah, it's great.
0: Yeah, Tim, you got the extra batteries? Because you don't want to run out.
4: I've only got 6 batteries.
2: Oh, that's quite
0: six?
2: A lot.
0: Jeez. What are you starting a landscaping
4: only
0: business?
4: 6 batteries and I think I've got about 15 tools.
2: Oh, gosh.
0: So. Have you got the torch? You need the big torch. What about the radio?
4: Got the radio.
0: Yeah, right. The hedge trimmer.
2: The radio?
0: Yeah, there's like an outdoor builder's radio and you plug a battery into it. And then, yeah. Have you got the hedge trimmer?
4: Yeah, got the hedge trimmer.
3: Yeah, good boy.
0: Yeah, right.
2: Are you a landscaper, Tim?
4: I mow lawns.
2: Oh, yeah. I hope you're not one of those people that use the leaf blower at like 6 a.m. on a Sunday. There's someone in my street that does that and I feel like the not happy Jan woman that I want to get out the window and scream at them. Do you do that?
4: No, I'm one of the nice guys. I'll wait.
3: Yeah, good on you, mate.
0: He's got 5 batteries. He can go all day.
2: Wow. There are people that love that stuff.
0: Oh, yeah.
2: That's an
3: just hanging nice and orderly in the garage.
0: Oh,
3: as well.
0: He would too. Yeah. He'd have it look like, you know when you watch those movies where the assassins have all the guns on the wall?
3: Yeah.
0: That'd be Tim.
2: I wouldn't mind Paul buying that stuff if he used it for to better our house.
0: The concrete courtyard.
2: I feel
0: courtyard.
2: Like Paul buys his stuff and then stays in the garage and never gets
3: used.
2: Or in
3: the box.
0: Yeah. Amanda, good morning.
5: Good morning.
2: Oh, hello.
0: So you're single. You can just treat yourself when you want.
3: Talk to me, Amanda.
0: So you don't have to ask permission.
5: Absolutely. I can indulge in whatever I like, but massages and shoes are the ones I indulge the most. I can't get any in Doda. I go down to the shops and get one of those one-hour ones down there.
2: How often?
5: Twice a week. It can be twice a week if I love it. I obsessed and no one knows. I can just go down without anyone even
3: Amanda,
5: telling me off.
3: I'm a once a week guy and I love getting a massage. Is there anything else you've, like on a larger scale that you bought yourself? Maybe a new car? Or
5: Shoes is the next one.
2: Mm.
5: I have a home to myself and I can fill all the cupboards. It's really bad.
2: How many pairs are we talking?
5: Oh, I've probably got over 40 at the moment.
0: I bought some new Nikes the other week, and I got rid of the box before I got home.
3: Would you burn it? How do you both feel about that?
2: Of your wife?
0: Well, just not.
2: She's so nice, and you're making her sound like an absolute dragon.
0: No.
2: You're not allowed shoes.
0: No, I'm just saying a lot of us in the burbs would get yelled at if we just went out and did rogue purchases.
2: A lot of us in the burbs. Would you have
3: Mate,
2: a listen
3: not,
2: to it?
3: You're not on the Game of Thrones.
2: Oh, my God. Jason. Oh, sorry. It's. I'll have to sell the boat if I want to buy something else. But us in the burbs, poor Jason.
0: TJ, good morning.
2: Can't wear shoes. Has to wear bare feet.
0: I wore the new ones into the house.
2: Has to walk to work with bare feet.
0: I wore the new ones in the house. Look at this. I put them through the washing machine. They're brand new.
3: Hello, TJ.
1: Good morning.
3: Now, talk to us. Is it you? Are you hiding something?
1: It is me. I used to work at Kmart. We all know what a great bargain Kmart is.
0: Yeah.
1: So I get to raid the discount stuff before it goes on the floor and on sale, as well as staff discount.
0: Yep.
1: So I would buy 12 blow-up pools or two brand-new BMXs that were $180 down to $10.
0: Hang on.
1: We don't ride BMXs, and I would hide them all in the cupboard and stash them all at home.
2: What were you doing with 12 blow-up pools?
1: You never know when you need 12 blow-up pools when they're 10 cents each. So,
3: okay.
2: You know, so then did you re-gift them, or are you just hoarding things?
1: I'd re-gift them, or I would hoard certain things. So it wasn't until about 12 months later that he found my stash in the spare bedroom cupboard of metal detectors and blow-up pools and BMXs I had to hide in the shed under covers.
2: Are you just a sucker for a sale?
1: Of course. Who's not a sucker for a sale? But like you said, Lauren, you just go, you know, I've had it for ages. You know, we brought
2: it
1: years ago.
2: Yeah, but that's one thing, not four BMXs, 12 blow-up pools and a couple of metal detectors.
0: You never know.
3: I'd quite like a metal detector, TJ. So, what are you going to sell it to me for?
1: Like $50.
3: Okay.
2: How much did you pay for it?
1: $2.
2: Wow, that's a big markup.
3: Good on you. See, she's a businesswoman.
0: Never know when you're going to need four BMXs and a metal detector.
2: Blow up.
3: Imagine the husband's reaction.
2: What are you doing, love? 12 blow up pools.
0: I don't care that you spend the money. I just want you to spend it on something better.
2: She's feeling wet and wild in her backyard.
0: It is just gone 7 o'clock. 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Tickets to Harry Styles and Andy Lee's popping by. It's all on the way at Nova.
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23: 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Aldi, good different. Just getting reports of a crash in Cranbourne West on Hall Road heading west before the Western Port Highway. A collision on the Hume Freeway citybound after Cooper Street has taken out the right-hand emergency lane with speeds at 40. The right lays back to Craigieburn Road. You can jump onto the Hume Highway instead. And a broken-down motorbike on the Westgate Freeway heading out at the Balti Bridge. 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Showers around at 16 degrees, 10 degrees now on Melbourne's Nova 100.
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3: Morning Melbourne, Clint Stanaway with your latest news. Two carjackers remain on the run after a terrifying attack in Melbourne's southeast. A 44-year-old woman was dragged from her Audi at knife point yesterday while on her way to work in Keysborough. A crime scene has been set up in Glenroy as police there investigate another shop fire, a butcher shop this time, and neighbouring grocery store on Wheatsheaf Road impacted by flames before 3 a.m. Contaminated alcohol is being sold at some bottle shops and licensed venues across Melbourne. An investigation has now found some retailers are selling illicit vodka at a cheaper price than legal products. Police in the US say the threat has been neutralised after an active shooter situation at a mosque in San Diego. It's believed at least one person has been killed. The Royal Australian Mint has unveiled a 3-coin set that commemorates Australia's involvement in World War II. It's made up of coloured 20-cent pieces. And global internet sensation Punch the Monkey is back in the headlines after a man climbed into his enclosure in Japan.
4: What?
3: That's right. Two men from the US have been arrested over the incident. I'm pleased to report that Punch is well.
0: Oh, he's doing well. Because we haven't heard for a while. I wasn't sure if he was... but he's doing okay.
3: He's doing well.
0: Right.
3: Nova Sport Podium AI gives home services, trades, business and AI employee that answers calls, texts customers, books jobs for you 24-7. 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Zach Merritt reportedly wants out of Essendon again. There's speculation the former Bombers captain who tried to exit last year is again looking to move. Pat Cummins has led Sunrisers to a 5-wicket win over Chennai in the IPL. The Aussie has taken 3 crucial wickets. And in the EPL, Arsenal has moved a step closer to lifting the trophy with a 1-0 victory over Burnley. And you're up to date on Melbourne's Nova 100.
26: Let's go!
27: Jace, Lauren and Clint. Yeah.

0: Otherwise, listen to us because today, the winning song you're listening out for... Harry Styles, music for a sushi restaurant. When you hear it, we'll play it sometime between now and 9 this morning. Give us a ring and tickets will be yours.
1: He's going to get some steps up, is Harry, around that stage of his?
2: He's going to be so fit by the end of this stuff. I mean, I think he's pretty fit anyway.
1: All singing, all dancing, Harry Styles, can't wait. December 4.
0: I saw a clip yesterday of one of the 1D boys saying they were not invited to the wedding.
2: Was that Niall?
1: To Harry's wedding?
2: No, I don't think he said he wasn't invited. Because I don't think wedding invitations have gone out. No. He just said, I don't know anything about it, so at this point I won't be there.
0: See, Tate, well, I got clickbaited. Did you see Tay-Tay apparently not sending out formal invites?
1: No,
0: she's ringing people.
1: She's calling people.
2: That's fair enough, though, because she doesn't want people getting their hands on it and sending the information around.
1: She's also calling people saying, you must meet us here at this time, and then they're going to ferry them to the destination.
2: Do you know what? I reckon she's telling them all different info too. So if it gets leaked,
1: she'll know
2: she knows who did it.
0: Yes.
2: Yeah, for sure.
0: Yeah. They're getting married at Pizza Hut.
1: But I'd be like, hey, by the way, I was invited to Taylor's wedding.
0: But that's why we won't be invited.
1: I would absolutely do it. Wouldn't you? Wouldn't you?
0: But then you're not much. She's like, honestly, she'll find out.
1: Don't tell anyone, but I've been invited.
2: But I don't think she'd mind people saying they're invited. She just doesn't want the details out there.
0: Where is it, Clint?
1: Pick up at Port Melbourne.
2: Yeah, and then if it gets leaked, it's in Port Melbourne. Bang, it was Clint Stanaway.
0: Yeah, exactly.
2: That did the dirty.
1: Is it Werribee Mansion?
2: I could see her anyone. And Travis getting married at Werribee Mansion. It'd be stunning.
1: Wouldn't it? Stunned.
2: There's gorgeous peacocks there and things.
1: Is there peacocks?
2: Walking around
1: You would have done Today's Show weather there.
2: Yeah, I've done the weather.
0: A couple of postcard apps.
2: Oh, yeah.
0: That screams by for now.
2: It's beautiful there.
0: All right, you're listening out for Harry. When you hear him, give us a ring. It is that easy. Hey, Andy Lee. Speaking of weddings, his is coming up soon, isn't it?
2: I know nothing about it.
0: Oh, that's a Tay-Tay situation, isn't it?
2: I don't know.
0: He's going to join us later on in the show. And your chance to win cash on the way as well.

0: Good morning, Melbourne. Somba. 12 to 12, few showers today. Take it easy on the roads. Just gone 7:15. You're on the air with Jace, Lauren and Clint. And still to come this morning, your chance to win $5,000 with the 5K question.
1: Hot new couple alert.
2: Who have we got?
1: Well, it depends who you believe or what you believe.
2: Hmm.
1: But rumours are swirling Pamela Anderson.
2: Oh, she's just been here in Melbourne.
0: Yeah, Liam Neeson and her. Yeah. Are they Splitsville?
1: Well, hang on. Liam Neeson is yesterday's news.
2: What?
1: Pammy and Tom Cruise.
2: No, that's
0: not happening.
1: Seriously.
2: No Who's way.
1: Reported that? So, sources in Hollywood are claiming there's, quote, definitely a spark between the A-listers.
0: No way.
2: Nah.
0: I bet my three kids on it. That ain't happening.
2: That's not, I'm with you.
0: Yeah, no.
2: She's also choked up? Far too calm for Tom Cruise.
0: Are you getting choked up about it all?
2: He's got a bubble.
1: Sorry,
2: in his
1: I had throat. A frog in my throat.
0: Oh, I thought you were getting emotional about Tom
1: I'm
0: and Pam.
1: Deeply emotional because I mean, Pammy's been busy recently, hasn't she?
2: Well, she's been on that Wanderlust tour, speaking to
1: her.
2: But she's also dating Liam Neeson, and they've been very open about.
0: I thought that's gone Splitsville.
2: Oh,
1: okay. So there's a spark there, and because you're right, they had been Liam Neeson and her had been romantically linked for some time, but romantically linked, there'd been chemistry there. But never actually are confirmed to be in a relationship.
2: Oh, wasn't it?
0: I think it was convenient for promoting that Naked Gun movie.
1: You think
0: which
1: so?
0: Was pants.
1: You didn't
0: by the
1: like
0: way.
1: It?
0: Nah. Oh,
2: okay. I never saw it.
0: Oh, it was a bit too rogue for me.
2: Mm.
1: So there you go. So that's the new hot couple alert.
2: I'm calling,
1: emanating out of Hollywood.
2: I'm calling that false.
0: Yeah. I am too.
1: I want to believe it.
2: I just can't see them as a couple either.
1: I want to believe it.
2: She's Guys. In a different stage of her life.
1: How tall is she? She's probably taller than him.
2: I don't know how tall she is.
0: She'd pick him up and throw him around.
1: Oh.
0: Yeah, just twirl him.
2: He's very
1: minute.
2: Small, isn't he? Mm.
0: I would love to. I've never interviewed Tom Cruise. I would love to interview him. I think
1: Jason,
0: he'd be a nice guy.
1: Jason.
0: Put your manners back
1: put
0: in.
1: Put your manners back in.
2: Yeah, I reckon he'd be all right too.
0: Yeah.
1: I'd love to see you rub
2: really
1: him up the wrong
2: face.
1: Way. I would love Actually, to see him savage you.
0: No. I was hosting the Hot 30. This is years ago, and we had like a young street teamer, and there was a red carpet going on in Sydney, and I sent the street teamer down for his first interview, and it was for Tom Cruise, and I made him wear L plates like on a car. Cause it was his first, you know, first interview.
2: And was he so nice?
0: Tom was. Why are you wearing L plates? The guy's like, it's my first interview. Tom ignored everyone else and just sat there going, what movies have I been in that you liked? And started running through
2: so
0: it. Like
2: good.
0: he was a gem.
2: He's been around for a long time. He's like the ultimate professional. Mm-hmm. Those old school Hollywood guys, they know how to do it.
0: Right, let's play a game. Lovers or liars?
2: Mm-hmm.
0: All right. Okay. So the producers have put together a little slideshow. Love a PowerPoint.
2: Well
1: it's very
2: done.
1: Nice.
2: They've been busy this morning.
0: Celebs will come up. We have to work out whether they have been or are in a relationship. Or it's all live.
1: Perfect.
2: Okay, let's
0: all right,
2: go.
0: Couple number one.
1: Oh.
2: Is that Madonna and Tupac? Oh, I would say she probably did do that. Go there.
0: I would not. Is that Tupac?
2: Yeah.
1: So are we, hang on, are we establishing this as just a fling or is it actually have to be a romance?
2: Was it a real fling?
0: No, I reckon they had a fling.
2: I reckon that, they had a fling for
0: yeah,
2: sure.
0: Yeah, back in the
1: so
0: day.
1: So are we saying yes?
2: Madonna
0: lovers.
2: And Tupac,
0: yep, we're saying
2: would
0: lovers.
2: Have, yep, lovers.
0: What is it?
1: They're lovers.
2: Oh.
1: 93 and 95.
2: 2 years.
1: What, he wrote her a love letter, which,
2: wrote her a love letter written by the rapper. He said to have ended things with the singer. Because they were a mixed race couple.
1: Yes.
2: He didn't like
0: them. And that was a problem for them. God,
2: not for her, for him.
1: For him.
0: I wrote a love letter for my ex and it backfired in my face.
2: Oh.
1: What do you write?
0: Miss you.
2: That's all it wrote. All
0: no, no, no, no. It was like a longer letter. Remember I drove round and slid it under a door.
1: You lost her a deer.
2: All right, next.
1: Cameron Diaz and Jared Leto. Leto.
2: No.
0: Now, he is a weird cat.
2: Yeah, I'm saying Cameron Diaz and Jared Leto.
0: Yes.
2: We're
0: I'm
2: not
0: saying
2: a
0: lovers.
2: Real couple.
0: Lovers.
1: I'm saying no.
0: What do we got?
2: Lovers.
1: Oh, lovers.
2: They began secretly dating in 1999 and were together for 4 years. Oh, I didn't know that.
0: Her and Benji Madden still together. They just had another kid.
2: Yeah.
0: They're going
2: they're married.
0: Strong. They are going super strong. All right, one more. What do we got? Oh.
1: Nick Lachey.
0: And Kim
1: Wasn't
0: Kardashian.
1: With Jessica Simpson.
2: Yeah.
0: Oh, and my God.
2: They just bumped into each other for the first time
1: they
2: in 20
1: did.
2: Years.
1: On a this, plane or
0: yeah.
1: something?
2: Yeah.
0: He was with his wife and family.
1: I don't think.
0: And ran into Jessica after 20 years and she was on the same flight with his mother. Old mother-in-law.
1: Yeah. I would make the point that when
2: you're when so Nick, shook by that. brought it up several times. Do you think that's that bad, bumping into your ex-wife 20 years later?
0: No,
2: you'd be like, oh, my God, hi.
0: I think that's fine. But on a long-haul flight with 15 hours to go.
2: Oh, well, you don't talk, like, you don't sit next to each other. I doubt they're sitting in row 47K.
0: No, I think they'd be like in the busy class. But like someone gets up to go to the bathroom, I'd be like, oh.
1: Well, it's been a while since Nick Lachey's been working, though. So maybe he was down the back.
2: Nah.
1: Anyway, Nick Lachey, the point I was going to make was that it's, I mean, when he was relevant and when she...
2: No, that's not true.
1: What?
2: This relationship.
1: No, it's not true. What I'm saying is he was relevant years and years and years and years ago and barely relevant at that. Kim Kardashian, relevant now.
2: Yeah, no, they were not
1: fake,
2: a couple.
1: Fake couple.
0: I was saying fake couple.
2: Fake news.
1: Lies. Told ya. Oh, but they did go on a single date. There you go.
0: One date didn't go any further.
2: Well, I mean, yeah, nah. What, they also might have just been catching up and people said they went on a date. You get photographed with one person and now you're dating.
1: Well, she wanted to use the date as her launch to fame.
0: Well, she backed the wrong horse there, didn't she?
2: Well, I mean she's ended up far more famous than Nick Lachey.
0: He was massive when the Jessica Simpson show came out. Oh, God, I loved that. Remember the tuna and fish?
2: Yeah.
1: I didn't watch it.
2: I loved Jessica Simpson in that show. She was so ditzy.
0: You don't know the famous line. Grab.
1: No, I don't.
2: It says chicken of the sea.
0: Chicken of the sea.
1: Oh, chicken of the sea. Is that her? I have no idea.
2: So is it chicken or is it fish?
1: Do you know what?
0: You don't know that line.
1: I'm sorry. Don't come at me. But there would be. Do you know what? I'm proud of the fact I didn't watch that television show.
0: No, but.
2: Oh, but that's pop culture.
0: Yeah.
2: That's like core memes of pop culture.
0: You don't know that.
1: Oh, sorry.
2: Oh. Well, you really missed out.
0: God, if I knew that when we're talking about putting your name on the show.
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5: There's a crash on the Hume Freeway, city-bound after Cooper Street. It's taken out the right-hand emergency lane. Delays are back to Craigieburn Road and outbound delays are slowing past the scene. You can jump onto Sydney Road instead. A collision in Chelsea on the Nepean Highway. It's closed city-bound at Mowry Road. You can jump onto Bondi Road instead. We've got an incident on the Calder Freeway, city-bound at Buller Diggers Rest Road and reports of a crash in Cranbourne West on Hall Road affecting westbound traffic before the Western Port Highway. 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A few showers around and 16 degrees, 10 degrees now on Melbourne's Nova 100.
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19: Jace, Lauren and Clint.
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0: Nova 100. You're on the air with Jase, Lauren and Clint. Guys, very special week this week. It is the National Volunteer Week. 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From the CFA Western Port Deputy Group Officer and Langwarrin Firefighter Craig Ayton, good morning.
1: Good morning. Thanks for the invite.
0: What a title.
1: It is, yes, it is. It just means that I work with a whole bunch of brigades, volunteer brigades, just coordinating what they do.
2: So, Craig, the CFA do an amazing job. Thank you for everything you do, firstly.
1: Oh, you're welcome. Thanks.
2: But is it all volunteer-based?
1: Look, the response capability, so the people you see out in the field doing the job are all volunteers. So there's 52,000 volunteers in the state.
0: Wow.
1: But we're also supported by paid staff. So some of our administration, some of our, we've got commanders that assist all the brigades as well. So we do have a paid.
2: So for those who don't know, the CFA is the Country Fire Association,
1: yep.
2: Right?
1: These Country are
2: the
1: Fire Authority.
2: Authority, sorry.
1: Yeah. No, that's all right.
2: These are the people we see fighting bushfires when we're all just sitting watching the news, hiking, looking for people. Like the CFA do an extraordinarily huge amount of things, an amazing job.
1: Yep. So what you'll see is you'll see volunteers. Traditionally, people remember us for the yellow firefighting equipment and firefighting gear that we wear. And yes, every summer you'll see us out in the bush working with Forest Fire Management predominantly, protecting Victorians from bushfire. But we do a lot more than that. So we do structural firefighting, house fires, shed fires. We respond to hazmat incidents. We do road crash rescue. So my brigade particularly is a road crash rescue unit.
3: So your volunteer work dates back to 95, which is a long time. Well done.
1: It is, yeah.
3: Why did you first get involved and why is it worth it?
1: It's interesting. I was at a friend's place and there was a fire across the road and I saw lots and lots of fire trucks coming in and I actually saw some of my friends on those fire trucks. I didn't even realise they were part of the fire brigade.
0: Oh, yeah, right.
1: And started talking to them and then I went down to my local fire brigade, which was Mornington.
0: Yep.
1: That's where I was living at the time and I joined. And then when I joined, I discovered that my dad used to be a member.
2: Oh.
1: And my mum's cousin used to be a member, so there was that family connection as well.
2: So what's the difference between CFA and being a firefighter per se at a fire station in the city?
1: So our colleagues at Fire Rescue Victoria are paid for it.
2: Yeah.
1: And we volunteer for it.
2: So you're not, since 1995, you've been volunteering and not getting paid a cent?
1: No. No.
2: So do you have to have a job on top of that?
1: I do. I do have a full-time job on top of that.
2: Wow.
1: As do most of our volunteers, all of our volunteers have full-time jobs on top of their volunteers.
0: The thing that always amazes me when I'm watching, when I'm watching the news and they're out there fighting the fires, is a lot of the time their houses are at risk as well.
1: Oh, yeah. Absolutely. And we had a particularly hard season this year and we did have some volunteer firefighters who are out defending their communities and defending other people's properties that lost their houses and that's the commitment.
3: A lot of these small towns in regional Victoria are reliant on a CFA station, which is, you know, volunteer-based with three or four members of your local community. Like, what's the bond like between volunteers?
1: Since I joined the CFA, been in 31 years now, I've got family in the brigade. I've got friends, lifelong friends that I've made in the brigade, and a lot of our brigades across the state are made up of communities and families.
0: What would be, like, the time you'd have to commit if you wanted to get involved?
1: So there are roles in the CFA for people that have 1 or 2 hours a week to commit.
0: Yeah, right.
1: And there are roles in the CFA who people have a lot to commit.
0: And stupid question. You don't have to have any qualifications going into it.
1: Not at all.
2: Wow.
3: Just a big heart.
1: Yeah. We're looking for people who are prepared to donate their time to the community. And it's about protecting our local communities. That's why we volunteer.
2: And so for anyone, because you are on a recruiting drive at the moment.
1: We are, yes.
2: I imagine you need more volunteers than ever.
1: We can always positions for volunteers, absolutely.
2: What would you say to anyone who's thinking about joining?
1: Don't wait, right? We would take volunteers all year round, but we've got a recruitment campaign on at the moment. Lend us a hand. This year we're looking at, it's your year to volunteer. If you've been thinking about volunteering for the CFA, now is the time to actually get off the couch, go down to your local brigade and say, hey, I'm interested in joining.
0: And just quickly, restrictions, age-wise?
1: We have a juniors program that runs from 11 to 15. They don't respond to emergencies, but that's a really good program.
0: Imagine that, house on fire and a bunch of 12-year-olds rock up.
1: That's a really good program to build confidence in our younger people.
0: Yeah.
1: Member can join from 16 with their parents' permission, but there's no age restrictions. We have roles for any age group, any capability, because it's not just about getting on a truck and going to a job. It's about supporting those people, community engagement, community education, fundraising. There are so many.
3: The Christmas toy run?
1: Yeah, absolutely.
3: Oh, we love that.
1: Yeah. My brigade, and I know a lot of brigades, they do lolly runs around their community.
3: Fantastic.
1: Where we go out and someone dresses up as Santa and we meet the community, and that's a really good opportunity for us to engage with them as well.
2: Oh, that's so nice. It is cfa.vic.gov.au if you would like to get involved. Like I said, you do an amazing job. Thank you so much.
1: Because you're welcome,
2: I think people discount the fact or don't know that you're all volunteers.
0: Yeah, exactly.
2: And you work and you have families as well, and then in your spare time, this is what you do to support everybody else. It's amazing.
0: Craig, thanks. If I join, can I drive the truck, blast the siren?
1: Absolutely.
0: Well, that's a reason too.
4: Yeah. Jace, Lauren and Clint.
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19: 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There's a truck on fire closing the Calder Freeway citybound at Buller Diggers Rest Road. Take Sunbury Road instead. Still got a collision being cleared on the Hume Freeway citybound after Cooper Street. It's taken out the right-hand emergency lane. There are delays back to Craigieburn Road. You can take the Hume Highway instead. And getting reports of a crash in Cranbourne West on Hall Road heading west before for the Western Port Highway. Most of us take sight for granted. 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Passing showers in 16 degrees, 10 degrees now on Melbourne's Nova 100.
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3: Good morning again, Melbourne. Clint Stanaway with you. Dodgy grog is being sold at around 1 in 3 bottle shops across Melbourne. A new study has found bottles of vodka containing more than 10 times the legal limit of methanol are being sold. Experts warn lives are at risk from the black market. Police are right now investigating after a business was set on fire in Glenroy. Emergency services were called there to Wheatsheaf Road before 3 a.m. It's been revealed it takes 37 different licences to pour a cup of coffee in Victoria. The Business Council of Australia says there are 15 different definitions of a small business nationwide. Regulatory requirements and other forms of red tape need to be slashed by at least 25%. At least 100 deaths have now been recorded as a result of the Ebola outbreak in Central Africa. There are currently no approved drugs or vaccines for the strain. And the directors of the upcoming Hello Kitty movie have been named. Moana 2 director David Derrick Jr. and Ultraman Rising director John Aishama will head the film. Nova Sport: Essendon's Peter Wright will miss Friday's Dreamtime clash with Richmond through injury. The ruckman suffering ligament damage to his knee during the loss to Freo. And West Coast has its third rising star nominee of the season. Josh Lindsay this time got the nod for his 19 touches in the Eagles' win over GWS. And Melbourne, you're up to date on Nova 100.
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0: Well, good morning, everyone. Just gone 17 to 8. Still to come, your chance to win $5,000 with the 5K question. You are listening out for this song to win Harry Styles tickets. We'll play that sometime in the show when you hear it, give us a ring. And Andy Lee is popping by. But before all that, may I indulge in a proud parent moment for a second?
2: Ooh, what's happened?
3: What are the kids done?
2: Did they finish their dinner?
0: No. Lauren, our boy's going back on the box.
3: Oh, yes.
0: Tonight.
3: Oh, TV comeback.
0: Cheap.
2: Although he's off to Channel 10.
3: I know.
0: You gotta pay for your parking there, bro.
3: I'm not flying the 9 flag.
0: No.
3: This is very strange.
0: Have you ever been into Channel 10 before?
3: Never. I've never been to a rival network in all of my years.
2: You've never even flirted? Never had an affair?
3: I was overseas once. I was working in the UK and they used me on a freelance basis, Channel 10, for like a night.
2: Oh.
3: Just to do a live cross.
2: They didn't like you, so they never asked you back.
3: No. This is my comeback.
2: It's comeback. Come back to her.
0: This goes well. You might bring back sports tonight.
3: Well weirdly, on my last day at nine, I made the emphatic statement, I'll always be a 9 person.
2: Yeah, you did. First sign of some cash and he's off the chart.
0: Amazing what a bit of cash will do. So tonight, and honestly, mate, I know you're nervous, but I reckon you're going to kill it. The cheap seats on Channel 10. You were shitting yourself yesterday.
2: Oh, don't worry. I got a panic phone call last night too.
0: Oh, did you? Yeah.
2: And I am yet to tell him that I have secured tickets to be in the audience to watch you
3: tonight. No, you have not.
2: Yes, I have.
3: No, you have not.
2: Yes, I have.
3: No.
2: Paul and I, the big rig, we are going to be there.
3: I've
2: got
3: really?
2: All the timings. You should have seen the text message I got about the seating. I was like, this looks like it's been written by a 15-year-old. It had emojis and everything in it.
0: So here's the go tonight.
2: You want to see my confirmation?
0: Cheap seats, Channel 10. Our boy Clint Stanaway will be on there.
3: Yes.
0: And you'll hear Lauren laughing loudly in the background.
3: Bit of fun, guys. Can't wait to join the team at 10.
2: What are you actually doing? Are you sitting in the cheap seats?
0: No. He's like on the desk. He's throwing the sport stories.
3: And the sport guy.
0: How's the script coming along? Have you written the jokes yet?
3: Jace, it's full of jokes.
2: Do you have to write your own? Oh, no. Are you supposed to be the funny one? Are you telling jokes?
0: Yes, that's the show.
2: I thought you were straight shooting and then they just hung it on you.
0: No.
3: Well, you know what? You'll be there, front and centre.
0: Nova's
3: take a sign.
2: No.
0: Oh, maybe you don't want to go. Nova's very own Mel Trescina will be on the desk as well. It's a big night. Support him. Watch the cheap seats, Channel 10. You'll kill it, mate.
3: Can't wait, Lauren.
0: Or you'll die a slow death on TV. Either way, something's going to be killed tonight.
2: Oh, my God.
3: Back to Channel 9 he goes.
2: I don't know who's more nervous, you or me. I've requested seats in the very back row.
0: Oh, next to the door.
2: Mm. All right.

0: Olivia Rodrigo, Drop Dead, 11 to 8 here on Nova 100. You're on the air with Jase, Lauren and Clint. Big show still to come. Your chance to win $5,000 on the way. We've got the 5K question coming up very soon. All thanks to Frosted, a winter spectacular. It arrives Friday, June 19. It goes through to Sunday, July 19, under the heated Big Top, opposite Westfield Fountain Gate. 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
1: Now, this doesn't really apply to you or I, Jase, because we are not in the dating game. Maybe more so to you, Clint. Maybe it's a warning to you, Clint, if you are going
0: a
1: on
0: warning?
1: A date. Potentially. Well, there's this theory that is called the plastic bag theory.
2: Oh.
1: People who are dating are saying this happens when people are too easygoing in a relationship. So you think going into
2: coasting.
1: A relationship, dating and being easygoing is making life easier for the other person.
2: Yeah.
1: But people are referring to it as a plastic bag theory. We all love a chill guy, someone supportive and understanding, flexible and easygoing, happy to try the restaurants you want to try, follow your lead on where you want to visit, do all of that stuff.
2: Well, listen, that's a yes guy.
1: A yes guy.
2: Yeah,
1: but it means that they don't initiate or don't plan things. They just go with the flow.
2: They're just coasting.
1: They kind of wait for you to make all the plans in the relationship.
2: Well, I don't think it's that. I think it's more that you want your partner to be happy. And so,
0: you know what? You can't win. Seriously.
1: Dating's hard, hey?
0: Oh, mate, if I rolled in going, you know, hey, I booked dinner here and we're going to go to this movie, you'd be sitting there with your girlfriends going, too keen, he's coming across.
1: No, I disagree. It's a balance. You want them to have some initiative and plan some things, which is really nice, but you also want them to be easy.
2: Or Jase.
1: And if you go, actually, I don't want to do that, they go, oh, that's okay.
2: Why would you book that? I mean, that's just, why would I want to go there?
0: Well, from what I can tell, I need to go, hey, I booked dinner, if we make it, we make it.
1: No, that's even worse. Okay, that was gross.
2: Plastic bag dating, eh?
1: Plastic bag theory. You need to be assertive, have some adventure, but also be easygoing.
2: Oh, dude, a lot of rules.
0: My wife loves me. Rules. I'm going to die alone. I won't last out there in the dating world.
2: You're welcome. Welcome to join me.
0: We'll get a casket for two.
1: It's hard, isn't it, dating?
0: Oh, mate.
1: But I think you've just got to find the person who's matched to your personality. That's the way to do it.
0: I know. And then,
1: having said that.
2: What, someone who wants to coast along with me and make. Well, who's going to make the decisions?
1: Well, that's the problem. If you're too really relaxed people, nothing gets done, I suppose.
0: But also, you've got to find someone that matches your group too. Like, imagine if Clint started dating some person we hate.
2: What? Actually, you're right. Same. Like, trying to figure out what show to watch, like, or what movie to watch. You know, what do you feel like? It's like, I don't know. What do you feel like?
0: Oh, mate.
2: I don't know.
1: I think that's every household.
2: Is it?
1: Yeah. No one. Yeah.
2: So that happens in relationships too.
0: Oh, yeah. Lou and I have agreed on a show in bloody 12 years.
2: All right.
1: A Secret Millionaire is the only one Paul and I have agreed on in a long time. Because he likes like crime, docos, scary things. And I can only watch that when the sun is up. Mm. I can't watch. As soon as it gets dark, I can't watch scary things.
0: I had a girl come over once in my single dates. We were just having pizza at my place. And we're going to watch a movie together, a little cuddle on the couch.
2: Oh.
1: The way you said cuddle, it was just unnecessary. What? It was just unnecessary.
2: The level of
1: to
2: detail.
1: Say, a little cuddle on the couch.
2: Is,
1: we know what you're doing.
2: You might as well.
1: You're on a date.
2: You should have said canoodle.
1: Oh,
2: well, you know, imagine Jase canoodling on the couch.
0: Well, you know what she
1: even
0: put on?
1: Cuddling on the couch.
0: I said, you pick the movie. She put on Toy Story.
2: Oh, yeah. Well, you would have loved that.
0: Oh, animation's a bit of a romance killer, bro.
1: Mm. Remember that
0: Can't
1: guy?
0: Make the move. Well, Buddy and, you know.
2: Animation or anime?
0: Buzz Lightyear's on the screen.
1: Oh, I reckon that's all right. Remember, I went on.
2: Yes.
0: Here we go.
1: No,
2: I remember.
1: The guy that then he chose the. Yeah, so he said, I'll choose two and you can choose your favorite. And he chose two musicals. Mm. And
0: that's
1: I was like,
0: right. Red flag.
1: Bro, I don't know. I don't know if you're for me.
0: I don't know if you want.
1: I don't know. I don't know if tap dancing around this hotel room to the Aladdin musical or whatever
2: it was.
1: Wasn't
2: he injured at the time as well?
1: Yeah. Mm. Yeah, I've told this story far too many times that you remember the details.
0: Was he injured?
2: Yeah, broken bone.
1: Yeah, he had his arm in a sling.
2: Yeah.
1: It was just
0: even that's
1: diabolical. It was like, what am I doing
0: here? Hey, 13-24-10.
1: Oh, dear. That was
2: he could be listening.
0: Guys, what's a date
1: I think
0: you
1: he
0: would
1: resides in another state.
0: No, not anymore.
1: Oh, wonderful.
0: What's a date
1: Clint clearly knows him.
0: You would rather forget. Like, is there a date that just comes to mind now?
1: Well, that's one. Yep.
0: Mine was the Toy Story canoodling on the couch.
2: Oh, my goodness.
1: Oh, my God. I've got a type. What about the
2: Go.
1: What about the doctor?
2: I know this one too.
1: Remember the doctor
0: no.
1: who was just here from overseas? And I was like, oh, yeah, we met. And I was like, he obviously just didn't have any friends, and I didn't pick up on that. And he was like, yeah, yeah, yeah, we should go out for dinner. And I thought it was a date. And at dessert, he told me he had a boyfriend.
2: Oh,
1: remember the doctor?
0: You could really pick him, can't you?
1: Remember the doctor?
0: Maybe you're coming across bloke.
1: The hot doctor. Oh, my God. He was so handsome.
0: Did you say if you and your partner ever break up, I've got a tap dancing bloke up in the room upstairs, I can introduce you to some musical.
1: I've got a smorgasbord of tap dancers.
2: He's in a sling.
1: Well, he needs a doctor. It would have been a perfect combo.
0: 13-24-10 is our number.
1: Oh, my God, the doctor.
0: Hey, guys, I've got a staycation up for grabs. If you're still single, you can just spend the night alone. Staycation at Crown Plaza, Melbourne, Carlton. Enjoy a elevated urban getaway at Crown Plaza, Melbourne, Carlton. Worst date of your life. The one date you would rather forget ever happened.
1: Oh, we've got to get my friend Lucy on the phone.
0: She's got a bad run, doesn't she? It's going to be bloody awkward if someone rings and says it was a date with one of us.
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5: Good morning. That earlier crash on the Hume Freeway has now cleared citybound at Cooper Street. All lanes are now open. There are delays from Craigieburn Road past Cooper Street. A truck on fire has closed the Calder Freeway citybound at Buller Diggers Rest Road. You can jump onto Sunbury Road instead. A crash on Bungow Road, Murraduck, heading west at the Mornington Peninsula Freeway is being cleared right now. And we've got delays on the Western Freeway from Ferris Road to Hopkins Road. 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Passing showers and 16 degrees, 10 degrees now on Melbourne's Nova 100.
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5: Wake up, Melbourne. Jase, Lauren and Clint.
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5: It'll be a good day. Jase, Lauren and Clint. Melbourne's Nova 100.

0: Teddy Swims, Mr. Know-It-All. Love that, man.
1: Yeah, I like that song.
2: Good tune.
0: Yeah, it is a strong tune. Right across Melbourne, you are on the air with Jase, Lauren and Clint. This is Nova 100, and we are minutes away from your chance to win $5,000. And Andy Lee is in the house as well. He's going to be joining us coming up inside the next 10.
1: Right now, though, on 13:24:10, we are asking you, do you have a date or did you go on a date that you wish you could forget? I mean, they make for great stories. That's the thing. Bad dates at the time when you're in them feels like hell on earth. But you laugh and laugh and laugh about it years
3: later. Nightmare dates.
0: She'll kill me for asking, what's one of the worst that your friend Lucy's gone on?
1: I think...
0: Because whenever I see her, there's always a shocking story.
1: There was two. Two that stand out to me. There was the... Oh.
3: Yeah, you can. It's fine. You can.
0: Fine. She's in a loving relationship.
1: She said he lived with his little boy and she thought it was a son and it turned out to be a cat.
3: Yeah.
1: Little boy.
3: Mm. That's, you're on and the rocks from the minute you that's said.
1: Yeah. And I think there was one where the guy only drunk Moscato or sticky wine.
3: Oh, is that the sweet
1: one? It's quite heavy at lunch. And there was one where the guy sent her a text before she walked in. This is separate. This is a blind date. And he said, I'm the guy in the hot pink blazer. And not for me.
3: She's got a type, doesn't she?
1: Keep setting her up with people thinking, oh, he's a nice guy. And then it's just not her type. And I'm sure they're all lovely.
0: Was it all the same person? The cat owning pink jacket wearing
1: a little boy. I live with my little boy.
0: 13:24:10, what's a date you would rather forget?
3: Hey, Simon.
4: Morning, team. How are we?
0: We're good.
3: We're great.
0: Tell us about the date.
4: So, chatting to a chick on a dating app, we decided to meet up at Southern Cross Station for pizza.
3: Wow, yeah. That's romantic.
4: Her idea, not mine. And then, while we're sitting there eating the pizza, she decides, I want to marry you. And she proposes there and then on the spot.
1: Simon!
0: This is the first meetup at Southern Cross Station.
4: First meet-up at Southern Cross over pizza.
1: A slice of pepperoni. And what did you say? Are you happily married now?
4: No, I'm happily engaged. No, I'm happily engaged now.
1: To her?
4: No. Look, I entertained. I could see she was in love with the idea of love, and I thought, I'll give you a chance. You know, I've been in that position where I wanted a relationship, and 3 months later, I moved it.
3: So she was a bit bonkers.
4: Oh, just a little bit, Clint. She was. She asked me to move in, so I did, and the same day I moved back out.
1: But Simon, I need to know: did she get down on one knee with the pizza in her hand and propose?
0: Because Lauren loves a public proposal.
4: The pizza wasn't in her hand, but she did get down on one knee
1: at Southern Cross Station. Did people cheer? Like, oh God.
4: There was a few awkward looks because they could see me sort of shaking my head. No, as I was explaining to her, no, look, a little bit soon and let's just give it some time, see how it goes.
0: Simon, were you
1: very nice?
0: Were you eating your pizza? Like, were you holding a slice when she got down on one knee and proposed?
4: Yeah, I was actually spat mouthful out.
1: I mean, that's quite an eventful first date. See, once again,
3: I hope you picked up the tab.
1: You want the ground to open up and swallow you, but makes for a great story.
0: What a nice guy, though. Like any of us would have run.
1: What did he say? She was in love with the idea of being in love. That's like devastating.
3: That's Lonely Hearts Club,
1: that's
3: isn't it?
1: So sad.
0: He's a good lad.
3: Yeah. Good
0: Clint,
3: on you, Simon.
0: No meeting anyone at Southern Cross Station.
3: Oh.
1: Don't propose at Southern Cross Station either.
0: I think just meeting at Southern Cross Station for Pete's, it was the red flag,
3: I do know that. I know the place. It's a great restaurant. And across the road is the place where they sell the Chico Rolls.
1: At Southern Cross.
3: Yeah.
0: It's where the wedding reception is.
3: Yeah.
0: Hello, Alison.
5: Good morning.
0: Good morning.
3: Hi, Alison.
0: We're talking dates we'd rather forget. What do you got for us?
5: I've got one from quite a while ago. 63 now. This happened when I was 17 and it's still fresh in my mind.
3: Right. Still haunts you.
5: So picture this. Met this guy. Thought he was really, really great. He took me to a party on our first date with his friends. We were just standing there talking and a guy that he obviously had upset had come up and said something to him, and this guy has lifted his fist and gone to punch my date in the face. He ducked and this guy actually punched me in the nose.
0: Oh, my God.
1: Oh, my.
0: Alison.
5: that my the guy I was with at the time, or on my on a date with, he did a runner, took off, left me at this party where I knew no one.
1: And you had obviously a banged up nose.
5: I ended up with a broken nose. This is a party that obviously I knew no one. This is 3 mobile days. So I had to go inside, find a landline, ring my dad at like 12 o'clock midnight.
0: He wasn't happy.
5: Yeah, he had to come pick me up, take me to hospital, and I had to have my nose reset.
1: Oh, my gosh. Mm. And did you ever see him again?
5: No, he did try to contact me, and I went, forget it.
1: No,
0: thanks. At least one phone call.
3: So you got a nose job out of it?
5: Oh, I got, I got a nose job. Wow. You know, it was a little bit, not to begin with. But, I ended up with a,
1: Are you happy with your new nose?
5: Yeah, I'm very happy with my new nose.
1: Well, silver linings. Silver linings.
3: Live above the line.
0: Yep. You'll find love now. Someone will be attracted to your new nose.
3: Yeah, at the train station, maybe.
0: Yeah.
1: Wow.
0: Pete's with Southern Cross really got me.
1: Man, the dating world's tough.
0: Oh, mate. you know what? I take back all the crap I give you.
1: Seriously, though, if you or you, Clint, either of you, if you were to take a girl on a first date, where would you take them?
0: I've told you before, my secret weapon, teppanyaki.
3: Why teppanyaki?
1: No one wants egg thrown at them on the first date.
0: No, because that way, like, it takes the pressure off. It's not just you two on a table, like you're on a communal table.
1: Oh, that's worse.
0: No.
1: Oh, no, we're here on a first date and then you've got to talk to them all about
0: No, you get to see them interacting with the chef. And then if they're snobby and they're like, no, I don't want to catch the egg. I'm like, you know what? You're not for me.
3: I'm not too sure.
1: I'm not sure about that.
0: No, it's great. Then, like, it's better than, like, a formal sit-down dinner. That's like a job interview.
3: Oh, jeez.
1: Just because you can't sit still for a full dinner.
3: Let's go ice skating.
1: Ice skating? Oh, my God.
0: Quick stop past Noodle Box on the way for dinner.
2: One question. $5,000. 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
3: Alf Stewart needs me. 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
12: 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There's a broken down truck on the Westgate Freeway, citybound after Montague Street, and a laser back to Williamstown Road. A truck on fire on the Quarter Freeway, citybound at Buller Diggers Rest Road. Only one lane is open. You can take Sunbury Road instead. Also a collision in Murraduck on Bungow Road, heading west at the Mornington Peninsula Freeway. 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Passing showers at 16 degrees, 11 degrees now on Melbourne's Nova 100.
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2: Your latest news headlines here on Nova 100. Bootleg vodka with 10 times the legal amount of methanol is being sold in bottle shops across Melbourne. Forensic lab tests have also found plastic contamination. An overnight fire at a business in Glenroy is being treated as suspicious. Emergency services arrived there at the burning premises before 3 a.m. A shooting in the US has been declared a hate crime. An Islamic centre in San Diego has been targeted. 3 people killed. Aussies are spending an average $136 a month on subscriptions as a new survey shows people find cancelling anything but straightforward. And there are calls for tighter security at Italy's Trevi Fountain after a Kiwi tourist dived into the water and started swimming backstroke. Nova Sport Podium AI gives home services trades business an AI employee that answers calls, texts customers, books jobs for you 24/7. It means less admin, more jobs. Search Podium AI today. Richmond pretty confident he'll have enough players to field a team without relying on top-up players for Friday's Dreamtime clash. The club is expecting fullback Campbell Gray's hamstring strain to be a long-term injury. And Zach Merritt reportedly wants out of Essendon again. He did fail in his bid to move to Hawthorn at the end of last year and has since changed management. And you're up to date on Melbourne's Nova 100.
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7: One question. $5,000. This is Jace, Lauren and Clint's $5,000 question.
8: Let's go. Andy Lee's in the house. He's about to join us. But before that, Summer in Ringwood. Welcome to the show. Good morning.
9: Morning, hello. Summer.
2: Hey, Summer.
9: How old are you, Summer?
10: I'm 13.
2: What does that put you? Year 8?
10: Yep.
2: Oh.
9: Are you on the way to school now?
10: Yeah.
9: All right, Summer, let's try and get into it. We've got 3 questions lined up for you. An easy question for $50, a medium question for $500, or a difficult question for $5,000. And I believe today you want to play for $500.
8: Let's go.
7: $500.
8: Summer, rules are simple. You'll hear a question. You'll hear a 3-2-1. You have to answer within that 3-2-1, okay?
10: Okay.
8: I reckon you've got this.
9: Good luck, Summer.
8: Okay.
9: This if you don't know, Summer, have a guess.
8: For $500.
11: This sound is featured in which international artist's song?
6: 3, 2, 1.
10: Traffic Light.
9: Oh, I thought you were going to know that. It's Billie Eilish. In Bad Guy. We went around the office and everyone in here that loved Billie Eilish knew that one.
8: Because when she was out here, she recorded it on her iPhone.
2: She just loved the sound.
8: I know, so random.
9: She was
8: so
9: with her mom.
8: Oh, Summer. Sorry.
10: That's okay.
9: Thanks for playing, though. You have a great day at school today.
8: I honestly thought she would have nailed that.
2: You go learn lots.
9: Wow, that was inspirational.
8: Christ, we'll get you down to the bloody Collingwood dressing room ahead.
2: Yeah, I know.
8: At the match this weekend. Get out there, Pendles. Go.
2: Kick lots of goals.
8: 5K question returns tomorrow. Andy Lee on the air next here at Nova.

0: Morning, Melbourne, 22 past 8. You're on the air with Jase, Lauren and Clint. 5K question back tomorrow. Thanks to Frosted, a winter spectacular arrives Friday, June 19 to Sunday, July 19 under the heated big top opposite Westfield Fountain Gate. 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Summer played today. We'll chuck her a family pass to go along. Guys, let's say hi to our next guest.
1: For our next guest, 2026 has been a very dark period. He's suffered loss.
2: Character shown by Carlton, but Brisbane heads the challenge.
1: After devastating loss.
3: Free kick, Carlton. Now he's missed. And Collingwood have won after the siren.
1: However, now there's a faint glimmer of hope on his horizon.
4: Josh Fraser claims his first win in his first game.
5: Please welcome to the studio one half of Hamish and Andy and verified blue bagger Andy Lee.
0: How good to hear the song.
6: Oh, so lovely. Although, you guys aren't aware of the news. They sacked Josh Fraser this morning.
7: No, they did not.
6: Yeah, because every time we sack a coach, we win. And we're just going to keep that rotation.
8: Yeah, exactly.
6: It's one sacking per week.
7: I love it.
8: It does happen like that, though, doesn't it?
7: So, the sacked coach theory, right?
8: Is Josh Fraser the guy that used to be the ruckman for Collingwood?
6: First number one draft pick to ever become a coach.
8: Oh. Wow, there you go.
7: So were you excited?
6: Yeah.
7: I mean, relieved. I feel really pleased for the Blue
6: Bagers. We'll make the 10 now.
7: Yeah.
6: Mark my words.
7: This year.
6: The revival.
7: The revival.
6: The revival. We're on.
8: Were you here? Because you've been away. You've been a busy bee.
6: Yeah, got back on Sunday. LA. So I woke up on, we had Wi-Fi on the plane and woke up and listened to the last quarter on the plane. I wasn't good enough streaming. But
0: hate that?
6: But, I mean, I love the complaints we have these days. We can fly around the world and then we get Wi-Fi to the planes. Like, oh, I wasn't good enough to actually stream video.
8: Can
6: we
8: lower Starlink up there?
6: Two generations ago, they had to take a boat for 4 months to get somewhere.
0: Hey, it's Australian Made Week. That's what you're here for. So look for the green and gold kangaroo logo and buy Australian today. Andy and I were just saying off the air, my old man, sounds like your granddad. Back in the day, I remember Dad would only let Mum buy stuff. Aww. That was Australian made.
6: It was a bit like that back in the generation. It's like if you didn't have a little Australian made logo on it, my grandparents would curse you. You have to go stand outside. Mm. But yeah, we've changed that a little bit. But I didn't. I mean, when they asked me to be a part of this, I was saying yes immediately. I mean, I love Australia.
0: Yeah.
6: And, you know, Chinese maid reached out to me. I said, no way.
0: I asked them first.
8: And you did look great dressed up in your green and gold. He loves an outfit. I do love Australia.
6: But for all the small business, get a bit serious for a second. When they told me this stat, if we encourage people to swap their shop, there should be an equivalent Australian made item for most things you want to buy.
8: Yeah.
6: It's not about spending more, maybe a couple of bucks here or there, but just three items. If you can spend an extra $20 a week on Australian made products, that's $11 billion to the economy, 20,000 jobs.
8: That's amazing. Crazy.
6: And, you know, there's lots of small businesses and big businesses in Australia that need our support.
8: In our like regular grocery shop.
6: If you're in the supermarket, if you check out, if you're going for any brand that you don't really care about, look for the Australian made logo and make a difference to everyone here.
7: If you can, where you can. I mean, there's some great Aussie
8: I
7: brands out there.
6: Yeah. Cool. Did you come up with that? If you can, when you can?
7: Yeah, if you can, where you can. Do you like it?
6: Yeah, it's really good.
8: You should make sure you roll that out.
6: Ever since your name's been added to this show, I've seen a different type of input. Yeah.
8: He's putting in more effort.
6: Exactly. He's come in with notes.
8: Yeah.
0: You wait till next year. Andy Lee's back for Australian Made Week. New slogan this year.
7: If you can, where you can. What a wizard he is.
8: And now I know we love Australia, but you have just been travelling overseas. You've been in LA, New York, London.
6: Yes.
8: How's the wedding planning going? I saw some posts on Instagram about wedding planning.
6: Oh, yeah. No, it wasn't really that. I was for my work, which is...
8: Becky was planning.
6: And then we had a day trip to DC as well, which was fun.
8: Amazing.
6: For work. We got the train from New York and they were preparing for POTUS, as they call it.
7: Oh, you know what? I'm obsessed with American politics.
6: So we were at the Capitol because we got off the train station there and walked, and the Capitol's right nearby, and they were preparing his lectern for the speech.
8: Wow.
6: I've never seen thicker glass.
0: Really?
6: Wow. They were all installing bulletproof glass in an octagon around him. But it was incredible how many people it was taking to lift and how much security was there. So times have changed from people just getting up and saying a few words over there.
8: Washington is an amazing city though, isn't it?
6: It's quite incredible. There was like 5 kilometres of parkland between the Capitol and the
8: beautiful
6: Lincoln Memorial, and there's Big Abe Lincoln sitting there on his chair at the end of it. I went down here and tried to get some tips for him how to speak on radio, etc. He was a good speaker.
0: I'm not going to see any pap shots of you around the Capitol in one of those bright red hats, am I?
6: They were everywhere, by
7: were
6: the way.
7: Were they hats?
6: Yeah,
7: were they?
6: Yeah, and lots of school groups going through, because all the museums there are free, which is pretty awesome.
8: Right. Yeah.
6: And there's a Natural History Museum and all these other ones. And, yeah, school groups coming out, all red-capped, Make America Great Again. It was.
0: Did you see the money he's pouring into redoing the pool?
7: Oh, painting it blue, right?
8: Clint and I were fascinated by the pool.
7: Well, it's still not. It's
8: what's
7: nowhere
8: it called?
7: Near
8: the pool
7: done.
8: Of reflection.
7: Yeah, I think it is.
6: It was an empty pool of reflection with a bit of mold getting washed off when I went through. It was they completely emptied it and they were redoing it.
0: Hey, just quickly, can I ask wedding planning? Do you get a say or is Beck all across it?
6: Well,
0: how big
6: for people who may have listened to the pod. I gave Hamish and Jack on our podcast the challenge to give me ideas to slip in to the wedding planning meetings.
8: Mm-hmm.
6: And so it had to be a varying degree of difficulty, a one-pointer, a two-pointer and a three-pointer from each of them. And so every meeting I'd been recording just me suggesting some pretty
7: just
6: outlandish
7: random.
6: Idea. Oh. One of them was for Hawgs, who's my a groomsman, my brother's best man, to he's good at golf. And the rings to come out on Henry's collar and a little golf ball. And then Hawgs takes 50-degree wedge or a 9-iron, depending on what flight he wants.
7: Perfect.
6: And chips the rings to my brother down the aisle for him to catch the then...
8: How did Beck take that?
6: Hard no.
8: Oh, that was a hard no. It's not even a soft no.
0: Let's sit on it, think about it.
7: No. I mean, that strikes me as just a beautiful moment. No?
8: Exactly. And how many points was that one worth?
6: That was worth three.
8: Oh, that was a hard sell. You knew it was going to be a hard sell.
6: But also, when we're listening back to the audio, which we played on the podcast, how quickly I retreat. Because I'm so worried about getting in trouble. Like, well, I don't remember being this soft, but I'm like, yep, no worries.
8: That was a bad idea.
0: You buddy are actually married.
6: Oh, mate, the retreat happens.
0: Oh, then your boys are really in a vice.
7: Little putting green at reception, maybe. Just that'll do.
0: Just quickly, it's battle on the TV tonight. You boys are up against each other. Hundreds back tonight.
6: Oh, yes. The Hundreds on at 7:30, Channel 9.
7: I've strayed.
6: Really?
7: Channel 9 all my life.
0: He's going to cheap seats. He's on the cheap seats tonight.
6: It's all right. It's after us.
7: Oh, is it?
6: Yeah.
7: Oh, there you go.
6: So you can tune into us, and we're the mere warm-up act for Clint, the main game. Pete Hellier on tonight. Bron Lewis makes her debut on the 100. And, of course, wet your appetite, get you giggling before you go across and see Clint nail it.
8: Wet your appetite, get you giggling. Now, what was that saying again you said before, Clint?
7: Where you can. Sugar, I can't remember.
8: When you can.
7: If you can, where you can.
0: There you go.
6: Australian made.
0: It's Australian made week, so look for the green and gold kangaroo logo and buy Australian made. Let's look after our own country. Andy Lee, always a pleasure,
6: thanks,
0: brother.
6: Guys.
8: Thanks,
6: see you
8: Andy.
6: Soon.
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12: There's a broken down truck on the Westgate Freeway citybound after Montague Street. The left-hand lane is closed with speeds at 40 and delays are back over the bridge to Millers Road. A truck on fire on the Quarter Freeway citybound at Buller Diggers Rest Road has only one lane open. You can take Sunbury Road instead. A collision in Murraduck on Bungow Road heading west at the Mornington Peninsula Freeway. The Monash Freeway is slowing from Clyde Road to Belgrave Hallam Road, then again from Heatherton Road to Warrigal Road. Bowel cancer is Australia's deadliest cancer for people aged 25 to 54. 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A few showers around at 16 degrees, 10 degrees now on Melbourne's Nova 100.
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0: That's what you've been waiting for. We got your tickets, Melbourne.
1: All right, it's Harry Styles.
2: Harry Styles
1: on Nelson.
0: That's right. Melbourne, you have been heard. Due to phenomenal demand, a fourth and final show has been added. Marvel Stadium, Friday, 4th of December. I'll tell you what, there'll be a lot of Christmas party season.
3: Mm-hmm.
0: Oh, the city will be humming.
4: Oh, it's such a good time of year in Melbourne as well.
0: Pre-sale today. Hit up lovenation.com.au. Otherwise, we've got your tickets.
4: That's right. Who doesn't want these tickets, Harry Styles?
3: Everyone wants them.
4: For very good reason, Clint. And today they are going to Sam in research. Good morning.
5: Oh my God.
4: The tickets are yours.
5: Oh, thank you so much. Oh, my God, you don't understand. This is the best.
4: Oh, have you got someone you're going to take?
5: Oh, I'll be taking my daughter along. Oh, my goodness.
4: Who's a bigger Harry fan, you or her?
5: Me, definitely.
3: Do Harry fans dress up? Do you dress up for the occasion?
5: Oh, we went last time and it was all about the outfit. It was months of planning.
3: Yeah, so it'll be the same.
4: Lots of feather boas and things for Harry.
0: He had all the pride colours like laid out on the stage as he danced around. It looks great. Mm. It looks like an absolute party. Hey, have a ripping time, Sam.
5: Thank you so much, guys.
0: No worries, Doug. Congrats. We've got more tickets on Nova. Just keep listening. We've got them all week. Just after 8:30. Sorry, we're going to check your run to work latest in news next. Big night tonight, our boys on the box.
3: Oh, what's wrong?
4: Are you nervous? Getting nervous? He's going to be on cheap seats tonight, Melbourne.
3: We're proud of you. No. You know, I've never strayed from Channel 9, and it just feels a bit weird walking into somewhere
0: what
3: that's not 9.
0: What do you think, Sam Sully's going to knife you in reception or something?
4: Maybe. I mean, you're the new kid. You feel like the new first day of
3: I
4: school.
3: I do feel like the new kid.
4: Yeah, I get that.
0: Don't go in there doing like Channel 9 gags and stuff.
3: Oh, yeah.
4: He's already written a few.
3: On the Today Show.
0: Oh, God.
4: Last night he called me and he was writing bits. He was rehearsing them. They were quite funny.
0: Because they film it during the day and then they edit it. Imagine if they cut him out. We're sitting there tonight watching and they go, well, that's it for the cheap seats. And we're like, what about sport?
4: How much of it are you in?
3: Well, hopefully they don't cut too much. But, fair chunk.
4: How long's an episode? Got me own segment,
3: Lauren.
4: How long's the episode? Is it an hour?
3: Oh, what? You're asking too many questions.
4: Oh, you don't even
0: you're
4: know.
0: On the show.
4: What time is it
3: starts
4: on?
3: Starts at 8:40.
0: Right.
3: Yeah.
0: On channel?
4: 1 hour.
3: Check your local guides.
4: I'm told. 1 hour at 8:40.
3: 1 hour?
4: And what time are you on?
3: Oh, hang on. I haven't seen a rundown.
0: Hang on. This will show his age. Clint.
3: Yeah.
0: Have you set a recording timer on your Foxtel IQ?
3: I do have Foxtel and I do have the ability to record, but I shan't be recording myself.
4: No, Jace. He'll be able to watch it live because it's pre-recorded.
0: Of course. We should do a viewing party.
4: I said that. No. I suggested
0: Gold Class,
4: a viewing party.
0: Village Cinemas.
4: Oh, no, that's too hard. My couch is where the viewing party's happening.
0: Don't worry, Melbourne. We're going to be playing grabs of all
3: of
0: the gags throughout the show tomorrow.
4: Oh, my God. Great. I'm so nervous for you.
0: Support our boy tonight. Are you breaking out a rash? That's not going to look good on telly.
4: He's scratching.
6: Jace, Lauren and Clint.
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8: 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Investing carries risk. One Citibank lane has reopened on the Calder Freeway Diggers Rest near Buller Diggers Rest Road following a truck fire. Traffic remains heavy with delays up to 30 minutes. A broken down truck on the Westgate Freeway Citibank after Montague Street has the left-hand lane closed and delays are back over the bridge to Millers Road. Hurry, the Cupra Winter demo sale ends May 31, including a 3-year service pack across the entire Cupra range. Visit cupra.com.au for T's and C's. Passing showers and 16 degrees, 10 degrees now on Melbourne's Nova 100.
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10: Hi there, Melbourne. Clint Stanaway with you. A suspected arson attack on a halal butcher in Glenroy has also caused extensive damage to a grocery store next door. The Wheatsheaf Road blaze started before 3 this morning. Methanol-laced vodka is being sold at close to 1 in 3 Melbourne bottle shops. A new investigation has found some retailers are selling vodka containing more than 10 times the legal limit of methanol. Two carjackers remain on the run after a woman was punched, kicked and dragged out of her car while on her way to work. The 44-year-old was sitting in an Audi on Chandler Road. There's a new trend taking over socials as the federal budget backlash continues. Business owners have started to post AI-generated images, introducing the PM as their new business partner. A shooting in the US has left 3 men dead, as well as the 2 teenage suspects. And Gen Zs are driving a new movement called JOMO. The joy of missing out, turning their backs on the anxiety of FOMO. They're increasingly choosing a quiet night in to reduce stress and to improve well-being. Okay. Nova Sport is next. The Giants have offered captain Toby Green a 3-year contract extension that could see him paid more than $2 million a year. And in the cricket, Pat Cummins has taken 3 wickets for the Sunrisers in this morning's IPL win over the Super Kings. And that's the latest from the Nova newsroom.
11: Thank you, Clint. Morning, everyone. Just gone 13 minutes to 9.
10: I have some more news.
12: Oh, you've missed some news in your news?
10: Some shocking news.
11: Mm. Oh.
10: Some sad news.
12: Who's going to be the saddest in here?
10: Jace.
11: Is it a celebrity brown Brit?
10: It's not a celebrity death. It is the death of a band.
12: A band? Not the Killers.
10: One of our favourites.
11: No.
12: The Killers?
11: Not the Killers.
12: They've already broken up once. They can't do have it they? Again.
10: Didn't Brandon Flowers go out
12: they
10: on his
12: broke
10: own?
12: Up. They broke up.
11: Did they?
12: Yeah.
10: Oh, yeah. But I think they're back.
12: They announced their last gig was going to be in.
11: Quarter Life Crisis.
10: They're back now. Ladies and gentlemen, it brings me great sadness to announce that Aqua are no longer.
12: I thought they were RIP years ago.
10: 30 years they've been together, Lauren.
12: Aqua. And Aqua of Barbie Girl fame.
10: And this statement has just dropped.
12: But they had better songs than Barbie Girl. I don't know why Barbie Girl was such a hit.
10: When you've been together for this long, you also learn when's perfect time to leave and to protect what you've created together. It's the right moment to say goodbye. The memories are strong. The love for the music, the story, and each other remains intact.
12: How old would they be?
11: Guys,
12: because I reckon, now this is a Google job, I reckon Barbie Girl came out in 1997.
10: Yes, you're right.
12: Because I was in year 5.
10: Congratulations.
12: Was that right?
10: Yep.
12: Yep, I was in year 5.
11: I was hosting a breakfast show in Brisbane about 10 years ago, and we were doing one of those little live in the park, and Aqua performed.
12: Did they? Were they good? Dr. Jones was their other song.
10: Yeah. They would have been really crap.
12: Were they?
10: I think that
11: they were still rocking up in theme and just.
10: Yeah.
12: This one was Jones, better.
13: Call me Dr. Jones.
11: Wait up now. Yeah, it was a lot.
12: Call him Dr. Jones.
11: It was a lot.
10: Yeah, I think.
12: Word.
11: It's been a bad morning. You told me Friday's nightclub. Friday's nightclub in Brisbane, which everyone would have
10: gone. But is that on the river?
12: I've never heard of
11: Down on the river, it's where I spent my youth. $2 spirits on a Thursday night.
1: $2 spirits?
11: It's where I had my...
12: used to do that at like Rome in Melbourne.
1: Goodness me.
12: On Glenfree Road.
11: My first nightclub.
12: Ew.
1: So
12: can we go back to Barbie Girl?
1: Aqua sold more than 33 million albums and singles worldwide.
12: That doesn't surprise me. Let's play one of their songs.
11: As a tribute.
12: Dr. Jones or Barbie Girl?
1: I think Dr. Jones.
12: I loved Dr. Jones.
1: Because Barbie Girl's just irritating.
11: This is it.
1: Is this Dr. Jones?
11: Dr. Jones.
12: Oh, my God.
11: Lights on
1: Call
11: for
1: me
11: Aqua.
1: Dr. Jones.
12: R.I.P. Aqua.
11: We had a good time.

0: my God, that is terrifying. I have just realised we played Aqua Dr. Jones.
1: Aqua. It's Aqua.
2: Did you say Aqua?
0: Aqua.
1: Aqua. Spanish all of a sudden. Aqua.
0: Aqua.
2: Aqua.
0: Aqua. Aqua Dr. Jones.
1: Yeah. Why is that frightening?
0: Because I've just Googled image what the band looks like, and I was rocking the same hair as one of them back in the day.
3: Give me a look.
0: The peroxide.
1: Yeah, I remember exactly what they look like. I had the album. I had all the photos. I watched the film clips on TV hits.
0: Oh, well, if you're just joining us, sad news dropped across Melbourne this morning that the band Aqua are no more.
1: They're Splitsville. Sad day in the music industry.
2: In late 50s, 58.
1: Yeah, I don't know.
2: I don't know if he's a singer or not.
1: Much touring.
2: Sort of just yelling, wasn't he?
0: Yeah, he really was. Hey, it's just gone 6 to 9 at Nova. You're on the air with Jase, Lauren and Clint. Guys, want to talk secret purchases. We were chatting about this earlier in the show, about do you purchase things that your partner doesn't know about?
4: Yeah, I've actually bought quite a few Ryobi power tools and she thinks that some of them were given to me.
5: Oh, yeah.
0: Yeah, that's solid.
4: Most recent purchase was a leaf blower.
0: Oh, I've got the blower. It's good, isn't it?
4: Yeah, it's great.
6: I used to work at Kmart. We all know what a great bargain Kmart is.
0: Yeah.
6: So I would buy 12 blow-up pools or 2 brand-new BMXs and stash them all at home.
5: What were you doing with 12 blow-up pools?
6: You never know when you need 12 blow-up pools when they're 10 cents each.
1: Wow. Amazing.
0: That's a hoarder.
1: 13 24 10. If you have bought something without your partner knowing, remember that guy called up once and told us he bought a flight simulator.
2: He did too, yeah.
1: And it was it's arriving in park.
2: He was an av geek,
1: and he was going to build it in the spare room, and his wife didn't know he'd bought it.
0: And one day
1: she's going to open that door, and it's going to be built, and she's going to know
0: the giant gaming chair.
1: Yeah. And he just wanted to fly to the Gold Coast.
2: That was his favourite
0: destination.
2: Shout out.
1: Yeah.
0: Nick, our aerosexual, who'll be listening this morning.
2: Oh, absolutely.
0: Yeah, that's all he wanted. He just wanted to get on his flight sim and go to the Gold Coast.
1: Honestly, it's all in the cell, though. You just say you've had it for a long time.
2: Yeah. Did Lou know, your wife Lou, know when you bought the boat, or did you just buy it?
0: Just to set the scene, it was peak COVID.
2: Mm-hmm.
0: So we're looking to get out of the house, and fishing was classed as exercise.
2: Oh, that's such a Jase Hawkins thing.
1: It
0: was. So you were allowed to go fishing as long as you didn't go out past the 5 kilometre radius, you know, that they had in place.
1: What? In the ocean? You couldn't even go 5 kilometres in the ocean?
0: I had fisheries pull me over to check I wasn't further out than 5 k's from my home.
1: So if I lived inland, I couldn't go to fishing?
0: Nope. The boat ramp was about 2.5 k's away in Half Moon Bay, so I knew to go.
1: Just float around in the shallows.
0: Yeah. But, I bought like a little tinny to go fishing. And I said to my son, because Lou was out, let's not tell Mum, I'll break it to her. Like, just give me time. And then I got in the shower and I heard the front door open and Lou came in and I heard Hudson go running down the hallway going, we bought a boat!
1: Well, you don't think the boat in the driveway was a giveaway?
0: No, we hadn't picked it up.
2: We're going to need a bigger boat.
1: Yeah.
0: Try having a fight when you're standing there nude in the shower. It's quite degrading.
2: I don't want to know. I'm mental
1: 13, 24, 10, have you bought something, a secret purchase that your partner doesn't know about? Eleanor, good morning.
7: Good morning.
1: Was it you or someone else hiding purchases in your house?
7: It was my husband.
1: Mm.
7: So we did a Mother's Day weekend in the city. Very cute. He travels for work, so they took me away on the Friday.
0: Nice. Mm-hmm.
7: On the Friday, they came out and they brought me this shiatsu cushion back massager, which was really sweet. Loved it.
0: Oh, nice.
2: That's my kind of present.
1: And then on the Saturday, such a Mother's Day present.
0: It really is, yeah.
7: It was such a Mother's Day present. But this was actually, it was just from Aldi. Awesome. Best $50 ever spent. Not sponsored by Aldi. But on the Saturday, they brought out a neck shiatsu massager. And I was like, okay, all right.
1: We've got a theme.
7: Does Aldi Mum massage product. Uptight? I guess I did.
0: Have you got the foot one?
7: Beg your pardon?
0: You need the foot one as well.
7: I need the foot one. Well, I use one for my feet, one for my neck now. But over the coming week, as I was sitting in my bed using this massager, my husband turns one on that wasn't mine and, like, slots it in behind his back. He's like, this is cute. We can do it together.
1: So every time you got one, he got one too.
7: He bought himself one of the cushions, the back market massage cushion.
0: Right.
7: And then the very next day, he brought out the neck one.
1: Oh, so,
2: good on him.
0: Yep.
1: He was getting 2 for the price of one. Smart. Is that how he sold it to you?
0: Yep, that's the way to do it.
1: That's how I'd
2: sell it. He was on the Home Shopping Network.
1: Oh, my mum used to love that.
0: I love the Home Shopping Network.
1: We bought the Ab
2: Swing. Good bargains.
1: Remember the Ab Swing?
2: Yeah, I got the vegetable chopper the other day.
0: I bought my first mobile phone.
2: Did you?
0: Mobile Innovations what? On the infomercial.
1: From a vet on the infomercial.
2: Was that like on OneTel or something?
0: No,
2: like
0: I bought
2: that.
0: It from Moira on Good Morning Australia.
1: Yeah. There you go. Steve-O in Hoppers Crossing. What did you buy without your partner knowing?
3: Well, it was an improvement to my car. I had a V8 Commodore and I wanted to make it a bit quicker and louder, and I spent $16,000 on an exhaust and another tune for the engine and a whole heap of stuff.
2: Good
3: and
2: on you, mate.
3: I never got busted, but she did ask the question, why does your car sound different? And I just said, I must be running in or something.
1: Yeah, see, I'd have no idea. If Paul went and supercharged his car or whatever you call it.
0: I'll give you a hot tip.
1: I wouldn't have any idea.
0: If you put on a sports exhaust on the Tesla, we're going to know about it.
1: I wouldn't even know what a sports exhaust looks like or sounds like. I'd have no idea.
0: Can you
1: idea.
0: Imagine her cruising south?
2: I'd love to see it.
1: In a
2: lowered Tesla.
1: Well, Tesla's a silent, so that would...
0: Big spoiler on the back.
1: Yeah, no, you'd come undone quite quickly doing that on a silent car.
0: Lizzie, good morning.
8: Hi, good morning. How are you guys? Oh, my God, I love your show.
1: Oh,
2: we love you more, Lizzie. So what, was it you or?
8: Yeah, it's me. So back in 2022, so I've bought a ticket to Paris for me, my husband, and my child. And I told my husband, it's free ticket from my aunt. She gifted it to us.
1: Well done.
0: So you bought tickets?
1: To Paris for her husband and a daughter and got them free from the auntie.
2: Yeah, great.
1: Well done, Lizzie. That's good gear.
0: Yeah, but what about when they thank the auntie?
1: He won't. She'll say, let me handle. Or she'll word the auntie up.
0: That's what you do.
1: Have you done that only once, Lizzie, or have you done it many times?
8: No, I've done it many times. Like in caravan, like, you know what? I've won a caravan ticket, like, free from the raffle, and we can... Go there and stay and
1: there you go.
8: Pick up a tent and stuff. Yeah.
1: She won it in a raffle.
2: Good logic.
1: That's good.
2: They're good gear. They're good raffles, those.
1: Won it in a raffle.
8: Yeah.
1: Do you know what, though? If my husband bought me a ticket to Paris, I wouldn't be mad about it. I'd be like, thanks, Dad. Don't need to lie to me how you got it.
0: Yeah, right.
1: Let's go.
0: So if I purchase something, it benefits her.
1: Oh, yeah. We don't care at all. Knock yourselves out.
0: Okay.
2: Which bank account are you using, though?
1: He's got many.
0: Oh, shut up. It is right on 9 o'clock.
2: The secret J-Saver?
1: Transfer it to my other account, would you, guys?
2: Is that a...
0: It's
1: not the
2: an ING
1: account.
2: Direct one?
0: Last time you joked around about this, I got in trouble.
2: Did you?
0: Yes.
1: Well, we're not the ones with the secret bank account.
0: Don't.
2: How much?
1: What's that out
2: How much you got in it?
0: Don't. I went How home. Much? It was like I was having a bloody full-blown affair. I got home and she's like, so I heard the show today. And I'm like, oh, yeah. And she goes, what's this about secret bank account? I'm like, oh, bloody hell.
2: Is that the same one you use for
1: That's
2: your sports?
1: So yes,
0: seriously.
1: So annoying when you get busted.
0: Honestly, you took yellow.
2: Same game multi.
0: It's right on 9 o'clock.
1: No secret purchases in the Hawkins house. Everything's all above board.
0: I hope you really shit the bed on cheap seats tonight.
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12: Good morning. We've got delays after an earlier breakdown on the Westgate Freeway heading into the city after Montague Street. There are delays back to Millers Road, but all lanes are now open. Earlier truck fire on the Calder Freeway citybound at Buller Diggers Rest Road has only one lane open. You can take Sunbury Road instead. Just getting reports of a crash in Roeville on Stud Road heading north before Wellington Road. There are delays back to Seaback Road. The Hume Freeway delays citybound from Craigieburn Road past Cooper Street. Choose to fight MND this big freeze. You've got a head, use it. 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Passing showers and 16 degrees, we've got 10 degrees now on Melbourne's Nova 100.
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0: It's a good show, The Cheap Seats. And tonight you can catch Stanners on it.
1: That's yes. right, our boy.
2: Yeah, 8:40 on the 10 network. How about that?
0: He's having a wig out.
1: Mate, he's freaking out.
0: Do you think people, like, heads are going to be spinning?
2: No,
0: at
2: not at
0: 9?
2: All. Not at all. Just different for me, that's all.
0: First day at school.
2: First day
1: it's going to be an anchorman situation.
0: Is it first of many or is today an audition? See how today
2: goes. Let's just see how we roll. See if we like each other.
1: If you drive past the Como
0: it's
1: today,
0: like a first date.
1: You might see him and Sandra Sully smacking down in the car park.
2: I think she's a Sydney gal. Jennifer Kite.
0: Jennifer
1: Kite.
2: Yeah.
1: Oh, they'd fly Sandra down to take you out.
2: Yeah. Yeah. No, I can't wait. Should be good. Tune in.
0: 8:40 tonight. Have a laugh.
1: Support the boy. Thank you for being a friend. Have fun, mate. You'll kill it.
2: Thank you. They've had some good plugs today, haven't they? It's great.
0: Well, I think that was probably the plan.
2: Yeah, that was the plan.
0: They didn't get you on for
1: they
0: a haircut.
1: Loved it. Yeah, they'll sit around tonight going, God, he really butchered it, but we got some great airtime. Hey, we are out of here. Have a great day, everyone. Tomorrow on the show, more Harry Styles tickets to go.
0: Yeah, we've got them all week, so and tune in every day.
1: If you listen in the first 20 minutes of the show, we guarantee $1,000 cash to give away.
0: Yeah, nice tomorrow will be a fun show. So have fun tonight, Clint. Good luck.
2: Thank you.
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1: When a child is in hospital, Ronald McDonald House gives their family a community of support, warm meals and a place to rest. Because when a child is sick or injured, family stays. There are delays after an earlier breakdown on the Westgate Freeway citybound after Montague Street. Those delays are back over the bridge to Millers Road. A crash in the Domain Tunnel has the left-hand lane closed and delays are back to Yarra Boulevard. And an earlier truck fire on the Quarter Freeway citybound at Buller Diggers Rest Road has only one lane open. There will be train disruptions on the Metro Tunnel, City Loop and multiple lines from this Friday night to last train Sunday. Search Transport Victoria for more info. Showers around and 16 degrees. We've got 10 degrees now on Melbourne's Nova 100.
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3: Good morning, Melbourne. Clint Stanaway with you. Cheap, dodgy grog is increasingly being sold at Melbourne bottle shops. The National Drug and Alcohol Research Centre has tested samples and found some contain high levels of methanol as well as plastic. A crime scene has been set up in Glenroy as police investigate another shop fire. A butcher shop and neighbouring grocery store on Wheatsheaf Road impacted by flames just before 3am. Two carjackers remain on the run after a terrifying attack in Keysborough yesterday morning. US authorities say a shooting in San Diego is being treated as a hate crime. An Islamic centre was targeted. Three people killed. Aussies are being urged to roll up their sleeves and donate blood over the next 7 days. Lifeblood has issued an urgent call out for 13,000 type O and A blood donations to help prevent supplies falling to critical levels. And parts of southeast Queensland have copped a drenching with more than a month's worth of rain recorded in just the last 24 hours. Nova Sport, Zach Merritt reportedly wants out of Essendon. Yet again, there is fresh speculation the former Bombers captain, who tried to exit last year, is again looking to move on. And a 1-0 overnight victory for Arsenal in the EPL, moving them even closer to the Premier League title. And you're up to date on Melbourne's Nova 100.
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5: 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I'm going to get you one of Australia's favourite live acts, Coldplay, do Viva La Vida, after Aussie DJ Sonny Federa, big dance banger.

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0: 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Win next.
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Unstoppable on Melbourne's Nova 100. Reminds me of every sport game ever. AFL at the G and Magic Round up in Brizzy this past weekend. And the FIFA World Cup is next month. I'm all sported out. Let's talk music. Music festivals. You heading to London for Capital Summertime Ball, seeing all your favourite artists live. Do you want in? Cool. Phone's open. 13 24 10. Call me to win on Melbourne's Nova. I'm sorry.

0: right here on Nova. Let's do this.
1: Summertime Ball, live in London.
0: Okay, it is flights, it is accommodation, it is spending money, it is you in London in just a couple of weeks for Capital Summertime Ball.
2: Hi, buddy. Oh, I'm just at work.
0: Are you dreaming of a holiday, Pauline? Are you thinking of what could be?
2: Yes.
0: London awaits. I would love to get you over to London with flights, accommodation and spending money for Capital's Summertime Ball. You are in with a chance.
2: Yes, thank you. Maddie, you're a gem. I've been trying to do this, but I don't know how long.
0: And just so you know, you can register on the Nova Player daily. Hello.
2: Oh my God, I feel sick as Dave. Hello.
0: Are you from London? Do you have a UK accent going?
2: I'm really fat. I live 1 hour from London. Actually, where Fatboy Slim, who's in the lineup, he's from. It's a place called Brighton.
0: Yes, okay.
2: Oh my God, I can't believe I've got proper sick. I've got heart palpitations.
0: Did you ever see Fatboy Slim roaming around the streets of Brighton, where you're from?
2: Yeah, he performs a lot on Brighton Beach, which was insane. He's very known in Brighton.
0: Okay.
2: But yeah, he's amazing.
0: I would love to get you over to London to see him again, but this time at Wembley Stadium with 80,000 people.
2: Oh my God, I feel sick.
0: Does that all sound good, Kerry?
3: I've got goosebumps thinking about it, and it's not because of the air conditioning or the day. It would just be amazing. A dream come true.
0: All right, you're in two. Phones open again soon for Capital Summertime Ball, and the Freshets and Throwbacks are on. Bruno Mars.

0: had something I want to talk about.
1: That is such a tune. I love seeing Sabrina Carpenter support an up-and-coming artist featuring Madonna. That is Bring Your Love on Nova. Hey, after 10 o'clock, would love to see you flying to London with a friend, a bestie, a partner, to see all your favourite artists live. Bebe Rexha. Who else is there? Stephen Sanchez, Ray, Take That, Fatboy Slim, Capital Summertime Ball. If you want in on this, keep it locked.
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2: 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Good. Different. Nothing but brake lights for the Westgate city bounding towards the Burnley from the Balti, recovering post-peak and an early broken-down truck. And the Monash No Better full from Warragul Road city bound into the Domain Tunnel following an early crash. All lanes just reopened. A collision, Royville, Stud Road southbound before Wellington Road. Choose to fight MND this big freeze. 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Partly cloudy, some late showers about today, a top of 16 degrees on the menu. Right now it's 12 degrees on Melbourne's Nova 100.
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3: Good morning. My name is Maddie Rowe. We are playing Nonstop Fresh Hits and Throwbacks. In just under a month, June 12, Olivia Rodrigo drops a brand new album, which we are so excited for. You seem pretty sad for a girl so in love. I love that album title. Is she touring Australia, though? No dates announced yet, but there are rumours. Drop Dead, Olivia Rodrigo playing after Miles Smith.